0: It's Nightly with Jade and Tyler. Hope you're having a good Monday so far. I know my Star Wars fans have been waiting for this all year.
1: Yeah, get the lightsabers out. May the 4th be with you today. May the 4th. Gotta love it. I think when I get home tonight, I'll watch the original Star Wars just for today.
0: Is Star Wars one of those series that you pretty much need to watch it in order? Or can you jump around?
1: Well, it's not like House of Pain. You can't jump around. I mean, you gotta start from the beginning, the original.
0: We gotta go back to the 80s then.
1: Yeah, not the 80s. We're going to the 70s. 1977, it first aired.
2: Here we are.
3: BTS.
4: I just wanna die. I just wanna die. Swim.
3: And we're with Jed and Tom.

0: You know, talking about May the 4th, may the force be with you. We will stick with space. And I saw this story trending today, maybe because May the 4th, but the Artemis 2 crew, they landed weeks ago going to the moon and back. And now we're talking about Mars, and this is in the works. And if you want to travel to Mars, you're going to have to do these certain things. You're going to have to give up a lot if you want to be one of those astronauts that goes to Mars.
1: Just how much do we have to give up?
0: Well, it says you have to exercise daily, give up coffee, alcohol, sex, and daily showers.
1: I don't know if we're doing the boom, boom, boom if we ain't showering anyway.
0: So this is interesting. There's 6 people that have already voluntarily signed up to do this. You must submit a regular blood test. You can't communicate or make eye contact with any medics or any officials. You must exercise for an hour every day. You can only shower for 5 minutes twice a week.
1: Woo!
0: You have limited clothing and laundry facilities. You can only eat rationed, prepackaged space-style foods. There's no fruits, no veggies, or Chick-fil-A. Also, no alcohol or energy drinks. Tea, coffee are very limited. You're allowed just 1 2-hour video calls with family once a week, and you only have a small shoebox of personal items allowed.
1: The answer is no.
0: You're like, no, none of that.
1: Tyler,
0: I'm out.
1: They lost me at coffee. I'm like, I need at least that. Oh, it might be a little funky. I think I could, I don't know, 5-minute showers is crazy. What are some of the ones that you heard on that list that you're like, eh, I'm getting a little hung up on that?
0: Well, this one would probably ruin me. You only get privacy in your tiny sleeping pod and in the bathroom, and you can only sleep at times between 11 p.m. and 7 a.m. That's it. No naps, no nothing. That's it. Lights out. It's like prison.
1: I was just about to say it's giving jail.
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0: It's Nightly with Jade and Tyler, and you know what I've been thinking about a lot lately? When you had talked last week to us about the power of music, it was just the way that you put it that you realize there is nothing and no one it can't reach. Everybody is moved, and I just love that.
1: Yeah, that's right, and it's summer concert season pretty much, and there was a survey done. It says face-to-face music listening makes us feel more connected. Why? Because when people sing, dance, or listen to music together in the same space, their brains and bodies start to sync up timing, movement, and even emotions.
0: That's so true, because my sister had taken me to this awesome Afrobeats club recently, and I'm not gonna lie, I was definitely under the influence. But when I looked out on the dance floor, I kid you not, Tyler, it was like a moving organism just pulsing all as one, and it was almost as if things had gone into slow motion, and I'm like, this is beautiful. Look at the way people connect. It's probably the only thing that can universally bring us all together.
1: And that's why we do what we do here. Enjoy this amazing music tonight.

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1: 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Ooh, yeah.
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3: It's Nightly with Jaden Tyler, and Teddy Swims is back. If you've ever dealt with somebody who suddenly switched up.
4: 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Brand new heat. It's Mr. Know-It-All.
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0: It's Nightly with Jade and Tyler. And if you could sum up the weekend in one word, Ty, what would that be?
1: Chill.
0: Yeah, I'm with you. Mine was peace. Finally got some rest.
1: Good. Let's stick with the one word to describe something. Like, this just started trending. America's number one word to describe 2026. What word would you choose, Jade?
0: Ooh, I'm going to go with chaotic.
1: It's a good word.
0: What about you?
1: Intense.
0: It's all of that. It's all of that. But what are they actually saying it is?
1: Well, yeah, a new survey asked for Americans to name the top word that described 2026. The number one answer was stressful.
0: Doesn't matter the year. Aren't we always stressed?
1: That's what I was just going to ask you. I was like, I feel like we say the same thing in December. Like, this year was stressful, challenging. I feel like we say that every single year.
0: It's not going to change, guys.
1: And in a separate study, they found 1 in 3 Americans say that they're currently going through a crisis, with Gen Z feeling it the most, which doesn't surprise me at all.
0: It doesn't surprise me either. I feel like it always feels like we're stepping into the unknown. We really can't see what's coming up around the corner. And for them, as they're transitioning into their big boy and big girl jobs, it's got to be stressful with all the technological changes and stuff, because they're probably just trying to find their place. How am I going to eat? How am I going to survive out here?
1: 4-day work weeks. That's the answer.
0: Yes, please.
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4: Is there such thing as having secondhand embarrassment for yourself, Tyler? I'm asking because I got voice notes sent to me from my boyfriend this morning. He recorded me while I was sleeping, and I was saying the most unhinged, horrible things that I don't even say in regular everyday life while I'm awake.
5: You know, I'm going to find you a really good therapist that you need to talk to.
4: Clearly, I need to work through some things.
5: Yeah, we'll figure this out. We'll make sure you're okay.
4: Oh my God. Have you ever been caught up saying something like super unhinged that you're just like, thank God my partner only knows this about me?
5: Not completely, but let's talk about that coming up next. The most unhinged things that people have said while making love.
4: Oh my goodness. I'm seated for this.

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2: You've had me on the edge of my seat for the past 10, 15 minutes, Tyler. We're ready. Come on.
3: The most unhinged things that people have said while making love. And of course, we go to the internet to find out people's answers. And some of them are funny. Some of them are filthy. Some of them are what?
2: I'm ready for this.
3: The very first one that I read was during lovemaking. This person said, "You were a very good girl at Costco today."
2: What?
3: That's a random, weird thing to say.
2: You're a good girl at Costco? What is she chilling out on the samples more than usual?
3: Another person said, "Cover my mouth before I start asking for a baby."
2: Whoa! Look, you will say anything in the heat of the moment, but that ain't never come out of my mouth.
3: One person said, "My grandma's gonna be back soon, so please hurry up." Another person said, "I forgot to do my taxes."
2: What?
3: "The first time we hooked up, a dude told me I was better than spaghetti."
2: I hope he loves it.
3: And then, "OMG, you feel like a warm honey bun."
2: That's a funny compliment.
3: And the last one, let's do this one. "No hickeys, I got court tomorrow."
2: Yo, I feel that. Ooh, have you ever had a hickey?
3: You know, I'm going to go out there, maybe a little TMI. I think it's a turn on for a hickey for me.
2: Ooh, but is it if you made it? Because like, what if somebody else gave it to her? Are you turned on by that too?
3: No, I mean, like with my significant other, like I'm like, "Give me a hickey because I'm yours. Like I'm her property." Put your mark on me, pretty much.
2: You like a territorial woman who ready to claim what it is. Leave a mark, baby. Okay.
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0: to talk about.
1: That is new Madonna and Sabrina Carpenter, Bring Your Love. That's just proof that confidence never goes out of style. It just gets a new outfit and it walks back in like it owns the place. This totally makes sense.
2: Yeah, I didn't have that on my bingo card in 2026, a collab, Sabrina and Madonna. I feel like Madonna could be Sabrina Carpenter's mother.
1: Yeah.
2: They're both icons. They're both gorgeous. They both have the same sexuality.
1: Definitely. When I saw their pictures on Instagram, I'm like, yeah, it's definitely giving mother daughter. I love it.
2: Yeah, it also makes sense that we got that collab at Coachella a couple weeks ago when Madonna was on stage with Sabrina. That was a cool moment.

0: This new one from Lady Gaga coming off the soundtrack of Devil Wears Prada 2 out in theaters. People Magazine last week named Anne Hathaway their most beautiful woman on the planet.
1: I'm not surprised. The queen is doing what it does this year. Like 2026, Anne Hathaway has so many freaking projects and all of them look great. So I'm ready to see it. I'm ready to see all these movies.
0: Yeah, I'm happy that she's finally getting her flowers, I feel like. I feel like finally she's been an icon. She's done everything in her career and now she's in the 40 club. She's doing it. She's killing it.
2: No matter what. No matter what.

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2: You know, this story is coming like 50 Shades of Grey, but like crossing the line.
3: Oh, God.
2: Have you heard the story of the J.P. Morgan executive who is accused of making her male broker her lovemaking slave?
3: God, Tyler, this is straight up out the top 10 on Netflix. I cannot believe this is a real story.
2: Yeah, it's crazy. It gets crazy. A financial firm, J.P. Morgan, appears to have a full-blown juicy sex scandal on its hands. A recently filed lawsuit accused of one of the company's executives, 37-year-old Lorna Hajini, using her power to, quote, sexually harass and abuse a junior male employee. In this suit, the unnamed accuser alleges Hajini of drugging him, subjecting him to racial abuse, and threatening his career when he refused her advances.
3: My God. Wasn't she also, like, putting Viagra in his drinks and stuff when he wasn't looking?
2: Yeah, the plaintiff said that she drugged him using roofies on multiple occasions, and she berated him as he cried while she performed a sexual act on him against his will.
3: What the heck is going on? My jaw. You're giving me lockjaw because I can't pick it back up.
2: I mean, as for JP Morgan, a spokesperson said they are going through an investigation process right now, and they have found no evidence to support the plaintiff. Furthermore, they say the case has been filed against them. It has no merit. So I guess we will fight this one out in the courts and find out what exactly happened.
3: This is weird. She called him my little chocolate boy and spoke badly about his wife to him, describing her as a little Asian fish head.
2: Oh, no.
3: What's wrong with her?
2: Terrible. Awful.
3: What the heck?
2: Boy toy.
3: The ladies are making the headlines for all the wrong reasons. Last week, we found out about Diana and her freaking love playlist shared with Mike. To this, ladies, this is not how we want to be recognized in 2026. The hell?
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8: Tonight, may the 4th be with you, and tomorrow it is the ultimate Taco Tuesday, Jade.
9: I am so ready. Seriously, you told us in January, listen, y'all, the way the calendar is falling in 2026, we're going to love it here. Taco Tuesday on Cinco de Mayo, it doesn't get any better.
8: Oh, we got to have Margs tomorrow on the show. I think we've talked about this. You like the sugar on the rim, not the salt, correct?
9: Correct. Sugar or tajin? Are you a salt man?
8: No salt, no sugar. Just give me the tequila. Just a shot of tequila is fine. We'll leave the worm in the van.

0: It's Nightly with Jade and Tyler, and it's been a little gloomy where I'm at for the past couple of weeks, so I'm itching for the good of summer. I'm taking the rain as it comes because I'm looking for the flowers that are to come in May. So, Tyler, what does May hold for us?
1: You know what's crazy? That school's about to get out soon, here in a couple weeks, which is crazy. I don't know about you. I didn't get out of school when I went decades ago. I got out like June 10th. Our kids are getting out in like early May.
0: You know what? We were one of those schools because we were one of the first people to adopt like the quote year-round school schedule. So we always got out early in May. Love it. Shout out to all the summer babies getting ready to walk the stage and graduate as class of 2026.
1: Yeah, there's some big things happening this month. Obviously, the Kentucky Derby over the weekend. You got the NBA, NHL playoffs. The PGA Championship begins on May 14th. You got the French Open. Indy 500 is Memorial Day weekend. And in the movies, The Devil Wears Prada is out. Also got Mortal Kombat 2.
0: Oh, I saw that preview and it looked damn good. I've never even played Mortal Kombat, but I was just like, oh, the gamers are going to go crazy for that.
1: Very gory. Star Wars, The Mandalorian, and Guru will hit theaters in IMAX May 22nd. The final season of Jersey Shore Family Vacation will hit MTV May 7th. You also got the new Fear Factor, 48 Hours of Fear. That kicks off on Fox May 14th.
0: Wow, they're bringing it back. That show is goated.
1: And yeah, tomorrow, and big days this month. Tomorrow, obviously, Cinco de Mayo. You got Mother's Day, May 10th. That's a Sunday. And then Memorial Day weekend, May 25th, rounding it out. And that is the unofficial start to summer right there.
0: I love the way this lineup is sounding. That sounds great to me.
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24: You know, I watched a video the other day about kids getting landlines at home. We haven't had a landline in my house in I can't even tell you how long. But seeing these parents about my age being teleported back to their own childhoods, a simpler time before screens, was really powerful. And as for the kids, they sat and had conversations with their grandparents without multitasking or being distracted by a screen. I thought this was a great way to have kids stay in touch with family members and friends without getting sucked into the smartphone era too young. Of course, you need other people close by to hop on board as well if this is something that's going to work. Perhaps most important, I realized, these relics can be a great conversation starter with your children. You can talk about what it really means to be connected in this day and age. Things have changed a lot. I'm Dr. Sanjay Gupta, helping you live a better life.
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0: It is Nightly with Jaden Tyler, Olivia Rodrigo, super busy as she killed it at SNL, double duty, musical guest and the host over the weekend. She's got the new album dropping June 12th. And then last week she announced the big giant tour, the arena tour, the untraveled tour begins September 25th.
1: Yes, I'm excited because nobody does a heartbreak anthem like Olivia Rodrigo. So it's going to be cute, fun, super dialed in to that vulnerable side. And it's going to be a great way to celebrate as we get into those colder seasons.
0: She said she wrote this album when she was currently in love. Like, she was in love when she wrote this album. So I don't know if it's going to be lovey-dovey or I don't know. We'll find out.
1: Tyler, I don't know. Is it Louis or Louis Partridge? And I asked that because I'm like, is he a part of the Partridge family? Her ex?
0: Well, he's English, so I'm assuming it's Louis, like Louis Tomlinson.
1: Louis.

0: Jade, now that it's May, like I feel like summer is super close as summer vacation will start for most students here in a couple weeks. And even my local grocery store was already getting ready for the 4th of July celebration. And it's going to be a big one, 250th anniversary of USA. So all over the country, 4th of July, it's going to be a big one.
1: Yes, it definitely is. You just reminded me because I'm like, oh yeah, happy birthday, America.
0: It's a big one. And Oreo, they have a new flavor out. We've had Oreos like what, the Post Malone Oreo.
1: They have so many crazy flavors, many of which I'm kind of scared to try, but I'm sure they're damn good because I love me an Oreo.
0: And now they're going to be jumping into the 250th birthday of the USA, celebrating with a firecracker pop flavor inspired classic red, white, and blue popsicle limited edition cookie.
1: Wait a minute. I love both of those as a good old snackaroni, but together, how is that going to taste? Are you going to try?
0: It's going to taste like America. That's what it's going to taste like.

0: It is Nightly with Jade and Tyler. And Jade, we've talked about this on the show multiple times. Like, my number one show that I put on in the background just to watch, and I'm not kidding, I've probably watched Seinfeld the entire season 50, 60 times in my entire life.
1: Oh my God. I knew you loved it, but yeah, that's a lot of love.
0: It's like, what do you call it? It's like a comfort show. Like, I'm not even watching it, but it's in the background while I'm doing other things, cleaning or on my phone, scrolling. It's just one of those things.
1: Yes, absolutely. I totally get that.
0: And speaking of Seinfeld, if you are a fan, and then you understand this. This was trending. The Vanity Plate Ass Man is now taken in all states. It's allowed, which is only allowed in two states. This Vanity Plate, if you didn't know, there's a Seinfeld episode where Kramer gets a Vanity Plate. He reuses plates, and it's the Ass Man. It says Ass Man on it, and Kramer's like, that's not me. And they're like, no, the state of New York, you are the Ass Man. And it was meant for a proctologist who deals with that. So
1: that's funny.
0: The whole episode is based on like Kramer now getting women because he is the Ass Man.
1: Wait a minute. So inspired by this show, people are out here going up to wherever you get a tag from and filling out forms talking about, I want Ass Man on my plate. But now other places are like, no, you can't do that. We see what's happening. Y'all are doing this in every state, which is wild.
0: It's been banned in 31 states. Another 11 states say they would probably prohibit it, but not 100% definite. And then two states do allow it, South Dakota and Maine. And that vanity plate is already taken in South Dakota and Maine. So somebody is driving around in Maine right now with the Ass Man vanity plate.
1: If you see him out, say hello, wave to him, because we definitely are putting him on the spot right now. This is so funny to me that, like, is it really that bad to have ass on the plate? I've seen some crazy ones, but this is probably takes the cake. Speaking of cake.
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1: Whenever I was younger, I grew up moving to a whole bunch of different schools, so I constantly had to learn how to make friends fast so I could talk to any stranger. 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

0: It's Nightly with Jade and Tyler. Mother's Day is this Sunday?
1: Yep, May 10th.
0: Well, now you see how prepared I am. Look, my mother is one of those people. I just don't know what to get her. She is always like, don't give me a gift. Don't give me a gift. I just want your time. But mama, all the things you've done, how could I even begin to repay you? I think that's what I'm overwhelmed by. What are you planning on doing for mom?
1: Sending her flowers, and she's coming to visit me next month, and then I'll take her out to dinner. We'll go to a baseball game. We'll get to spend some time together.
0: Cute. I love that. It's so funny that no matter what age you are, we all need our mama.

0: We're talking about Mother's Day, which is this Sunday, May 10th. Do not forget mom. It is Nightly with Jade and Tyler. And a new survey out ahead of Mother's Day asked 2,000 moms across the country about their roles and contributions to the family, including how long their family could make it without them. More than 58% of moms think things would crash and burn in less than a day.
1: And they're right.
0: Yes.
1: It's so funny that you say that, because I think about this something so simple that I've never been able to shake in childhood. My mom was always home. She was a teacher, so she was always around. And my dad traveled a lot for work growing up. But my mom, the one weekend she went away for something, she was like, "Daryl, I need you to do the girl's hair." Honey, my dad just popped a baseball cap on top and called it a day. And I'm like, he don't know how to braid. He don't know how to do this. Mama.
0: Yeah, shout out to all the moms out there, especially the single independent moms. Don't need no man. They got it on their own. They got it. Also in the survey, the top jobs moms do constantly. This is what moms said they do when they were surveyed. Number three, a guidance counselor. 47% of moms said they are a guidance counselor. 57% said they are the chef. And then 66% said they are the cleaning crew.
1: Oh, I hate that they think of themselves that way. Jesus. But you know, that also makes me think, Ty, like, can you picture a time when we were growing up and your mom might have just been frustrated and you're just like, ooh, you know, we talk about, like, did you take a chicken out the freezer? And everybody gets all anxious-y when you hear the garage door coming up because, you know, mom's coming. It's like the things that they do just to have to do them on repeat damn near every day, they probably feel like every day is Groundhog Day, you know? And we really got to show love and slow down, spend some time, make them feel seen, make them feel heard. And you know what I challenge our listeners to do? Ask your mom some questions this weekend that you kind of always wanted to know about her life. What were her dreams before she had you? Just some fun moments that is really like friend to friend rather than, that's the best part about growing up, right, Ty? Like, you get to have a different kind of relationship with your parents where it's like, wow, you're just a person, but you're also my mama.
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11: When it comes to the myriad reasons people don't get enough exercise, psychologist Diana Hill has heard them all. 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She told us that she encourages people she works with to shift from an either-or mindset to a both-and mindset. Hill herself uses time at her son's baseball game to walk around the field cheering him on instead of sitting on the sidelines. She also recommends setting up your space at home, at work, in the car to facilitate movement. So every night before I go to bed, I lay out my workout clothes next to my bathroom sink so they are waiting there for me as a good reminder. I'm Dr. Sanjay Gupta, helping you live a better life.
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0: It is Nightly with Jade and Tyler. Jade, did you not have a Scholastic book fair in elementary school?
1: Yes, and I actually just saw a Scholastic 18-wheeler driving by on the highway, and when I tell you the child nostalgia that came through my body, I was like, I want this! I want to go back!
0: Which is why I'm surprised you don't remember Pizza Hut's Book It program.
1: I think my school was lacking. I remember people collecting box tops off of the cereal boxes, but we never had Pizza Hut Book It. What is Pizza Hut Book It?
0: Yeah, Book It, you would be rewarded for reading a certain amount of books, and they would give you a free personal pan pizza. As a child, that was you didn't have to ask your parents, I want to go to Pizza Hut. They're like, I'm like, Mom, I got a free personal pan pizza. Take me there. Well, Book It is back starting June 1st to August 31st through the Book It app. You can now get free personal pan pizzas pre-K through 6th grade.
1: Love this. Actually, this is a great summer incentive to keep you reading and keep your mind fresh even while you're out swimming at the pool and enjoying the sun.
0: Did you ever read the Goosebump books back in the day?
1: Yes, although I was a little scared, I did.

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0: It's Nightly with Jade and Tyler, and I'm not going to lie, I low-key feel bad for Jack Harlow because the internet has let him have it ever since he put on that sideways common hat and named his project Monica. I don't get to hate. I actually heard that it was great. I heard the production was great, that he was great, but I'm praying for my boy. But he did make me laugh the other day because I saw him post an Instagram story. You saw that?
1: Yes.
0: Ice Spice and her clapless were out, and he was like, this is the biggest, one of the greatest artists to come out in this generation, and I'm just like, Jack.
1: I got to interview him during the pandemic, and this is when the NBA, they had a bubble in the NBA finals. It was in Orlando, and you weren't allowed to leave the bubble, but there was a story that went viral. Lou Williams, who played for the Clippers, left the bubble in the NBA finals and went to Magic City with Jack Harlow. And I asked Jack Harlow about it. I was like, were you at a certain strip club with a certain NBA player? And he goes, I have no idea what you're talking about.
0: Jack, up to no good.

0: it is Nightly with Jade and Tyler. Jade, would you go to a restaurant or a bar that banned phones, cell phones?
1: If I had a heads up, yes. If I go in there unexpectedly and they're like drop it in the bucket, I'm gonna be like, whoa, whoa, before I get all the way in. What about you?
0: Yeah, like I said, I would need to know in advance, and I'm all about it. You know me, I'm a less phone type of person. I'm one of those guys that at a concert that I take one short video of a concert and the phone's away.
1: Yeah, it's gone. You. Highlight, and then you want to be in it.
0: An Axios report found out there's a handful of states with restaurants and bars restricting phone usage. They said 11 states now have individual restaurants or bars with some sort of phone restriction called a digital detox incentive. For instance, D.C. has the most venues in the U.S. with 5 restaurants and 5 bars that have that policy. Other states, Arizona, California, Illinois, North Carolina, New York, Texas.
1: Ooh, okay. So it's already in motion, but it's kind of fun. Like we said, as long as you know what you're getting into, that could be a very sexy, fun date night or a great conversations over cocktails.
0: We've talked about this, like old school, I think it's coming back. We talked about if there was a Blockbuster, would you go to a Blockbuster? And I think both of us said, yes, we would.
1: Yes.
0: And I feel like back in the 90s, early 2000s, we didn't have phones with us. And I think we need to get back into that as a society.
1: That's true. Because, you know, growing up, my mom, 2 things she never allowed at the table. The phones, or when we had phones. But before that, it was never TV, no TV on ever. Because she was like, I want to know about your day. I want to know what's going on. You can spare the next 30 minutes to an hour. So yeah, we bring back family values into the restaurant. I'm here for it.
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7: I've been on the show for about 15 years. 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
17: Here we are.
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19: 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I just wanna die.
17: And we're with Jenna.

0: It's Nightly with Jade and Tyler. Hope you're having a good Monday so far. I know my Star Wars fans have been waiting for this all year.
1: Yeah, get the lightsabers out. May the 4th be with you today. May the 4th. Gotta love it. I think when I get home tonight, I'll watch the original Star Wars just for today.
0: Is Star Wars one of those series that you pretty much need to watch it in order? Or can you jump around?
1: Well, it's not like House of Pain. You can't jump around. I mean, you gotta start from the beginning, the original.
0: We gotta go back to the 80s then.
1: Yeah, not the 80s. We're going to the 70s. 1977, it first aired.

0: You know, talking about May the 4th, may the force be with you. We will stick with space. And I saw this story trending today, maybe because May the 4th, but the Artemis 2 crew, they landed weeks ago going to the moon and back. And now we're talking about Mars. And this is in the works. And if you want to travel to Mars, you're going to have to do these certain things. You're going to have to give up a lot if you want to be one of those astronauts that goes to Mars.
1: Just how much do we have to give up?
0: Well, it says you have to exercise daily, give up coffee, alcohol, sex, and daily showers.
1: I don't know if we're doing the boom, boom, boom if we ain't showering anyway.
0: So this is interesting. There's six people that have already voluntarily signed up to do this. You must submit a regular blood test. You can't communicate or make eye contact with any medics or any officials. You must exercise for an hour every day. You can only shower for 5 minutes twice a week.
1: Woo!
0: You have limited clothing and laundry facilities. You can only eat ration prepackaged space-style foods. There's no fruit. No veggies or Chick-fil-A. Also, no alcohol or energy drinks. Tea, coffee are very limited. You're allowed just 1 2-hour video calls with family once a week. And you only have a small shoebox of personal items allowed.
1: The answer is no.
0: You're like, no, none of that.
1: Tyler,
0: I'm out.
1: They lost me at coffee. I'm like, I need at least that. Oh, it might be a little funky. I think I could, I don't know, 5 minute showers is crazy. What are some of the ones that you heard on that list that you're like, eh, I'm getting a little hung up on that?
0: Well, this one would probably ruin me. You only get privacy in your tiny sleeping pod and in the bathroom, and you can only sleep at times between 11 p.m. and 7 a.m. That's it. No naps, no nothing. That's it. Lights out. It's like prison.
1: I was just about to say it's giving jail.
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0: It's Nightly with Jade and Tyler. And you know what I've been thinking about a lot lately? When you had talked last week to us about the power of music, it was just the way that you put it that you realize there is nothing and no one it can't reach. Everybody is moved. And I just love that.
1: Yeah, that's right. And it's summer concert season pretty much. And there was a survey done. It says face-to-face music listening makes us feel more connected. Why? Because when people sing, dance, or listen to music together in the same space, their brains and bodies start to sync up timing, movement, and even emotions.
0: That's so true because my sister had taken me to this awesome Afrobeats club recently. And I'm not going to lie, I was definitely under the influence. But when I looked out on the dance floor, I kid you not, Tyler, it was like a moving organism just pulsing all as one. And it was almost as if things had gone into slow motion. And I'm like, this is beautiful. Look at the way people connect. It's probably the only thing that can universally bring us all together.
1: And that's what we do here. Enjoy.

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1: In Mid-Missouri, we want to be the place where you can always go. You've always got two friends here.
0: It's Jade and Tyler.

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1: They say the holy water's watered down, and this town's lost its faith. Our colors will fade eventually, so if our time is running out, day after day, we'll make the mundane our masterpiece. Oh my, my, oh my, my love, I take one look at you, you're taking me out.

0: It's Nightly with Jade and Tyler. And if you could sum up the weekend in one word, Ty, what would that be?
1: Chill.
0: Yeah, I'm with you. Mine was peace. Finally got some rest.
1: Good. Let's stick with the one word to describe something. Like, this just started trending. America's number one word to describe 2026. What word would you choose, Jade?
0: Ooh, I'm going to go with chaotic.
1: It's a good word.
0: What about you?
1: Intense.
0: It's all of that. It's all of that. But what are they actually saying it is?
1: Well, yeah, a new survey asked for Americans to name the top word that described 2026. The number one answer was stressful.
0: Does it matter the year? Aren't we always stressed?
1: That's what I was just going to ask you. I was like, I feel like we say the same thing in December. Like, this year was stressful, challenging. I feel like we say that every single year.
0: It's not going to change, guys.
1: And in a separate study, they found 1 in 3 Americans say that they're currently going through a crisis, with Gen Z feeling it the most, which doesn't surprise me at all.
0: It doesn't surprise me either. I feel like it always feels like we're stepping into the unknown. We really can't see what's coming up around the corner. And for them, as they're transitioning into their big boy and big girl jobs, it's got to be stressful with all the technological changes and stuff, because they're probably just trying to find their place. How am I going to eat? How am I going to survive out here?
1: 4-day work weeks. That's the answer.
0: Yes, please.
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0: Yeah.
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19: We are finally starting to learn more things we can do to keep our brain sharp as we age. A lot of people think crossword puzzles or Sudoku might do the trick, but the science doesn't really bear that out. What one recent study found, though, was that a certain type of brain training seems to have a significant impact on cognition as we get older. It wasn't memory or even problem-solving tasks that moved the needle. It was an interactive computerized game that tested the ability to recognize two separate images in faster and faster sequences. It's what we call a task of divided attention, in which you don't have a conscious strategy on how to improve. That's according to the study's lead author. You're just trying to do the best you can to figure out how to divide your attention. Now, the game in this study was called Double Decision. If you want to find it and try it out yourself. I'm Dr. Sanjay Gupta, helping you live a better life.
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9: When it comes to the myriad reasons people don't get enough exercise, psychologist Diana Hill has heard them all. She's the author of a new book with a great title, I Know I Should Exercise, But. On a recent episode of my podcast, Chasing Life, Hill told me the number one reason people don't exercise is because they don't feel like they have enough time. She told us that she encourages people she works with to shift from an either-or mindset to a both-and mindset. Hill herself uses time at her son's baseball game to walk around the field cheering him on, instead of sitting on the sidelines. She also recommends setting up your space at home, at work, in the car to facilitate movement. So every night before I go to bed, I lay out my workout clothes next to my bathroom sink, so they are waiting there for me as a good reminder. I'm Dr. Sanjay Gupta, helping you live a better life.

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1: They say the holy water's watered down, and this town's lost its faith. 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Oh my, my, oh my, my love, I take one look at you, you're taking me out.

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1: Love letters to Kelly, because love is never simple.
2: All right, we got our love expert in here, Kelly Raspberry. Are you ready to give this advice?
3: I am. I'm full of love this morning.
2: She went to a wedding yesterday, so get ready.
3: I've got a love hangover.
2: Okay.
4: Love letters to Kelly.
5: Dear Kelly, you're the love expert.
3: I am.
5: My girlfriend started calling me daddy as a joke. And now it's not a joke anymore. She uses it in public, in front of waiters, and once in front of my actual father. Mm. I don't want to shame her, but I also don't want to have to unpack this in therapy someday. How can I gently get her to retire this nickname?
3: You talk to her lovingly. Say, look, it's really bothering me. I don't want this to become a huge problem. So I'm just telling you now, it makes me uncomfortable.
6: Okay, daddy.
3: I know you want to have a nickname, and I appreciate it. I remember I hung out with a group of people in another lifetime. And all the guys called their women mama.
2: Mama.
3: That was their thing.
2: Mama.
3: Mama.
2: No.
3: Come here, mama.
5: Not like
3: I love you, mama. They called each other mama. And I felt somewhat left out and also kind of like, I don't know if I want to be called mama. But that was the thing. And, you know, it sounds like your girlfriend just really wants
2: to call you dad.
3: She wants to latch on to a nickname. But that's the nickname that makes you uncomfortable. So just say, just in a loving way. Just say it makes me uncomfortable. God. Because if you don't say anything, it's just going to get to the point where you're going to explode on her one day.
5: Yeah.
3: And you don't want that to happen.
2: I wouldn't mind being called Poppy.
6: Poppy.
3: Well, that's
6: Poppy.
3: You. He doesn't like it.
6: No, well, what is she going to call him?
3: Well, babe, you know, come up with something else. Say, I know you love that nickname, but I'm just telling you, it really rubs me the wrong way.
7: And I used to have this girlfriend that called me Bunny.
2: Huh?
7: It really rubbed me the wrong way as well. But she was so incredibly hot.
3: You let her do it?
7: Yes. She was a trainer. Woo!
3: Yeah.
2: Hey, Bunny.
5: Bunny.
7: Yeah. Tony.
2: That's what I call Chloe. Tony,
3: yeah, Benny called me Teddy for a while, and I loved it. He called me Teddy. And I was like, oh, that's so sweet. For like Teddy Bear. Anyway.
2: Yeah. I get called Snug.
3: You gotta make sure the person loves the nickname.
7: Yep.
3: But just tell her in a loving way. Say, I know you think it's cute, but it's just... It's
8: there was a girl on TikTok. She had her dad and her boyfriend in the kitchen. And she goes, hey, daddy. And they both turned around and looked at her. And then the dad looks at her boyfriend. And then he was like, what?
5: Oh,
8: that was great.
5: The setup.
8: I hope Chloe does that to you.
2: What?
8: Stacey does that. Say, daddy.
2: She don't even date.
8: But when she has a boyfriend.
3: One day.
2: I'm Papa.
5: One day.
8: Oh, okay.
2: Yes, so I will know. And I will look over and be like, no. No, let's go ahead and call him
3: Scott. But did you accidentally
2: Scott.
3: Have Kinsey listed as?
2: Yes, I had.
3: Yeah.
2: I had Kinsey as mommy. And I had mommy, like M-A-M-I.
3: Yeah.
2: And I had my mom as mom. But, you know, when you go send a picture, I was sending Kinsey a
7: what kind of picture?
2: I was in front of a mirror.
3: Were you shirtless?
2: I was shirtless.
7: Were you bottomless?
3: That's shocking.
2: I was. I had. It was just my torso.
3: Oh,
5: yes.
2: But I was an.
3: Were you making a face?
2: I was making a sexy face.
7: Was your
2: probably,
7: tongue out on the
3: sexy
7: left?
3: Sexy face.
2: It was like, probably this. Like
5: no filter.
3: Oh, biting your bottom lip.
2: Probably like a little bit of the bottom.
5: Ew! Wait, show me that.
7: Oh my god.
3: Ew.
2: So I said that. And
5: ew, I just got the ick so bad.
3: But if you loved him, you would be turned
2: right,
3: on.
2: Yeah.
5: Would I?
2: That's not, the face is not the feature.
8: Well, what did your mom
7: what
8: say?
7: What was your mother's response?
5: Right.
2: Then I get a text back, and I'm like, oh, my mom wrote me. What's going on here? And she goes, you look good, mijo.
5: Oh.
2: And that's when I realized, I'm like, oh, wrong mom. And then
8: wrong mama.
2: So now Kinsey's in my phone as Kinsey Chavez.
5: Kinsey.
8: Not mom.
2: Not mommy.
5: But did Kinsey start calling you mijo?
2: No. That's what my mom calls me, so no. That would be weird.
3: So bad.
7: Mijo.
2: Call me Mijo.
5: Oh, hey, Mijo.
2: Enano. No, don't call me.
5: Wait,
4: Love letters to Kelly.
8: Dear Kelly, you are the love expert.
3: I am.
8: I am 23 and my husband is 34. That's an 11 age difference.
3: Thank you.
2: Very
8: good math. Important. We have been married for 7 months. My issue is when it comes to do laundry. I waited until marriage to do laundry, and he was supportive of that. Even though we waited and we did often talk about doing laundry, my husband professed to having a pretty active 20s social life and doing a lot of laundry, including a lot of non-traditional stuff, which he says he enjoyed and seemed to talk about fondly.
2: What?
3: Wow.
8: This doesn't bother me, and in fact, a lot of it sounded really interesting to me and like some things I could also see myself enjoying.
2: What?
8: Here's the kicker. Now that we are married and can finally do laundry, my husband is suddenly all vanilla. Mm. He doesn't want to do any of the interesting laundry stuff that he was bragging to me about doing in the past.
3: It's just like the texting when you meet a guy before when you're online dating and then you meet him and they're nothing. Yeah.
8: I told him that I'm bored and that I want to do more of the exciting things that he talked about, but he says he got all that out of his system in his
3: career.
2: He's 100%
3: did he?
8: How do I change his mind, or am I doomed to forever having boring laundry?
3: Well, I mean, it's tough. I would suggest, it sounds like you are being proactive, and I think a lot of times women get upset because they're not getting enough laundry, but it's also, are you being proactive? Are you sometimes making the first move? I know men appreciate that a lot when it happens, because men get kind of tired of always being the one to initiate. So it sounds like you're doing that. It sounds to me like y'all need to get into therapy and figure out where y'all can meet in the middle.
2: You're going to have to surprise him sometime.
3: You don't have to do all the crazy. I mean, it sounds like he was bragging and probably building himself up like guys tend to do. But just to say, nah, I got it out of my system, that there's something.
2: It's like she went to the grocery store to buy some Rocky Road ice cream and bought vanilla instead.
3: Yeah.
8: I love vanilla.
3: And you know what? If you go to therapy, a lot of people have gotten annulments for less, because he sold you a false bill of goods, didn't he?
7: Yeah,
5: he's true. No, you're right.
3: She could get an annulment based on fraud.
5: You're
3: right. This is not what he sold me.
5: And the church would back her?
3: Are you that committed to having a really wild and crazy, you know, bedroom life? But I would try to go to therapy first and try to get to the bottom of it, and then make some decisions, because sometimes you have to say, well, it's not what I thought it was going to be, but I'll make the most of what I've got.
2: There's books that you can buy, and they give you things.
8: Karma
3: Sutra. But in his 30s, he could be having some problems with the testosterone and stuff. He needs to get a physical checkup and stuff because it's really not fair.
8: She should bring out the whips.
3: It's really
8: and
3: not
8: chains.
3: Fair for you not to be fulfilled. No, you don't need to do that. But it's not fair for you to live an unfulfilled life. I want you to have happiness in and outside of the bedroom. So let's try to get to therapy before we just throw the whole thing away.
2: Yeah, but big then, joy.
7: I've started bragging on how much I'm not having.
8: That's so good. Like, what do you say?
2: Who are you bragging to?
7: Just the fellas.
8: How do you brag?
5: The fellas.
7: The women. The women.
2: The women?
7: No, oh, yeah.
5: That's such a turn on.
7: Nothing.
8: Wow, you're so cool.
7: Oh, yeah.
3: That's your fault, because the lines light up for women that are willing to throw themselves at your feet.
2: The amount of text messages we get in for ladies trying to meet up with Big Al.
3: No matter what he says, they still want him.
2: They want a purse.
7: It way more fulfilling to talk about dating, Kelly, than actually dating.
3: Like this guy in this letter.
5: Talk about it's the game.
8: All talk.
2: Well, if you want to write a love expert, Kelly Raspberry, do so. Loveletterstokelly.com. 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
7: Kelly, you know what's funny?
3: What?
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2: Have you ever been the reason a relationship never happened? For someone else?
15: Oh, for someone else.
2: Yeah,
15: oh.
2: For someone else.
16: Oh, like I screwed it up for somebody?
2: Yeah.
17: Oh.
15: I don't think I have.
16: I hope I haven't.
18: I don't think I have.
17: Have you?
16: If I have, will you let me know?
2: Yeah, I would let you know for sure. I think I was. Audrey, I think I'm the reason one of these dudes.
17: Oh, Friday?
2: Yeah. I'm surprised you even did it. Good, because I've been thinking about it all week, and I'm like, man, what if I ruined Audrey's life?
16: She hasn't given it a second thought,
2: not
16: apparently.
2: Thank God, right? Way too many
17: fish in the sea. You're good.
2: I was even driving on the way home yesterday. I was like, man, what if that was the love of her life?
17: That was a flounder in the fish.
2: I was trying to help because I'm like, I feel like I'm Audrey's big brother. I feel like I'm Anna's big brother and Justin's big brother.
17: It's sweet. I appreciate it.
2: And she was this guy. I don't even remember what he said to you on the Hinge thing.
17: I was seeking your advice. Yeah. So I set it up for you to give me your answer.
2: I remember what it was. You talked about that dude you went on a date with. And then this guy heard it on the radio and he responded to you.
17: Yes. And he said, I'm afraid of you.
2: I'm afraid of you.
17: Oh. And I was like, bold. Why? Because it came out of nowhere. And he was like, because I don't want to just be your next segment.
2: Yeah.
17: And I didn't know how to respond to that. So I asked JC.
2: Yeah. He said, I don't know if I could go on a date with you because I don't want to be a next segment. And so I told her, let's be passive aggressive here.
16: JC saw an opportunity.
15: What'd you do, big brother?
2: I said, and I went because this is what my wife hates when I do this. And I was like, this is perfect. I bet you dudes hate this too. I just said, send him back a thumbs up.
16: No.
2: Just the emoji, not a cool, not just a.
17: Cool.
2: You're not even worth a word.
17: Which is not me. I would have responded something like, you ain't got to worry about that. Like, if it's a good one, then I don't have anything to talk about.
2: Right.
17: But I was like, you know what? I'm clearly whatever I've been doing up until now hasn't been working. So I sent the thumbs up. Y'all, unmatched. Haven't heard from him since.
16: Oh. I mean, but wasn't it?
19: Wasn't that the goal?
2: Yeah.
19: You need to know if you're going to date somebody on this show, something's going to come up.
15: Yeah.
2: Yeah. Yeah.
19: I mean, our job is to share our lives. Right. So that's just not the one for you. So get them out of the way early.
15: Might as well.
16: Don't even waste
19: your
16: time.
19: You're right.
16: Because, the goal, like, you weren't going to try to see him after that anyway, right?
2: She probably would have.
17: What do you mean? Did you want to go on a date? Oh, no, he was real good looking. But
19: they clicked.
17: We had a lot of good conversation up until that point. But, you know, there's a lot of fish in the sea, as I said.
19: I dated a lot of guys I didn't talk about because you can get the vibe.
17: Yeah.
19: When somebody flat out tells me, I couldn't date you because of that, I'm like, then you're not the one.
2: Yeah.
19: Thank you for saving us both a lot of time.
15: And money,
2: Yeah.
15: And energy.
2: That was not the only date that got canceled this weekend, though?
17: No. Both got canceled within a few hours, both that were going to happen on Friday.
16: Because
17: I was supposed to go out with that first guy that we just talked about, and that was the last I heard from him. So I was like, okay, we're not going out. The second one was fully planned. We were going to meet at 6 on Friday.
15: Okay.
17: And we'd been talking for weeks. It was the dad. I told you guys this off air. It was the guy I'd been talking to for a while, and he dropped on me out of nowhere that he was a father.
16: Right.
17: And it came,
2: shout out.
17: It came out really randomly because I was like, oh, why are you in East Texas? And he was like, that's where my daughter lives. And I was like, oh, okay. Didn't know that. Okay. But we kept talking, and we planned a date for Friday. And then he told me we were going to meet for drinks, and he was like, where do you want to go? And I said, it's open to you. Like, where's your favorite place to go? And he goes, I don't drink.
2: What's wrong with that?
17: Nothing's wrong with that, but we were going, the date was us getting drinks. Like, there was no other itinerary planned. Like, he was like, yeah, we'll just get drinks and then, go home early or whatever. And I was like, well, if you don't drink, maybe we can do something different another night because I had dinner plans. And he was like, yeah, that sounds better. And I'm like, but he asked to get drinks in the first place.
19: Well, he could have drunk Diet Coke or something. Yeah, you can
15: or non-alcoholic
17: beer. Well, I was just giving him the out because I didn't want him to be uncomfortable, and I didn't think he would take the out because he planned the date.
19: Well, I think you, by giving him an out, you made him think you might not have been interested. Right. Everybody's so insecure.
18: And he probably already... By the way, I think it's a huge green flag if it's a girl dad. Because I feel like... And I don't know, like, it depends on how he treats the girl, but I think he probably is going to look at you differently than just a regular dude.
17: Like his daughter?
18: No, not like his daughter. But, no, hopefully not. But like, be more respectful.
17: Mm-hmm.
18: Because he's setting an example for a little girl.
16: Were you happy to know that right out the gate, like before meeting in person, that he has
17: about
16: a daughter?
17: His daughter?
16: Yeah.
17: I'm not gonna lie to you. I think at my age and where I am now, I have nothing against single fathers. I just don't think that's what I'm looking for. I know that might change over time.
20: You do have to deal with baby mama drama.
18: Maybe.
17: Yeah,
18: maybe.
17: But then the more I talked to him, the more it was warming up on me, which is why I was opening up to the idea. At first, I was like, no.
16: Yeah.
17: You know what? Every pancake? No, that's the wrong metaphor. I forgot where I was going with that.
19: There are two sides to every pancake.
17: Yeah, well, every pancake has two sides, but that's not what I was going to go. It was every pot has its lid.
16: Mm. Every waffle is just a pancake, but with syrup catchers.
15: Every biscuit needs to be cooked all the way through.
20: That's true.
18: That's a saying.
16: Yes.
20: That's true.
15: Yeah.
16: And the you're never gonna biscuit with the risk. What is that one?
18: You got biscuit to get the
16: biscuit.
18: Yeah.
17: Well, I think you were going for the 100%. You miss 100% of the shots you don't take.
18: That's right.
16: Wayne Gretzky, Michael Scott. Right?
20: And don't count your chickens before they hatch.
15: Yeah.
16: And don't put all your eggs in one basket.
20: Yeah. Oh. Yeah.
17: I learned that on Love Island. They say that all the time.
18: And make sure he's straight and narrow.
15: I've got a basket on my patio right now that has eggs in it, bird eggs. Like, it's the basket on Charlie's bike has a bird nest built into the basket, or a bird is built. And I was looking at it, I just thought it was some leaves. And I'm like, oh my gosh, there's three eggs in there.
16: Aww.
15: It's like three little baby, whatever kind of, but the bird wasn't in there. So I
18: haven't hatched yet?
15: No. I just saw this like yesterday.
21: How was your omelet?
18: Baby birds are so weird when they hatch, and you just kind of stick your hand near it and they put their little beaks out.
15: They're
18: always wanting to eat.
20: I saw a video of a hummingbird, and she goes to her nest to feed her little baby, and she throws up whatever she ate to feed it to the baby.
18: Regurgitates it,
20: And
16: wow,
20: we've
16: gone in a
20: direction. It was so beautiful, I started to cry. I was like, I'm not this cute little hummingbird feeding her baby. So sweet.
16: You good?
20: Yep.
17: But back to the dating thing, I think I need help drafting a breakup text because that guy I went out with on a date last week is not taking the hint. So I have to say something.
16: Really?
15: Just don't.
18: Say it on the radio. He's probably listening.
16: Just send him the link
17: to this segment.
19: Just send him a thumbs up emoji.
18: Or a thumbs down for him.
16: Or just, you know, the classic, like, it's not you, it's me.
18: Yeah.
17: But do I have to say that after one date?
18: You can just ghost him.
17: What I thought. Yeah. I could just like let it go, but he won't let me let it go.
15: Girls,
17: he keeps texting me.
15: Girls stop ghost me all the time.
18: That's called pulling an Elsa.
20: And block.
15: After about
20: block.
17: Oh, I feel bad.
16: I just say there was no chemistry. There was no spark.
18: Zero chemistry.
20: Yeah. You didn't do it for me.
18: That's right.
19: And if he's a nice guy, say give him a second chance.
20: And for that, I'm out.
22: The Kid Craddock Morning Show.
18: So I saw a couple things that are happening in the world right now that we got to get ready for.
15: What's happening in the world, Jason?
19: The apocalypse?
18: Not that bad, Kelly. But this
19: zombies?
18: This one's hitting me in my childhood back in the day.
15: Okay.
18: It's hitting hard, and it's going to hit a lot of us hard because it's looking like McDonald's is going to transition away from self-serve soda machines by 2032. How am I supposed to get every flavor in the cup now?
20: What
16: are they going to do instead?
18: Probably going to have it in the back and let the employees
19: do it for
18: us.
19: That's because people abuse it.
18: Because we abuse it.
19: That's what happens.
18: We don't know how to do
20: it. Well, I've definitely filled up a cup. I actually did it this weekend. I filled up a cup, tried it, and I was like, this soda's flat. So then I dumped it all back down. And then I got another one. I was like, oh, no, this one's gross, too. Dumped it all back into the thing too.
18: That's because it's not connected right with in the bag.
20: Right,
18: but they messed it up.
20: But I wasted like five drinks, but they were bad. So,
18: man, changing,
20: I don't know.
18: And I don't know if it's changed, but when I worked in a restaurant, changing the syrup bag was It was a whole thing.
15: It's tough, man. It really is. I do it all the time. Well, no, I don't. I take that back because I don't know how to do it correctly. It's really hard.
19: Oh, and then the drink's too syrupy.
18: Yeah. It was a whole. I remember feeling stressy about that, and we would fight and argue over who got to go.
16: I hardly ever drink soda. Like to me, like I only have it on a special occasion.
18: Same.
16: And I had a soda last night, and I got drunk.
18: Like sugar drunk?
16: So caffeinated.
19: And it also had vodka in it.
18: That's when the only time I drink soda is when I have a Bacardi and diet. Otherwise, I don't really drink sodas on the road.
16: I never drink soda.
18: Also, I saw this thing. We've talked about it before. Would you be cool with having, and I know Kelly is a no on this, having a chip inserted in your hand?
19: Nope.
18: Voluntarily.
15: For what?
18: It could become your wallet, your access to your house.
19: No.
18: A lot of things that we forget, like at home, you know, that it could be fixed by this.
20: I mean, we're already close to it. Look at your iWatch. It's basically a chip in your hand. Just not
18: the watch. Yeah, it's just not implanted.
20: Just not. But it is a chip.
18: Oh, it could.
19: But you can take it off.
16: You can take
19: the choice.
18: It could possibly monitor your sugar levels, or like if something's wrong in your body.
16: No, thank you.
18: Some people in Sweden have voluntarily implanted microchips in their hands, and they're used for opening doors, using transit, replacing key cards at work. Possibly that'd be cool if it just worked with your car and you connected it. That's what I would like.
15: I mean, I'm okay with this being in a car, but I don't want it implanted in my hand, body anywhere.
18: Why? Are we scared that we're going to get tracked and they're going to know everything about
16: us? What's going to happen when the people that run these chips hack it and make you think things that you don't want to think and do?
15: Yeah.
19: Ooh, control us.
18: In my hand.
16: And that's not connected somehow?
18: Just put it right here.
19: What if we turned into Sims?
16: That's the goal.
20: I think, we'll have AI put in our brains soon.
18: Now, here's what that... They have no battery, because I know a lot of us would get scared to maybe put a battery in our body, and then that causes some
19: issues.
18: Well,
19: that makes it better.
18: So there's no battery, so it's passive. They don't track your location, at least these ones in Sweden. And they only
15: worked... But they can.
19: So they say.
15: Yeah, they can.
18: And they only worked when scanned at a very close range. Now, the only thing I would have an issue with is thieves would figure out a way to, like, steal from your wallet. Because they already do that with
16: Apple Pay. They'll just cut your hand off.
15: Yeah.
18: Now, what if it doesn't work unless there's blood flow? We gotta make it so like a lot of what ifs,
15: but no, I pass.
20: I would try it.
18: Pass. I would try it.
20: I would try it.
16: No, or thank pass. You.
20: Is and it instead of talking to that, talk to my chip.
18: From the text, JC, that's the mark of the beast.
19: Is Some it? People do believe
20: yeah. but,
19: that.
20: I guess, okay, yeah. But here's my interpretation of the Bible.
18: Okay.
20: I mean, because you know, God speaks not very directly, right?
15: I'm gonna sit down.
20: It is all. It is.
18: Preacher Justin, so, take over though.
20: You go to church every Sunday. Now I want to talk about the Bible. You're annoyed?
15: I was annoyed.
19: It's your interpretation of the Bible.
15: That's what I'm sitting down on.
18: And he's sitting down.
20: Is that what you do with your Bible study too?
18: He's sitting down for your
15: merely on your interpretation of the Bible.
16: Well, I feel like I just had a soda.
20: I don't know. It just sounded kind of like you were annoyed.
15: I want to sit down and listen to your interpretation of the Bible.
19: Paranoid,
18: you're getting a little touchy there.
19: All of a sudden, you're mad I'm talking about the Bible?
20: I know, I'm not sitting down for your prayer.
3: We're running out of time for the interpretation.
18: Yeah, go ahead.
20: Anyway, the phone is the chip.
16: That's it?
20: What? Yeah.
18: That's your interpretation of the Bible?
20: Yes.
18: How?
20: I mean, the Bible's long, but from the mark of the beast.
15: The Bible's long?
20: Where is this?
15: That's your interpretation of the Bible.
20: So, the mark of the beast, right? We're all going to have a chip in our hand.
18: Okay.
20: Yes, I think that's our phone.
18: I'm just trying to understand why your interpretation.
16: Oh, I see what you're saying. You're okay.
20: The mark of the beast is the chip in the hand, right?
16: You're saying we're already there because of the phone.
20: I think so. We're
18: holding the chip.
20: Yes, because that's where all of our social media is. That's where we're getting all of our news from. We use it to pay for things now. Like, it is in your hand when you look down.
15: So this could all be avoided if we just put the chip in the Bible.
20: I think the Bible is warning us about our phones.
18: Right.
15: I
18: think we're all warning each other about
20: it. What is the mark of the beast, Big Al?
15: I'm glad I sat down for this.
20: Well, answer the question. What's
15: what is the mark of the beast?
20: Yes.
15: I don't know. I don't know what the mark of the beast is.
19: And we grew up here and it was 666 in your forehead.
15: Right.
19: That's exactly. Like, that's a little bit blatant. So yeah. Like, obvious. Like, it would be more
18: undercover.
15: I've not done promotions that I was getting paid to do because they had a 666 in them, and I refused to do them.
18: Yeah.
15: So, I mean, but that's just my interpretation.
20: Right. Exactly.
18: I love that Big Al Max sat down and put up his mind shoes, his smart shoes on the desk and let everybody know.
15: I'm feeling so smart today.
18: I am the smart one.
19: Ridiculous.
16: Can you get the Bible on your Kindle?
19: Yeah. Yes.
18: Yeah.
15: Of course you can.
18: So
19: it's up for interpretation.
16: Well, because he was saying it's on the device. So I was like, what if it's on the device?
18: Lots we can
19: you
18: look at.
19: You the Bible on your phone?
18: Yeah, you can.
15: I get the good old book.
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11: What's up, Mike?
12: Hey, how's it going?
11: Mike, go ahead and tell us your worst date ever story, man. What happened?
12: All right, well, there was actually a couple. One was I had a lady bring a six-month-old baby along with the date.
11: Okay.
13: Third wheel?
12: That one was weird, but that's not the weird one. The weird one is the lady that accused me of looking at somebody and then got intoxicated. After getting intoxicated, I had to take her home. Got sick in my car. After getting sick in my car, I had to wait for her to be able to tell me her address because she was so intoxicated before I could actually get her to her address because she could not drive home.
14: Oh, my gosh.
15: And after that, the one with the six-month-old baby wasn't so bad.
12: No, that's true. But the six-month-old baby one actually was really weird. She got upset with me that I wouldn't go back to her house with her. This was all weird because I didn't start dating until I was 26 to 27, something like that. I was in the military before, so the dating scene was really weird for me.
10: Where were you meeting these women?
12: On Plenty of Fish.
11: Don't feel bad. That's all good.
10: That's okay.
11: Don't feel bad, Mike.
5: There are plenty of fish.
10: Plenty of avenues.
5: Yeah. Drunk as a fish. Yeah.
11: Plenty of six-month-olds.
12: I am happily married now to the best woman I've ever had in my entire life. I actually met her in a church group.
10: There you go, Mike.
15: You can't meet a good woman.
11: Church for the win.
10: Share your worst date ever story.
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11: Nick Cannon has a lot of kids.
10: 15?
15: How many?
10: He's like 12, right?
11: I think he has 12 kids. But 12? He has the twins with Mariah Carey. Right.
10: Monroe and Morocco.
11: Yeah, they're like, what, 14 years old
14: now?
11: Yeah,
14: they're getting up
10: I was getting that number. Okay.
11: And so he's getting, he was online talking about Morocco and Monroe.
10: Rock and row.
11: And they're 15. And Nick says that, you know what? It's all good for my son to date. He's 15 years old. Get out there and date, buddy. But his twin sister, his daughter, Nick's daughter, is not allowed to go out there and
10: date. Oh, what? He's a typical
16: dad? There is
10: a
16: difference when parenting a son and then when parenting a daughter.
17: And 26?
16: Yes, because I am more protective of my daughter because there's things out there that I have to protect my daughter from, like, as we know, there's certain type of individuals that you want to keep your daughter away from. Like my son, it's a different conversation. We made a deal.
17: Okay.
16: If she can explain to me what's going to happen on these dates. First of all, I started off with crushes. And I was like, what's a crush? Yeah. And then she explained it to me. She was like, Dad, a crush is, you know, she's like Michael B. Jordan or guys that I see, like, you know, that are actors or athletes. I kind of admire them from afar for whether they're skill set or if they're handsome or whatever.
17: Right.
16: I can rock with a crush. Then she was like, so when can I start dating? I was like, so what's going to happen on these dates?
0: We're going to get to know each other.
16: Your twin brother can go with you.
0: Does she have to go with him on the date?
16: Yeah, that's fine too. But you ain't going one-on-one with no little bastard anywhere.
11: So he's not saying she's not allowed to, like, at all. He just wants
15: to. He wants to know what's going to go on.
13: Everybody has different rules for the sons and daughters. Everybody. Yeah,
11: and it's hard because I'm kind of dealing with the same thing. And sometimes I talk, you know, it's hard for me to let go of my daughter.
15: Yeah, for sure.
13: It is. But your daughter doesn't have the example that Moroccan and Moreau have.
15: Right.
13: In a father.
10: True.
13: Who just goes out and procreates.
15: So basically,
13: that's a totally different example. Yeah,
15: he's trying to protect her from guys like him.
11: Exactly. Like himself.
13: But then, and I wonder what lesson he's teaching his son. Like, go make as many babies as you can,
15: like
13: son.
15: It sounds like it.
11: Well, I hope not.
10: Because if you're letting your 15-year-old son date, but you're not letting your 15-year-old daughter date, who are you expecting your 15-year-old son to be dating? Like if
11: 15-year-old girls, right? Exactly. That's the point.
10: Like that. Like
13: not his problem. That's the girls. The other girls' parents' problem. I guess is what he thinks.
15: Yeah.
14: He does have pretty good kids' names, though.
13: They're different.
17: He does.
14: Golden.
17: How old were y'all when y'all were allowed to date?
14: Powerful Queen.
11: I don't think my parents ever
17: said you can.
11: Said
17: date.
11: I couldn't or could. I started having little girlfriends like. I remember in second grade, my first girlfriend.
10: Yeah. Well, because at that point, it's like you just say you like each other.
11: Yeah, her name was Alejandra.
13: It wasn't an issue for me.
11: Which is my sister's name, which is weird.
15: I don't think I
13: didn't get asked out. It wasn't an issue for me.
15: I don't think I was allowed to actually date till I was maybe 17. But the problem was not with my parents. I couldn't find a babysitter.
10: But JC, what age are you letting your kids start dating since they're getting up there?
13: Well, you've already let
11: my son
13: semi-date.
11: My son has already had like a girlfriend and stuff, and again, like Kelly mentioned, he watches me and his mom and how we go about still dating each other because we still go on date nights, and so he wanted to do some of that. So he asked if he could go to the movies and to dinner, and we let him.
13: I've been out with I had lunch with Kinsey while Kaysen and his girlfriend, they would just like walk around together.
11: Mm-hmm. Yeah.
13: Like they were on
10: spend
13: a date.
10: Time
13: but
10: together.
13: Kinsey was over here because she had to drive them.
11: And
13: you
11: we're
13: know.
11: There, you know. And it's not like they're not alone in a room with the door closed.
13: No.
11: They're out in public and they're sitting at a table. And this is where I got the story from. I'm teaching my son how to be a gentleman, and you're going to pay with the credit card, and you're going to put the tip, and you're going to sign it. And that's when he signed it just with a J and a C.
10: Oh, that sushi date?
11: Which is my favorite picture that I have on my phone right now. My daughter, on the other hand, is almost 13, and she's not really showing the I want to go.
14: Interest?
11: Yeah, she doesn't show the interest of wanting to date or be with boys. She's more interested.
13: There's plenty of time for that.
15: Yeah, for real.
11: She's more interested in playing soccer and hanging out with her friends. That's what she likes to do. And I've gone over this in my head a lot. Am I going to be that dad? Because in my head, my first inkling is to say, yeah, I'm going to be that dad. I'm going to be
17: flashing that gun.
11: But I want to be fair to my kids. And so if my son is allowed to go do these things, then so is my daughter. And I hope that I've taught her well enough through the dates that I take her on, that I've taught her well enough to know what a good guy is supposed to do, and that she shouldn't ever do anything she's uncomfortable with, and that she should always feel like she's in a safe situation. And as hard as it's going to be for me for that day to come, because it will come one day, I want to.
13: No, I mean, people joke about that, but no, that's not cool.
11: And I'm going to be, and I know it, and we joke about it. Like, I'm going to show up with my shotgun.
13: Because there's
11: some
13: kids, they go to the door and the dad has a gun thinking it's real funny. It's not funny.
11: No, I'm going to be
13: terrified.
11: When that day comes, I'm going to be kind to the boy because I want to see how he responds to me, and I want to see what kind of attitude he has and what kind of personality.
15: Well, Nick Cannon had one good point. I mean, have the boy, the young man, tell you as the dad of the girl what's going to go down on this date. Where are you taking her?
13: Boys lie, too.
15: Well, true. But at least it kind of gives him accountability, you know, or lets him know that you're expecting something to happen.
13: I think kids thrive in boundaries. They act like they don't want them to kick and scream, but I think there's safety in boundaries.
15: Right.
13: So you give them parameters of what they can and can't do, and
17: but boys
13: sometimes
17: will
13: they'll step over them, but they thrive in the boundaries.
17: I remember my friend trying to really make out with his girlfriend in middle school at the movie theaters. I was like, oh, a dark place, Very. No one would know.
11: Mm-hmm.
17: Crazy.
11: That's why you get them.
17: So if they're trying to go to the movies,
11: that's why you get.
17: They're trying to make out.
11: That's why you get them seats in the middle of the theater, and you get the seats right above. Mm-hmm.
17: There are no parents.
11: Oh, there weren't any.
17: No.
11: Yeah, I guess
13: now, if they want to make out in the movie, it takes work.
15: You got the thing, you got the thing in between,
10: and the waiters.
15: You can't just do that yawn thing. Like, oh,
13: they earn that make
11: out. Shout out to the movie theaters for making it a little bit more difficult. You know what I
18: mean? 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
19: Come on. 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
18: Wake up with Kid.
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23: They say the holy water's watered down. And this town's lost its faith. Our colors will fade eventually. 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Oh my, my, oh my, my love. I take one look at you, you're taking me out.

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0: Good Tuesday morning. Wow. Today is Tuesday, May 5th, 2026, and with the Kid Craddock Morning Show, maybe I'll just whisper. This will be my sexy, raspy voice today.
2: Wow. Hey. All I hear is phlegm.
0: Hey, Kelly. Hey, what's going on with you today, Kelly?
2: Well, we're excited, and Kelly's got her job interview today.
0: Oh, sweet.
2: Went out and found her a pair of dress pants and a blazer.
0: Oh, wow.
2: Yeah. That's what they suggested she go in looking like that. All right. So we'll see how it goes.
0: Good luck, Kelly.
2: Help her get her hair done.
0: Good luck, Kelly. I hope you
2: get it. Yeah. Good vibes and prayers. And
6: did you practice with interview questions with her?
2: While we're getting ready today, we're going to kind of go over it, you know, so.
6: What's your greatest weakness?
2: No, never. Well, you have to lead with something like, I care too much.
6: Right? Yeah. Exactly right.
0: Here is JC Chavez.
7: Feliz Cinco de Mayo. I have a little surprise for you guys later on in the show.
0: Oh, okay.
7: Yes.
0: I can't wait.
2: Thanks for reminding me.
7: Yes. I reminded you guys. By the way, it is not Mexican Independence Day. I feel like we got to say that every year,
2: every
7: but that's
2: year.
7: Okay because sometimes people miss that. It's not Mexican Independence Day.
0: Right.
2: Are you mad?
7: No.
6: But what is it?
7: It's the win. It's Puebla, the Battle of Puebla. Right? Mexico won a battle versus France.
6: France.
7: And it was a big deal because France was a big military back
6: Mexico
7: then.
6: Mexico could be speaking French.
7: Yeah, it could. That could have happened, Justin.
8: It also became a very popular holiday because of beer companies.
7: Yes.
0: True that.
7: But I was, when you can't fall asleep. That was happening to me last night.
2: Happened to me too last night.
7: And I need to have a go-to fall asleep
8: regimen.
7: Not regimen, but like
0: song?
7: A hack.
8: Oh, mine's melatonin.
7: Right. Well, that could help. But then it got to the point where I was like, is it too late? Because then I don't want to be drowsy.
8: I took it at 11:30. So.
7: Okay.
0: Oh, man.
2: Have you seen that video? I've tried it. It doesn't work for me. Where you close your eyes, but you look to the left, you look to the right, you look up, roll your eyes around. They say it's guaranteed to work.
7: And I'm like, I think the military uses that.
2: Yeah, all right.
7: Then I tried that one, but I didn't remember which way my eyes would look.
2: Right.
7: And then I started overthinking it.
2: Start panicking that you're doing it wrong.
7: And then I was doing the count as high as you can.
8: Oh, but I've tried that.
7: The highest I got was like 130 before my ADD took over. And I was like, what number was I on?
2: There's one where you breathe and hold it and then let it go for a certain amount of counts. It's like, but what are the counts again? I can't remember.
8: And then you start getting stressed.
7: Yeah. And then you start, because you're like, I don't want to look at the clock, but I know,
0: right,
7: I know it's later than it should be.
2: It's bad.
7: And then I finally fell asleep and I woke up because I had to go pee. And I'm like, oh, I fell asleep. Oh, no, I'm awake again. And then it was one of those nights.
0: I know.
7: Send them my way if you have one of those. A hack that can help me fall asleep if this happens again, because it will, at 800-543-3548. I would love to see what your hacks are.
0: Here's Anna. Good morning.
8: Good morning. Kelly and I are matching today.
9: I noticed that
2: Girl.
9: As well.
7: Oh, like to a T.
2: I didn't notice.
8: Yeah, which is really cute. But I think you're wearing a short dress. I'm wearing a long
2: dress.
8: I'm
2: wearing shorts.
8: Oh, okay. Well, we're both wearing black and denim. Yes, it's a staple. Denim. It's a classic. It's easy.
7: It's a go-to.
2: Easy was the word.
8: It's very easy. Yes.
2: In other words, give up. This is my give up outfit.
8: And I agree, because I pick out my clothes the night before, so in the morning I don't have to think about it. And I even said to her, and I was like, man, what should I wear tomorrow? I'll just grab this dress because it's easy. And he was like, well, what do you have tomorrow? I was like, nothing, but I just need to have something already.
0: Yeah.
8: Like, whatever.
7: Otherwise, we stand in front of our clothes and just stare at them.
8: I have my morning down to a T.
7: Yep.
8: Like, I have it exactly the same time I get up, what time I leave the house. Like, if I hit traffic, I'm missing the show because it's exactly to a T.
0: Right. Here is part-time Justin.
6: So I watched this show on Paramount. It's a documentary, and it's called My Killer Father, The Green Hollow Murders. JC, I think your wife, Kinsey, would love this.
7: She loves, the true crime stuff.
6: Yes,
7: yeah.
6: Exactly. And you get so much drama from this. It starts off with this woman, and she says, when I was 4 years old, I helped my dad carry a dead body to the well.
7: Whoa, what a hook.
6: Exactly. And she goes, these bodies have not been found, but I'm determined to help them find these bodies. So you're watching this woman argue with the city, with police officers, and her sisters about the trauma that her father put them through.
7: Wow.
6: And she's got like maybe six sisters, and then one of them does not believe anything that she's saying. Three of her sisters believe her, and they're like, yeah, no, he's got like three dead widows or three dead wives that have passed away all died from suicide.
7: Alleged.
6: Quotation marks. Right. Yes. Mm-hmm. And so they dig up one of the bodies and they find out the story that was being told about how she passed away was not true. So it's a very good documentary. It's three parts. I was like scared in my own home watching this documentary. I had to put on something funny like Family Guy just so I could get over how dark this documentary was.
0: Wow.
6: It's
0: wow.
6: good. It's on Paramount. It was My Killer Father, The Green Hollow Story.
7: It's good, but you need something to wash it down with after you're done so you could like
0: need a chaser.
7: Yeah.
6: And she's like arguing with her sisters on camera, so you get reality show and documentary in a way.
0: Here is Audrey. Good morning.
3: Good morning. Well, left turn from that. I was actually going to incorporate a little of everyone's things. JC, I did not sleep last night at all. Anna and Kelly, looking at your outfits, I swear, when I picked out my jacket this morning, I was like, they are going to match, and I'm going to look stupid because they never wear green. And I knew something was going to happen where I came in, y'all all matched, which you did. I knew it.
8: I thought you were going to say that you were so close to also wearing black and denim, and then all three of us.
3: No, I think my OCD was a little wild in the morning. I can't pick it out the night before because when I wake up, then I don't know what I will want to wear that morning. And then I go into my closet and there is a correct answer. I don't know how to explain it. Like, there is a one color that I have to wear that day that will make me feel better than the other colors.
0: Huh. Mm. Okay. You're very complicated. Very complicated.
3: I know, Val. I don't. Very complicated. I hate
8: OCD.
3: It.
8: Yeah.
0: Here is Trey. Good morning.
9: Good morning. I have a favor to ask of Kid Nation. My little brother, Merritt, is a nominee for Johnny Depp's Art Award, the People's Artist.
8: Wow.
7: The People's Artist?
9: It's called the People's Artist, and you get like a nice cash prize if you win this whole thing. You get to have your art put up in a gallery. You get to be a part of a magazine.
8: How cool.
9: And so my little brother needs a vote. Okay. I have voted already today. You can vote once a day at thepeoplesartist.org, blah, blah, blah, blah, blah. It's on my social media, at On the Tradio. I posted it in my stories. I will keep posting it in my stories.
7: What kind of art does your brother do?
9: So I would describe it as psychedelic, even though he doesn't do drugs. Like he
3: Ooh,
9: just he
3: I like that.
9: He kind of does just free form whatever he sees in his brain, and it looks really, really cool in the end. Almost like it would be it's almost underwater looking.
8: Oh, it looks really cool, Trey.
3: Is it colorful? Oh, I like
9: and
3: that.
9: So, no, oh, it's, wow. only, it's usually just like a Sharpie that he'll just make giant lines, and he has, you know, giant canvases of all this.
3: Oh, talented people.
9: Yeah, and so if you don't mind, swing on by my social media, Absolutely. Click the thing. It's a free vote. Don't spend any money on it. I'm not asking for that or anything. Just click
8: I
9: vote.
8: Voted.
7: Does he get to meet Johnny Depp if he wins?
9: I don't actually know that.
7: Probably.
9: The, right? All the list of other stuff is really, really cool.
7: Yeah.
9: But I would think that he gets a letter, an email.
7: Something.
3: Where do you come across the Johnny Depp Award? I've never heard of such a thing.
7: He's an artist.
9: Yeah, I suppose it's in the art community because I hadn't heard of it until my brother texted me about it just a couple days ago.
7: Huh. Wow.
9: Yeah.
3: You got to know
7: that.
3: To know.
7: That's pretty
8: very cool,
7: Trey. That's Big Al Mac as Johnny Depp right there. What's up, Big
6: what
7: Al?
6: What happened to your throat?
0: I'm not sure. Yesterday around noon-ish, my voice just slowly disappeared.
9: Did somebody kick you in the throat, Al?
7: Maybe people in the throat.
0: Maybe someone kicked me in the throat.
8: Direct karma.
0: Yeah, but it... And then I thought it started to come back because my sister was giving me all of these. She was texting me a lot of remedies.
7: Mm. Tea?
0: And yeah, tea and honey and garlic and all just all kind of stuff. And I said, I think it's actually coming back. So I did not.
7: Oh, you didn't do it?
0: Do it. And then this morning I said, I think I'm okay. And then as you heard 8 minutes ago, not okay.
3: But now you're on a roll. You sound good.
0: I'm just going to keep it slow and sexy.
3: Okay. I like that. Yeah.
6: Do you want a cigar?
0: I don't want a cigar.
6: Okay.
0: So kitchen disasters come in all kinds of shapes and forms, right? And I've almost burned my house down a couple of times. But this is not one of those times. But this morning, I was trying to transfer grease from one container to another container.
7: Your mornings are so weird.
0: And, well, I was going to deep fry some ribs for us today.
7: Oh, nice.
0: So And I brought them, but they're not deep fried because the grease is, half of the container of grease is in the sink and half of it's on the floor.
7: Oh, no.
0: So, I set it there and I was like trying to get a good place for it so I wouldn't make a mess.
7: Right.
0: And I tried to pick it up again and it just slipped out of my hand. Grease in the sink with the garbage disposal. I'm like,
2: no,
0: oh my
2: that's
0: God.
2: Not good.
0: Not good. I don't know if that's going to be like an expensive. I don't know. I have no idea.
7: Let us know, plumbers.
0: Spring Dawn.
6: Yeah, down lots of dish soap.
0: Yeah. And then just trying to do it's just.
7: It works on the baby dog.
9: How much?
8: That's how we know.
9: Are we talking like a cup of grease? No, are we talking like ten gallons?
0: Not 10 gallons, but
10: like a tin, a good catering tin.
0: What do they sell the grease in? The peanut oil in that
10: a gallon,
0: like a liter, I think, or a gallon.
10: A liter.
9: Okay.
0: So yikes. That plus a little bit.
8: That's
0: so
8: a lot.
0: It's a lot. It's a lot.
8: Good
0: a lot,
8: luck.
0: A lot. Yeah. Here's Anna with celebrity birthdays.
8: Hannah Davis is 36 today. Swimsuit model married to Derek Jeter.
10: Trey is slow clapping. I don't recognize the name.
0: I'm thinking of another Hannah though. Hannah Simone, I think, from the
10: Montana,
8: from New Girl.
0: New Girl. That's the Hannah.
8: Different Hannah. Different Hannah. Chris Brown's birthday is today. Do with that what you will. Adele is 38. Henry Cavill is 43. Vanessa Bryant is 44, and Danielle Fishel, Topanga, is 45. She was just somewhere. Where did I see her?
2: Well, she was on the Dancing with the Stars tour. Uh-huh. I saw her there.
8: Yes.
10: She pops up everywhere.
8: Yes. Oh, I saw that she was at the Taylor Swift American Idol night thing.
10: Yes.
8: That's right. That's right.
10: I saw that as well.
8: Like we previously mentioned, today is Cinco de Mayo. It is also Teacher Appreciation Day, Museum Lovers Day, Nail Day, National Hoagie Day, and National Concert Day.
0: Nail Day being the fingernail, or nail being the what you hammer?
8: Like fingernails.
0: Okay.
10: Get your nails done.
8: Get your nails done today. I wonder if nail salons are having specials.
10: I bite mine.
3: I doubt it. I feel like they're not in the know about that.
0: Do you get a discount if you have like 9 fingers?
9: Hopefully.
3: Valid question. When they add tips, they charge it per finger.
10: Oh, so, really?
3: Yeah.
2: There you go. You should get a discount that way.
10: There you go. Now you know.
0: All right.
10: Now you know.
2: Just when you think he's asked a silly question.
10: That's a very interesting question.
0: My slow and sexy voice is going to be smart.
8: Smart, slow, and sexy.
2: Are you wearing your shoes?
0: I'm not wearing my smart shoes today.
10: Not today. Yeah.
2: What if the shoes is what got you talking like that?
10: Yeah. It drains your voice.
0: It may be, man.
10: So the Met Gala was yesterday.
0: Yes, it was.
10: We got to get into the fashion. I was talking with the cast prior to the show about Kylie and Kendall Jenner were the
9: nipples.
10: Yeah, they were showcasing Kim Kardashian's line, but that was the point of the Met Gala, right? It was bodies.
2: Well, all right, so
10: we'll get into the fashion from last night's Met Gala here in about 10 minutes. 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
2: Oh God, I'm on the wrong thing.
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14: Oh, yes, it is, JC.
13: Yes, it is.
14: You know, I love Legacy Box. I really do. Because we've all hopefully, I know I'm not the only one. You stumble across that box shoved in the back of a closet, yep, just like I did with Mama a couple weeks ago. 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
13: I just want Kid Nation to be aware that if our performance today is not up to par to what we're used to doing, because a coffee machine is not working this morning.
16: No. What happened?
14: I'm
13: not going to blame anybody, but
17: if you had to, though.
13: If I had to, I can't, because he's having a rough day today. So I'm going to plead the fifth. But wow. Someone was trying to pour hot water.
18: Here's what happened.
13: It was Al.
18: Here's what happened.
14: I can't even look at you right now.
18: Part-time Justin suggested hot water with honey, which I thought was an excellent idea.
13: It's a great idea, Justin.
16: To gargle
18: because,
16: it.
18: Yeah, for my voice. So I said, okay, I'll make hot water in the coffee machine. It has a function for hot water.
13: It says hot water in the front, Kelly.
18: Yeah, so I pressed hot water, and it made a cup of hot water. And it did make some weird noises, but it gave me hot water, and I put lemon in it. Then I said, let me go ahead and make my coffee now. So I put my coffee there, and I put the pot in, and it said, no, hot water. I said, no, I want coffee. It said, no, hot water. So we had an argument.
13: Yeah, apparently the coffee machine's a seven-year-old girl.
18: Yeah, yeah.
13: It's her, like what Charlie does to you at home.
18: Her way or the highway. So we're rebooting it, but apparently it's going to take like a while.
16: It does take a little bit.
13: The uncaffeinated.
18: I know how I would feel.
14: I'm glad I have a cup.
13: Yeah. How's it feel?
14: But it's almost gone.
13: Oh, no.
17: I haven't gotten one yet.
14: It's going to get me through this break, and then what?
13: Sorry. We got our engineer working on it right now, Kelly.
17: I'm incredibly sorry.
19: To me, this is a lesson to be selfish, because I was about to get a cup of coffee after Justin and before Big Al, but I was like, Big Al's feeling kind of sick. I'll let him go ahead of me.
14: I heard you verbally say that. Yeah. I'm just going to wait.
19: Everyone's getting coffee. I'm just going to wait until the next break, and now I'm going to be...
18: I tell you what, if somebody wants to go across the street, there's a Starbucks like in the hotel.
13: Right.
16: And
13: right?
16: This would never happen with a regular coffee pot.
13: No, because you just brew it. That's true. All right, well, we are going to be talking about something that maybe will put a little pep in our step, because the Met Gala was last
16: night. Yes!
13: Or gala.
16: So
13: what were they saying on TV?
14: I'm going with gala. I'm just going with gala.
16: So this year's theme was costume art. The dress code was fashion is art. And the exhibition, that's when they go into the Met Gala and they see all these statues with all the fashion.
13: Yeah.
16: The exhibition explores dressed body as the common thread connection across other art forms, including considerations of pregnant and disabled and naked nude bodies. So when we all heard about the Met Gala, we were all like, we're going to see a lot of sheer, a lot of nakedness, a lot of beautiful beige colors.
19: Okay. Which we did see some sheer, but we didn't see as much nakedness as I had anticipated.
17: Like a lot of tan colors.
19: Yeah.
14: A lot of flesh tone.
13: That Sydney Sweeney dress from a few weeks ago would have probably been good for the Met Gala.
14: Which one?
19: I don't know which one.
13: The one where it was all nude. See-through.
16: Well, we were expected to see dramatic sculpture-inspired outfits.
19: Which we did see.
16: And then references towards the artistic movement of the Renaissance and Impressionism.
13: Okay.
16: Which,
14: all right, some did better than others, let's just say.
16: Beyonce, Nicole Kidman, Venus Williams, and Anna Wintour wore the co-chairs. And Anna and Audrey came over to my place, and I hosted a little Met Gala watch party.
19: Yes, which is a lot of fun because we've just provided live commentary.
16: Which was fantastic.
19: Mm-hmm. Of course.
16: And they roasted me because I was trying to switch through between E! News and Vogue's YouTube coverage.
14: And they this just wanted you to leave it somewhere.
13: Yeah, why are you switching?
16: You
19: the problem was that E! News is standard coverage, but since they're like a TV program, they cut to commercial a lot.
13: Yeah, yeah.
19: Whereas Vogue was a streaming situation, so they were constantly showing people, but Vogue wouldn't show, like, they would show people as they were showing up, but they didn't have the commentary of, like, who they were wearing, who they even were. Some were, like, models that we didn't know. Whereas E! Had the names, the designers. So it was just a different...
14: Vogue dropped the ball on their own event.
19: It was just a different preference. So I personally was team, we should be watching the Vogue coverage.
13: Vogue.
19: Because they were just showing more people.
17: They were. We kept missing people when we were on E!
19: Yeah, we did.
17: Because they were coming in so quickly that they would just stay on one person on E!
14: Problematic.
13: So Vogue was the way to go.
19: So it was drama.
16: We ended up leaving it on Vogue anyway. So, like, here y'all go.
19: After a whole debacle. I personally thought the entire event was encapsulated by Beyonce.
18: Yeah.
19: And her arrival.
13: Beyonce wins?
19: Beyonce wins in my book. Not only was she co-chair, this is the first time in 10 years that she attends.
16: Yes.
19: I believe. When she arrived, you could hear people just yelling and screaming. And they started chanting, Beyonce, Beyonce. And then it's her, Blue Ivy, and Jay-Z all together. Like, it felt very regal.
16: A family photo.
19: And her dress was feathers that covered the entire steps. She wore this, like, skeletal, like, diamond outfit.
18: How many people did it she take for her that train? That's what
19: probably,
18: I saw.
19: Probably a lot.
16: Like eight people.
19: And they cleared the carpet. They like told everyone.
17: They made everyone else get off.
19: They told. We heard whistles on the live stream.
17: Oh, they were whistling at these people like it was a soccer practice.
19: They're like crazy. Like, to clear the carpet for Beyonce.
13: Wow.
19: Yeah. So to me, after Beyonce, anyone that showed up after Beyonce didn't make the cut.
17: It felt like it was all a big buildup because we're like, who's coming? Who's coming? We hear all these cheers and we couldn't see who it was and the carpet clears and there's all this mystery and Beyonce comes out and then after that it was just kind of like
16: and she looked so emotional too sharing that moment with Blue Ivy. She kept on like wiping her like under eye like she was crying
19: she did.
16: She's so proud. That too.
18: There have been allergies. Pollen's terrible right now,
16: but she looked amazing. I also learned a lot from the Met Gala as well. Like, I did the biggest wow factor was, do y'all know who Stanley Tucci's wife is?
19: Emily Blunt's sister.
16: Yes. Felicity Blunt. I didn't know that. I was like, what? That's what I learned.
19: I learned that.
14: So what was she wearing?
16: I don't know.
19: I learned that during the Devil Wears Prada press.
16: So that recently was new.
19: Yes.
17: Shocking to me was something I had hoped for, not because I like her, but Blake Lively showing up.
16: That was a gag.
19: That was big.
13: She's on the best dress list.
19: Yes.
16: She looks amazing.
17: She looked so good.
19: She's in my top three.
16: I hate watched her.
17: She might be in my top two because Anna and I were talking about even before the Met Gala how one of our favorite looks of all time is her Statue of Liberty dress.
19: Yeah.
17: And then she kind of did something a little bit like that, but Taylor Swift-ish.
19: Yes. It was like, it was a lot of like tulle, it looked like, and it was colorful.
17: It was
19: really, really, really beautiful.
14: And really surprised she showed up yesterday.
16: Well, and Justin Baldoni's lawsuit, they came to an agreement.
14: And that... Is that surprising? Because I never thought it was going to go to trial. But everybody's saying they're shocked. I was like, I never thought.
19: I think I was more shocked at the timing of it.
14: Yes.
19: Mm-hmm. Because the news came out an hour before she showed up at the Met Gala. Like, that,
18: like she
19: that
18: just
19: was
18: came home from the courthouse and just stopped by
16: exactly,
18: the Met Gala.
16: Exactly. With her acting like nothing ever happened.
14: We'll get into more than that later. Let's go back to the Met.
19: Back to the Met. My other personal, like, my top three would be Beyonce, Blake Lively, and Tyla.
13: Okay.
19: Because she was wearing this just, like, absolutely beautiful, like, almost, like, dripped in, like, chain diamonds and then this beautiful blue bottom half of, like, a silky dress. But she looks good every single time. Well, she wore that, like, sand outfit that one year. But those are my top three.
13: Who didn't understand the assignment?
17: Oh, my God. I have a WTF list.
16: You have a WTF. I have the worst looks as well.
17: Just have the weird list. Like, why are you doing... Okay, Katy Perry.
13: Okay.
19: Yeah.
18: She was going fencing.
17: This was so bizarre. She came out in this full face head mask, and no one knew who it was. And then she finally does this reveal where
14: she's been embarrassed a lot lately.
17: Yeah, well, she, like, slid the window opening of her little mask to the side. You could see it.
13: She went to space, guys.
16: She did go to space, and also her outfit was supposed to resemble a mannequin. Like a faceless mannequin.
13: Yeah. See, that's cool.
18: Oh, I thought the thing was, like, the bottom part of a barbecue grill. Like, you open it up for the air to get out.
17: And then there was Heidi Klum. which I don't even know how to describe that. I don't know what that was.
14: But this isn't Halloween. The Statue of Liberty or just a statue? I don't remember.
16: She was a statue, but
14: why?
16: It was to celebrate sculptures.
19: Yeah. But it was Halloween costumey.
16: It was costumey. But the theme was costume art.
19: True.
17: No, but it's creepy. It's like, it looks like she was dipped in cement.
16: The theme was costume art, y'all.
18: And that would have been a great one for Halloween.
16: Also, it was very soft padded, so she was able to sit down and eat in that.
19: Well, that was interesting.
14: Good for her.
17: Then we have Bad Bunny.
16: Loved Bad Bunny.
17: Well, yeah, because he dressed up as like a...
18: Father Time.
17: Oh, yeah.
16: Daniel clocked who that was as soon as he saw him. He was like, that's Bad Bunny. All of us were like, how do you know that?
19: I know. I was trying to like zoom in on the TV.
16: It's like one of his superpowers. So I really love Bad Bunny's look as looking as an old man. As you see a lot of celebrities these days trying to look young as possible and tightening their skin and getting a whole bunch of surgeries. What I took away from Bad Bunny's is that he's celebrating aging and fine right. lines.
14: How old is he?
16: He's 20.
14: Okay, he's celebrating.
16: He's 30.
18: Thank you, Kelly.
14: He don't get no medal.
16: He's 32.
14: In his 30s.
18: Thank you, Kelly.
14: He does not get a medal at 32.
13: You know who's celebrating aging is like Pamela Anderson. Gosh. Pamela Anderson is celebrating aging.
18: He looked like a Kentucky Fried Chicken box. He looked like Colonel Sanders.
13: Wow.
18: Yeah.
14: Well, Cardi B looked like she had tumors growing out of her.
17: That was the next one on my WTF
14: that
17: list.
14: Awful.
17: I don't even know what I'm looking at when you look at that outfit. Google it.
19: I thought it was fake.
13: Ugh.
16: Worst dressed, Ben Stiller. Aww. Go home.
19: No, I'm going to carry that energy with me. I loved it. It was so clear he didn't want
16: to
19: be there.
16: He wanted to go to the Knicks game.
14: Why be there?
13: Yeah, he missed the basketball game.
19: It made me laugh.
13: All right, what's coming up in that entertainment report, Kelly Raspberry?
14: I don't know if we're going to touch on any more Met Gala. Maybe if there's something somebody really needs to get off their chest. Sure. But we will talk a little bit about the settlement that shocked the entertainment world. Justin Baldoni and Blake Lively are done. We'll give you the details that we know when we come back.
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14: We're going to be doing first world problems here in about 25 minutes. So get ready to call in and let us know what's going on in your life. You just want to get it off your chest. Complain away with your friends. We got you. It's all good. I know there's worse things going on, but that's why we do first world problems. But let's go ahead and catch up with the celebrities that are definitely having first world problems all the time. It's time for the celebrity gossip.
15: Yeah, we just spent a whole lot of time talking about the Met Gala.
14: Fashion.
15: And the fact that Blake Lively showed up, which I was really surprised to see.
16: Same. Mm-hmm.
14: Best dress list, Blake Lively.
15: Well, that's in whose list?
16: Not my list.
17: Mine.
15: Not on mine. I'm carrying a lot of residual feelings.
14: I looked at it.
15: About what she's put poor Justin Baldoni through. Obviously, I am very biased, but I don't claim to be an unbiased news source.
16: That's an evil woman.
15: She does have her supporters. You'd be really surprised based on, you know, I don't know if people really dig in as much or just on the surface they hear. She says she was sexually harassed. We believe all women, so we're Team Blake, right? Yeah. But they reached a settlement yesterday, 2 weeks before this thing was supposed to go to trial, which actually it was supposed to go to trial in March. It got pushed back.
16: Right.
15: But it involved... The disagreement involved producing rights, creative control, contractual obligations connected to the project. But what happened was before she had sued saying, I felt unsafe on the set. He made me uncomfortable. He sexually harassed me, said all these horrible things to me. And then Justin's lawyer said, okay, well, here's the proof that none of that happened. But she still held the course. And then about a month or so ago, the judge just gutted her case completely. And everybody's focusing on the fact that it was dismissed on a technicality because she was contract labor and not some weird contract labor thing. And so a lot of Team Blake people are saying, see, she would have gotten if it wasn't for that technicality. But no, the judge was basically saying in a lot, he went point by point too, like, you don't really have a leg to stand on with all of these claims against Justin Baldoni. So Justin was dismissed from the lawsuit altogether. This moving forward, if they had gone to trial in 2 weeks, it wasn't going to be about Justin Baldoni. It was Blake Lively versus Wayfarer Studios.
14: Whoa.
15: So, yeah, and so then it was all about the retaliation online smear campaign.
16: Yeah, yeah.
15: And remember, she was digging in her heels. She's like, I am not settling. I am right. I am justified. I feel like, personally, because we'll never know the terms of this settlement because they're just settling. They kind of came out with the fact that we acknowledge Blake felt unsafe, basically was the statement they came out. You can feel however you want to feel, Blake. We're going to acknowledge that you felt that way.
16: Mm-hmm.
15: But it wasn't an apology to Blake. So they had, you don't know how many hours probably went into crafting this statement about the settlement. We'll never know how much money was exchanged, if there was any money exchanged at all. TMC says they don't think there was any money exchanged. I have a hard time believing that. You know how many millions and millions of dollars were spent on this legal defense?
8: That's where the money was exchanged. Nothing. The money was exchanged to the lawyers. But I don't know. I mean,
14: the only people that won are the lawyers.
8: Yeah. And they're probably the only ones mad that they got
14: settled. But they want more.
15: And I think, I was listening to some people that I really follow who's really been following this case. They think what it boiled down to was, you humor your client to a certain point. And so with Blake, they were like, okay, we've looked through every loophole, every technicality we can do to get you to this point. Blake, it's not looking good. You're not going to win this.
8: Yeah.
15: And so at some point, you have to fold.
14: Yeah.
15: And so, over now.
8: Yeah.
15: They have settled. We will never know if there was money exchanged or not. Basically, we acknowledge your feelings, Blake, but we're all moving forward now.
4: Do you think that, because wasn't at some point, weren't they going to do the sequel movie or something?
15: Well,
4: or
15: wasn't like Justin has the rights to it.
4: Do you think
15: he'll
4: still do something with it?
15: I don't know. Is it
4: worth it?
6: What's interesting about their joint statement is the sentiment online is a lot of people saying that it's Justin admitting he lost. Which is not true.
15: No. It's not even Justin in this part. It's Wayfarer Studios. See, it depends on what side you're on.
4: Yeah, it definitely depends.
15: But it does lean, it gives... Maybe as part of it, Blake's like, I'll settle, but you have to make me look good.
4: Yeah.
15: I don't know. Yeah. We'll never know. But it has been very interesting towards the end. Where's Ryan Reynolds been?
6: Mm. Oh, he wasn't at the Met Gala either.
15: He
7: talked about it with Willie Geist on his Sunday morning chat podcast thing.
15: Very briefly, he said, I'm very proud of my wife. I've never been more proud of a woman. I'm paraphrasing, right?
4: Right.
7: Yes.
15: Because they had to ask it, and Ryan probably agreed. I'll answer one question and move on. There are a lot of rules interviewing celebrities.
14: And he kept the answer vanilla.
15: But he was not there with her when she went to the negotiation table a month ago.
4: Mm-hmm.
15: Did he even wish her happy birthday on Instagram? That used to be their bit.
14: He normally does something very sarcastic.
15: He's been very noticeably silent, except for the line he said to Willie Geist in the interview.
13: And just crazy for the news to drop and then her to show up at the Met Gala.
15: I was shocked.
4: That timing was crazy.
15: But she's also, she's trying to control the narrative. Like, right. I won.
8: Yeah.
15: Mm. I won.
8: It's her victory lap.
15: Yeah, it was her victory lap. Exactly, Al.
4: Well, at least it's over. You know what else is over? And I guess... Is this shocking? Is this not shocking? The Pussycat Dolls have canceled their tour.
14: Oh, no.
4: I called this.
14: I didn't even get to unbutton myself.
6: We were sitting on the couch last night.
15: Wait, what?
14: You need to
8: loosen.
14: Loosen up my button.
15: JC said I didn't even get to unbutton myself.
14: I didn't get to loosen up my button. I didn't get to thank you, Al, for getting me the line correct.
4: Yeah, so they canceled all but one of their North American reunion tour. They're still going to perform at the Outland Music Festival in West Hollywood in June. But you know what?
15: That's the way they should have gone, just performing at music festivals.
4: Yeah. Yes. And also, I respect them because they are just admitting, like, yeah, we looked at the run. It wasn't selling, so we're canceling. There's a lot of artists canceling tours these days because of ticket prices, things not selling, whatever it be. But they always pull the, like, I'm working on myself, or I need more
8: time.
4: Like, whatever.
13: You make a trainer.
8: Sell any tickets, you know, they're just embarrassed.
15: Well, they were too ambitious with their venues.
4: Yeah,
15: you know, we have the '90s nostalgia tours. Right. They go to really small venues and bars where passionate people, and it's fun and it's intimate.
4: And I've always said it's better to sell at a smaller venue.
15: Exactly.
13: Also, they don't have a hit.
15: Nothing recently.
13: Right now,
15: and it's only going to be three of them. Nicole and two others. It's always Nicole and the rest.
14: That should be the name. Nicole and two others.
4: But once again, I do respect them for just being like, yeah, it's not selling, so we're not doing it. Yeah. And I also saw online people are referring to this.
6: I was going
4: to say. To Blue Dot Fever.
6: Yeah,
4: is that
6: Blue
4: what you're
6: Dot
4: say?
6: Fever.
4: Blue Dot Fever, because people have been saying it for you to understand what it is. When you go and buy a concert ticket, like on Ticketmaster, and you can see all the available seats, they look like little blue dots. So they're saying that artists are getting blue dot fever when their shows aren't selling because it's just an ocean of blue dots. So Pussycat Dolls was a perfect example because it was all a
14: lot of dots. We couldn't connect them.
6: And they were saying Post Malone has it too.
14: You got blue
6: and
14: dot
6: Meghan
14: fever
6: Trainor.
14: Too.
6: Yeah.
4: Okay. Yeah. It's been happening a lot lately. So for
13: I
4: a
13: do
4: lot of
13: like
4: artists.
13: Their music though, but I think they just needed something current.
14: Yeah.
13: And they don't have it.
4: And they don't.
13: And they have to compete against Cat's Eye.
15: It's
13: how
15: also
13: can you
15: about the money
13: them?
15: Too. It's just
8: too expensive now that you can't even afford gas.
4: Yeah.
8: Before the $400 concert ticket. You know?
4: Yeah.
15: $400? That's a bargain.
8: Yeah,
14: yeah, that's pretty good, actually.
8: Yeah.
15: All in?
14: Yeah. And a big announcement. Did you guys see what Dolly had to say?
15: Yeah. You can play it, though.
14: Yeah, here's Dolly Parton had an announcement for us.
16: And I have some good news and a little bad news. But the good news is I'm responding really well to meds and treatments, and I'm improving every day. Now, the bad news is it's going to take me a little while before I'm up to stage performance level, because some of the meds and treatments make me a little bit swimmy-headed, as my grandma used to say. But, you know, I've told you before that I've always had problems with my kidney stones. Lord, they dig more stones out of me a year than the rock quarry in Rockwood, Tennessee. But seriously, my immune system and my digestive system got all out of whack over the past couple, 3 years. And they're working real hard on rebuilding and strengthening those. And hopefully, I'll be up to snuff again soon.
14: So basically, she had to cancel her Vegas residency that everybody was so excited
15: and
14: about.
15: And I feel bad that she has to share her personal medical information, but
8: she's doing
15: it makes
8: it
15: life
8: herself.
15: So much easier for her. I'm just going to tell you what's going on so you don't have to guess.
14: Right. Mm-hmm. Yeah.
8: That's, you know, that's old school.
15: And make it
8: right
15: worse
8: there.
15: Than it is.
8: That's old school right there.
14: And she handled it with comedy and made us all laugh and through Dolly way.
15: I just hate to think of her hurting.
14: I know.
15: Kidney stones are so painful.
13: And she's 80 years old.
8: Mm-hmm. True.
14: She is a national treasure, that woman.
4: Yes,
14: so hopefully she gets better soon and we get that Vegas residency so we can go watch her. We got First World Problems coming up here in about 15 minutes. Get ready to call us up, Kid Nation. Get those off your chest. Maybe First World Problem is you had tickets to Dolly's show and now you can't go because the kidneys
8: or your coffee maker's not working.
14: Or your coffee machine's not working because somebody used the water feature.
8: Wait a minute.
14: It's back!
8: Breaking news!
14: It's back.
4: It's back. Wait, what?
14: Yeah, okay. It's back.
4: All right.
17: It's actually too hot now.
14: Oh, wow.
8: You're welcome.
14: It's too hot.
4: Yay. Okay, see you guys later.
14: Oh, come on now. Now, this morning, the Kid Craddock Morning Show is sponsored by Rough Greens.
15: Oh, yeah. 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
13: And we're ready to take your calls for first world problems. Go ahead and give us a call at 800-543-3548. And let us know what's, you know, weighing you down right now, because you have those little problems going on. You feel bad complaining about them because there's worse things going on. So we give you the platform to complain away here with your friends and get it off your chest. By the way, we're about less than 20 minutes away from the $1,000 minute, your chance to win $1,000 just by answering 10 trivia questions. And they're not tough. They're middle range, from easy to like mid range tough, so it's easy to do. Now, real quick, Anna, how would you like to be a wedding crasher? Because I know you were just complaining to me yesterday that you're missing that part of your life.
14: I kind of low key miss the wedding attendee era that I experienced.
13: Well,
14: and you know why? I think it's because I really, maybe watching the Met Gala yesterday, I really want to wear a fancy dress.
13: I got you.
15: Do it this weekend.
13: And you can absolutely do that, because if you've ever wanted to crash a wedding, and I personally, low-key, because of Wedding Crashers, the movie, have wanted to.
16: Yeah.
13: I just don't have the guts. I don't want to show up and people ask me who you're with, and then
16: how do you know the
13: bride? And then I would fall apart in that scenario. But there's a company that is now letting you crash weddings. It's called Not a Wedding Crasher.
14: Okay.
13: It's a platform that connects couples who have extra wedding seats with guests, allowing random people to attend and help offset wedding costs. Now, you may be wondering why. This is why they're doing it. For couples, it provides a way to fill last-minute cancellations or untaken seats. It helps to meet venue minimums, and you recoup costs. So it's not for free. You're not going to get to go to these weddings for free. There's going to be prices.
16: You got to pay a cover charge, ticket price.
13: Yeah, but if you think about it...
16: And a free dinner.
13: It's a... Well, you're paying for it, but... If you think about it, you're looking for a fun date night and you don't really know where to go, but you want like
15: wedding.
13: How cool would a wedding be?
14: You know what, JC? That could be a very classic rom-com where like he brings her to the wedding, but she doesn't know that he's not actually knows anybody, and he has to like pretend to know everybody.
13: Yeah. Now, safety.
14: Starring Glenn Powell.
13: Everybody's wondering about safety. What if a crazy person shows up to my wedding?
16: Yeah.
13: the potential guests are going to be verified by a third party. You use IDs and biometric scans and all that stuff. And then information is sent to the couple and their wedding planner. And the couple and the wedding planner have to approve. So it's not just anybody goes. You actually have to go through a whole process. But the seats cost between $25 to $75 each. Now, remember, you're going to a wedding. So that means you're getting dinner and drinks.
14: Open bar, maybe.
13: Dancing. I guess open bars going on. So if you're looking for like a fun date night, right?
14: So in a way, like if you are the bride and groom, like in a way you're kind of getting, like you're hiring extras.
13: Yeah.
0: Right? Mm-hmm. Like party starters.
9: Yeah. It's like seat fillers.
13: Which if you want your wedding to be like a movie, now you definitely have it set.
16: Is it required to bring a gift?
13: It doesn't say you're required to bring a gift.
9: The money is the gift.
13: But if I went on this, on the Not a Wedding Crasher site and became one of these people and bought a seat, I'd probably bring them some.
16: So you ask a girl, hey, what are you doing tomorrow? Oh, I don't know. You want to go out? Sure. Where are we going? Oh, I don't know. Maybe a wedding. Would you like to go to a wedding? Oh, sure.
0: I would think he meant ours.
13: No.
16: I don't know. I mean, do you, like Anna said, do you tell your date that you don't know the people? Do you try to act like you do know the
0: people?
16: You
0: make it a bit. You role play.
13: I tell them I'm hired help.
14: Kelly.
13: I'm here to get the party started because I dance at weddings.
9: Or lie. I'm the groom's best friend.
14: Yeah.
9: I was going to be the wedding.
13: I was going to be the groomsman, but.
14: Yeah. But, or you can also like.
13: I dated the bride.
14: If you're the bride and you just want to have like a little fun, you can also lie. Like you can hire the extra or whatever. And then you'd like tell people like, oh my God,
0: make
14: that's my
0: mystery.
14: Ex. He's here. And then people are like, I don't remember you dating that guy. And it's like, oh my God, I cannot believe you showed up on my wedding day.
0: Or make it a mystery. Yeah. Like find out who doesn't belong. And like it's a game. And at the end of the night, whoever guesses correctly wins.
14: Like, like that mole game.
13: We may need to do this service and just all show up together.
14: Well,
13: like a group outing. How fun would that be?
14: That'd be really fun.
16: We don't know anybody there.
13: Just each other. At least. And then we get our own table.
16: Yeah. It's something different.
13: It's called... Not a Wedding Crasher if you want to check it out and have a fun date night, but I thought it was pretty cool. But let's get to First World Problems. Again, our phone number is 800-543-3548. Desiree, go ahead and share your First World Problem.
17: In the car one morning, I bring my granddaughter to school every morning, and we're in the car. She says, my hands are too soft, Mama, honey. Everything keeps slipping out of them.
13: Aww. My hands are too soft.
16: Yeah, hands are too supple.
13: Yeah, that's what I'm talking about. Yes. Excellent first world problem to have. Tell her as she gets older, it's going to not be as soft.
16: Yeah, put some sandpaper on them bad boys.
17: I love her now.
13: She'll be all right. She'll be all right.
0: So much to look forward to.
13: Thank you, Desiree. Have a beautiful day. What's up, Chloe?
18: Hi.
16: Hey.
0: Hello.
16: Hey.
13: Now, Chloe, what's your first world problem?
18: So whenever we get out of the car from going to school, my mom puts on the heater, so in the morning it's not cold. But then my dad takes the car and he turns off the heater and he puts on the air. And then whenever my mom starts the car, it's freezing cold in the morning.
16: I got a whole different kind of seasons in the car. Yeah.
14: And then you don't know what to wear.
13: Yeah. What do I wear for the car? You know. Chloe, you have a wonderful day at school today. Thank you for calling us.
18: You're welcome.
13: Bye, Chloe.
16: Bye.
13: What up, Dixie?
19: What up? My first world problem is when you get up at 4 a.m. and you're sitting, you work for FEMA, and you're sitting at the clockout station waiting for your crew members to let you know if you're going to work or not, if you're working or not.
13: Oh, so you'll show up and you don't even know if you got work that day?
19: Right, and I live 30 minutes away. Yep.
16: You just work for the disasters, I guess, right?
19: So yes, the FEMA, the hurricane disaster. So everybody's sitting here just waiting to see if our crew members are going to call it or not.
13: Well, Dixie, thank you for what you and your coworkers do. We really appreciate y'all.
19: Thank you. Thank you.
9: Are you going to be working today?
13: You don't know?
19: We don't know. The weather's supposed to be bad all day, so we're waiting around for our crew members to see if they're going to call it or not.
13: Just give us
19: We've
13: a
19: been up since 4 a.m.
13: Give us a text later and go, I'm working, guys. We did it.
19: Yes, most definitely. Most definitely.
13: Love you, Dixie. Thank you for what you do. Have a beautiful day. Thank you for calling the show.
16: It's kind of a good news, bad news
13: thing. Yeah, because if they're working...
16: That means there was a disaster.
13: Right.
16: So yeah.
13: Hey, Joy.
20: Hey, good morning, Kid Craddock family.
16: Hey there.
0: Good morning.
13: What's your first world problem?
20: So we had a TV that had the Roku attached to it, but now we got a Roku TV, and I can't use it to find my remote or charge it. I have to change the batteries in it instead of just charging the remote when it dies.
2: I got a Roku TV that plugs into your TV, but I lost the remote. And there's nothing I can do to activate it now.
13: Oh.
2: I even downloaded the app.
13: But nothing.
2: The app won't connect to the thing unless I turn the thing on.
13: And
2: I can't turn on without the remote. So do I have to get a new Roku?
16: I think so. Yeah, you should call in for first world problems.
2: Real.
13: Yeah, Joy
20: well,
13: just
20: thank you guys. Love
13: it.
20: Y'all. Have a good day.
13: You too, yeah. Joy. What up, Jackson?
21: Hey, how are you?
13: Doing great, man. What's your first world problem?
21: I'm not going to lie. I'm a senior in high school currently on my way to school with my mother. Say hello.
22: Hey, hello.
13: Hi, mother.
23: I thought you were telling us to say hello.
13: Hello, mother.
22: Oh, my gosh. I have to interrupt really quick. My name is Story, and I have been a fan for the longest time since Bath Time with Caroline back in the old days.
13: Aww.
22: I have listened for a very long time. I love you guys so much.
16: Love you, too. Thank you for listening.
13: Maybe we could bring back Bath Time with Jackson.
21: Ew. My first world problem, I'm 18. I should be driving, but I'm not because I'm scared to take my driving test. I'm gonna just be honest.
23: Yeah.
13: Why are you scared? Is it the parallel parking or what?
21: So my mom's just driving me to school, and now that's how I get all the ladies.
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19: Okay.
3: Let's meet our contestant for this hour. By the way, we play twice each morning, so we'll play again in 1 hour. But it's all about you, Kiara. How are you doing this morning?
23: I'm doing great. How about you?
3: Doing awesome. What you got going on today?
23: Not a whole lot. Dropping my youngest off at school.
24: Hi.
3: Hi.
25: Hi.
3: What's your name?
24: Dahlia.
3: Dahlia? Nice to meet you, Dahlia.
19: Meet ya.
25: That's a beautiful name.
3: Well, you got a little helper in the car, Kiara, which is pretty nice. So here's how the game works, okay? The $1,000 Minute. Now, you have 60 seconds to answer 10 trivia questions that are going to be read by Kelly Raspberry. You answer each one, or you could pass if you don't know it at that time. If you do pass, the question will be asked at the end again because your 10 questions are already set. They are not going to be changed at all. Now, you may correct your answer quickly. Otherwise, it is locked in. You will win $10 per correct answer, or you will get $1,000 if you answer all 10 questions correctly. You have any questions, Kiara?
23: Nope, I think we're good.
3: She feels good. Okay.
19: Good.
3: Your 60 seconds will begin after Kelly Raspberry finishes the first question. Kelly?
25: All right. What do you call a group of fish? Did you say?
23: A school.
25: Oh, what is the boiling point of water in Celsius?
23: 100 degrees.
25: What color is a stop sign?
23: Red.
25: What is the largest desert in the world?
23: Sahara.
25: What do birds use to fly?
23: Wings.
25: What is the tallest animal?
23: Giraffe.
25: What restaurant sells the Bloomin' Onion?
23: Outback.
25: What is the currency of the U.S.?
23: The dollar.
25: What is the smallest prime number?
23: One.
25: And who painted the Mona Lisa?
23: Da Vinci.
25: All right, that's all 10.
3: Okay, that's all 10 questions.
19: Okay.
3: All right, now we are going to go through the 10 questions and see how many our girl Kiara got correct.
25: Sorry, we didn't hear her on that first one, but she still got it all in time.
3: She sure did.
25: That's great.
3: She sure did.
25: So what do you call a group of fish?
3: School.
25: That's correct.
3: That's one.
19: Yep.
25: Got that one. The boiling point of water in Celsius. I would have missed that.
3: No, I didn't know this one.
19: No idea.
25: She said 100 and she was correct.
3: Yeah. Hold on 1 second.
26: That's awesome.
3: Yeah, you get an applause for that one, Kiara, because none of us knew in the studio.
25: Like we said, we give you some gimmies. What's the color of a stop sign? Red.
3: That's three.
25: The largest desert in the world, you said?
3: Sahara.
25: It's Antarctica.
3: Oh, it's a... What?
25: What?
3: Antarctica is a desert?
26: Yes, because they don't get rain.
3: I was today years old when I learned
25: that. By definition.
3: Okay, Kiara, I was
25: with
3: you.
25: I missed that one. What do birds use to... What do birds use to fly?
3: Wings.
25: The tallest animal?
3: Giraffe.
25: Bloomin' Onion is sold at...
3: Outback
25: Steakhouse. The currency of the U.S. is the dollar. The smallest prime number, I think you said one.
3: She said one.
23: Oh, it was either one or two. I couldn't make up my mind.
25: Yeah, it's two. Darn it. But you did know that Leonardo da Vinci painted the Mona Lisa, so you got 8 out of 10.
3: All right, Kiara, you got yourself, yourself 80 bucks, which is very nice. So I'm sure you can give that money to Dahlia, and you guys could go shopping and have some fun. But it was so cool to talk to you guys today.
19: You did great.
25: How many Bloomin' Onions can you buy with 80 bucks?
19: I would imagine.
25: You might need to find out.
3: Yeah, you might need to go to the Outback and check it out.
23: Good idea.
3: All right, Kiara, it was a pleasure to meet you. Dahlia, have a wonderful day at school, okay?
24: Okay.
3: Okay. All right, we are going to play again. If you want to be like Kiara, sign up at KidNation.com. And then hopefully be on the lookout for your phone to ring around 7:20 or 8:20 Central each morning.
25: Fun. I just want somebody to win $1,000. I'm looking forward to that.
3: I think we will. We will eventually find someone to get it. She did so well.
19: Yeah, she did.
3: I'm proud of Kiara. All right. And I'm also proud that we have our love expert in studio with us. Her name is Kelly Raspberry.
25: Thank you.
3: You can write her at lovelettersTokelly.com. Are you ready to help out some of our friends, Kelly?
25: I am.
3: All right. Here we go.
1: Love letters to Kelly.
3: Dear Kelly, you are the love expert.
25: I am.
3: Kayla writes and says, I need help because my boyfriend is actually really sweet, but he's like way too into anime. Not just watching it, Kelly. He has full-on body anime girl pillows, and he won't get rid of them. I told him it makes me uncomfortable, and he was like, it's part of who I am. Like, okay, but I'm your girlfriend. He's nice otherwise, so I don't want to break up, but low-key creeping me out. What do I do?
25: You make the decision to stay or leave. Yeah. You know, he's telling you this is how it is, and this is how it's going to be, so take me as I am. I'm not going to let you change me. A lot of women can mold a guy a little bit, change his hair, change the way he dresses. But you're concerned with his anime, and he's like, no, that's so much a part of him. And there is a girl out there that will embrace it just as much as he does and will have their own little anime pillow they can snuggle up with. And, it's, you know, you have to decide, is it worth it?
3: Yeah.
25: And I can't make that decision for you. We all put up with something. You have to put up with something in every relationship. And some are bigger asks than others.
3: We could do a little compromise. Like, he could still watch all his anime and go to
25: the
3: convention.
25: Why should he have to compromise? He's not writing me. She is. He's telling you, this is what I do. This is what I like.
3: Because I get the like, having a girl pillow in there when you all, maybe he could have that.
25: Maybe he could, but he said no.
3: Yeah.
4: Where do you get those girl pillows?
25: So it's up to her.
3: Huh?
4: Where do you get those girl pillows?
3: Online.
5: Are you asking for a friend or?
4: Nope.
6: I think they have dolls too.
5: For yourself?
4: Yeah.
3: Yeah.
4: Just checking. Okay.
6: Mm-hmm. She could dress up like an anime character. That'd be fun.
25: She doesn't want to.
3: She doesn't like. She's not part of that lifestyle.
25: So it is a decide. Lifestyle. It could be a man that's obsessed with hunting. And you are very, you know, pro-animal and stuff. I had a friend who was a vegetarian for spiritual reasons. Not for health reasons. She believes animals, everything have souls. And she was for spirit. She ended up marrying a rancher.
5: Wow.
4: Wow.
5: A
3: good rancher?
25: That was a big compliment.
4: Yes, a good rancher. Yeah.
5: That's either a thriller or a comedy.
6: Is she still a vegetarian?
25: Well, she has learned to incorporate some protein into her diet because it was really affecting her health.
3: Her health.
25: So she was having to look. I haven't talked to her in a while, but she was having to incorporate alternative sources of protein. Yeah.
3: Yeah. All right. Well, best of love, Kayla.
1: Love letters to Kelly.
4: Dear Kelly, you're the love expert.
25: I am.
4: I'm an 18-year-old girl who just got a new job at a health club. My boss, who is 22, asked for my snap and number the first day, and we went out to dinner.
3: Let's go.
4: Since then, he started moving really fast, and he's even asked me to move in with him.
3: Whoa.
4: He does not have the same beliefs as me, and I don't really know what to do with that. When I'm at work, he's asking me to update him on other workers and telling me to do things. If I confront him, I don't know if it'll get weird between us and I have to find another job. He's really nice. It's just I'm seeing some red flags. Not to mention, he's going to move very far away very soon, and I don't want to. He wants to date, and I have never dated anyone. I don't want to have just a little fling. I don't want to continue to give him the wrong vibes if it's not going to work out, and it doesn't look like it will. Any advice would be appreciated.
25: Well, Becca. This just seems really inappropriate.
4: Yeah,
5: whoa.
25: Yeah. It seems very. I wonder if there's a company policy about that.
4: He's treading on some really,
25: he's very thin ice.
4: Ice.
25: Because if you ever say to him, "I want to break up," is he going to retaliate against you? And, you know, make your life so miserable that you quit or find a reason to fire you.
4: Yeah.
25: He's asking for other intel on other employees. I think he's crossed so many lines and boundaries. But here's the thing. In this situation or any situation, if your gut is telling you, I'm not comfortable with this, I don't like this, I don't want to be a part of this, then don't.
4: Go with your gut.
25: Go with your gut on that. Because for a lot of us, me included, I think sometimes that gut is the Holy Spirit telling you, I'm saving you, girl. I'm saving you from this. Red flags, red flags. So if it doesn't feel good and you're not excited to see him every day, plus I just feel like this whole thing from the jump was just inappropriate.
3: Awake on the first day.
25: Imagine if he wasn't so close to your age. What if he was 32 or 42 and you were, is she 18? And on your first day and he's asking you, just because he's close in age to you doesn't take away from the fact he's your boss.
4: Yeah, he's.
25: I mean, he has crossed some lines here. Unless your company has a willy nilly, don't ask, don't tell policy, he's treading on thin ice here.
4: Yeah.
25: So it depends. At 18, it's hard. How far do you want to take something like that? But maybe, you know, learn some lessons from this and just set up boundaries really quickly if someone makes you feel uncomfortable. But don't do anything you don't feel comfortable with. And if he does start retaliating against you, you probably need to start some sort of paper trail legally.
7: Yep.
25: Saving text message exchanges, because you might need that.
7: Take screenshots of the snaps.
25: You might need that. Yeah.
4: And you're not the first.
25: Not the first he's pulled this stunt with. All right. I'm a little 22-year-old in a position of power. This is...
26: Maybe she could have asked for a raise.
25: Or use it to your advantage.
26: Yeah, get a raise, girl.
7: He might not even have the power to give a raise, but... I mean,
25: he's got the power to make her life miserable.
7: And there's a lot of health clubs, too. You're in an industry where if this one is
25: turnover and everything, you can go find another job. But then he can also ruin it for you by don't hire her. You know, the retaliation potential here is really bad. So protect yourself before you make any moves.
7: Great advice right there from Kelly Raspberry. 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There's even a podcast. So if you want to listen to her on the way home from work, listen to us on the way to work, then you can listen to her on the way home. She can hook you up. Again, that's loveletterstokelly.com. But Kelly Raspberry, I know there was a lot going on yesterday with the Met Gala. We got that entertainment report ready to go here in about 10 minutes.
25: Yeah.
7: What you got for us?
25: Well, the Justin Baldoni, Blake Lively drama. That was bigger news to me than the Met Gala.
7: Yeah,
25: but we'll talk about that and a little Met Gala in today's entertainment report.
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4: And it's time for Kelly Raspberry's Entertainment Report.
5: So much. I'm going to try to get through it all. But in the NBA playoffs last night, I know my husband was glued to the screen as the Knicks smoked the 76ers. Yeah. 137-98.
4: I don't like how a lot of these games have been kind of blowouts.
5: Well, the Timberwolves and the Spurs wasn't a blowout.
4: No,
5: it was weaker, but the Minnesota won 104-102. Tonight, you've got game one for the Pistons. They host the Cavaliers. The OKC Thunder host the LA Lakers. But besides basketball on Netflix tonight, the first season finale is of Funny AF with Kevin Hart.
4: If anybody's I've been watching that.
6: Okay.
5: You have? Well, it's nice, a finale.
4: I like
5: it. On the live voting, right?
4: It's pretty cool. I like how they do it. And they do their little round table, and then you get to see how their process goes and the writing behind it. That's good.
5: So when this first started out with the Blake Lively, Justin Baldoni drama, I said at the time, I just never think it's going to go to trial. I think they're going to have to settle. And then the closer it got, I'm like, well, maybe I'm wrong here. But here we are at the 11th hour, really. Yesterday, we found out that the whole thing's been settled. 2 weeks before the trial would have begun, Blake Lively has reached a settlement with Justin Baldoni's production company, Wayfarer Studios. So last month, the judge threw out 10 of 13 of Blake's claims. She only had three left. So the 10 that were thrown out included the claims of sexual harassment, defamation, conspiracy. The three that were allowed to proceed were breach of contract, retaliation, and aiding and abetting in retaliation. But Justin himself was no longer an individual defendant. It was just his production company. Anyway, Blake's team spun it at the time, saying, well, it was just a technicality. That's why these were dismissed, not because of merit, because we still stand by what we claim. But they said our lawsuit was never primarily about what happened on the set. It's what happened after she complained about what happened on the set. It was about the online bullying and harassment and the smear campaign. That's what we're going to dig in on. This is what it was truly about, because nobody should have to live through what Blake lived through online. Except the things that Blake was living through were people just bringing up past videos of things she said and did.
7: Mm-hmm.
5: It wasn't like them spreading lies about Blake, you know, threw a puppy in the river and drowned it.
7: Right.
5: It was literally things Blake had said on the red carpet and in interviews.
7: And how she was marketing the movie. Bring your flowers and bring your girls and come watch this movie about domestic violence.
5: But she didn't want to accept responsibility for that.
7: Yep.
5: Well, then yesterday, lawyers for Blake and Wayfarer released a joint statement saying, just in part, it's not a long statement, but I got a lot to get to. They said, the end product, the movie, It Ends With Us, is a source of pride to all of us who worked to bring it to life. We acknowledge the process presented challenges and recognize concerns raised by Ms. Lively deserve to be heard. We remain firmly committed to workplaces free of improprieties and unproductive environments. It's our sincere hope this brings closure and allows all to move forward constructively and in peace, including a respectful environment online.
6: Yeah.
5: So Team Blake saying it's a win. We got what we want. Everybody's like, and we'll never know the terms of the settlement.
6: We'll never know.
5: And then last night she shows up at the Met Gala like she didn't have a care in the world, because she knows if you just keep repeating stuff enough and act like I won, people are going to believe she won.
6: Right. Yeah.
5: But speaking of the Met Gala, there is a Met Gala official. I'm sticking with Gala, Al.
6: Okay,
5: I'm trying.
6: Yeah, okay.
5: Met Gala official _. It is a fan-run account. It is not an official Met Gala. I guess they get away with it legally with that _. But they posted a photo from Blake showing up on the red carpet last night, and it said, Blake Lively attends the Met Gala without being invited.
8: Ooh.
5: Oh. What?
6: Gala Crasher.
5: Was she not invited? I mean, I would think you have to visit.
8: No, there's so much preparation that goes into that.
5: It's still kind of funny.
4: But if you think about it, let's say you're Blake Lively. You're a pretty famous actress. They're not going to. Would they turn her away if she wasn't invited?
6: I bet they've turned people away before.
4: They would give her the walk of shame. And
5: she was a co-chair or something, or on the host committee a while back. The Statue of Liberty, she was a co-chair that year. So, I mean, she's really in. Team Blake she still has people on her team.
7: Yeah.
5: And especially in the fashion world.
7: And to get that look together, that was not.
8: That took months.
7: Yes.
6: Maybe she goes to she goes uninvited, but she just, instead of a seat, she's in the standing room only section. Like,
4: right.
6: I'm here. But
5: well,
6: I'm
5: it's all
6: here.
5: About the red carpet. Yeah, once you get in, we don't even know. Unless you see people sneaking pictures in the bathroom, we don't know.
9: Sabrina performed, though.
4: Yeah. All inside?
9: Yes, she did. Two outfit changes.
7: She was the surprise performance. Mm-hmm. And there's rumors.
8: She looked stunning.
7: There's rumors online that her and Joe Keery are dating.
8: I saw that.
9: Really?
4: The Joe?
7: Yes. Joe.
5: Oh,
4: The Joe?
7: Joe.
5: Emma Kelly. I don't know how she's going to feel about that. She loves Joe and she loves Sabrina.
9: That song is ruined for me.
5: Literally, every time I'm in the car with her, it's either Joe or Sabrina Carpenter right now.
4: So you like the other songs? She likes
5: Oh, God. I know the whole album at this point.
4: Wow.
8: So do you think that she would like them together or no?
5: I don't know. I would be curious to see how she feels. Or is she territorial? I don't know.
7: Okay. Call her.
5: I'll let her sleep in a little bit. But other highlights or lowlights, depending how you feel about it, from the red carpet. Madonna wore a ship on her head. I guess a little nod to Jaden Smith.
6: What was that?
8: It was pretty cool, though, having like the sirens, like the people.
5: Hearing her train.
8: That was pretty cool.
7: And it was a reference to a painting. There's a painting of a woman.
5: Yeah, that's
7: with a ship
5: what we're
7: her.
5: Learning is a lot of the. Because I thought with the body and art and stuff, but they were also doing like art for people that were missing limbs and stuff like that. It
7: was there was a lot of people with disabilities there on the red carpet,
5: which
7: was cool.
4: Oh, cool.
7: Yep. The first little person made. Main appearance on the
5: And there's
7: red
5: a
7: carpet.
5: Model named Laura Wasser. She had both of her legs amputated years ago because of toxic shock syndrome, and she showed up wearing gold prosthetic legs.
8: They looked really cool.
5: Yeah, celebrating, you know, differences. Bad Bunny, Justin's favorite,
4: Bad
5: made
4: Bunny.
5: Himself look older.
7: Loved it.
5: He's a champion for the old people. Astronaut Katy Perry was wearing this chrome mask. It was removable. You know, cool or not, I don't know. Heidi Klum thought it was still Halloween. She showed up like a statue.
4: The best?
7: The best. It was one of my favorite looks. If you go like, what are you doing, and you can't get over the look, that's a good look.
5: Well, you're talking about it.
7: Exactly.
5: Beyonce. I looking at him like, that was a lot. It was like the sparkly exoskeleton kind of thing.
8: I loved it. Because when else to go all out if not the Met Gala?
5: And Kylie Jenner, I'm sure she would have loved to have had her boyfriend with her, but Timmy was at Madison Square Garden watching the Knicks.
4: Wow.
5: And she went with the theme I thought she would, which is like simulated nudity.
7: Where she's taking off the dress.
5: Yeah, the dress
7: is falling
5: off.
7: Body under.
5: It's a corset with it looks naked.
4: See, and you guys were giving Ben Stiller, you know.
7: Ben Stiller sucked.
4: Because he didn't want to be there, but at least he showed up because his wife probably
7: wore,
4: wanted to
7: like,
4: go.
7: A blue
4: Meanwhile,
7: suit and
4: Timothy
7: an orange
4: Chalamet
7: tie.
4: Is at the
5: well,
4: basketball.
5: You know what?
4: Game.
5: He could do the red carpet and then hit the game. Right. He could have done both.
7: He was watching the game on his phone on the red carpet.
4: I don't blame him.
5: But
4: one
5: I tried
4: bit.
5: To look, you
10: he
5: know,
10: wore
5: Harry's
10: the Knicks colors.
4: I'm yeah.
5: Sorry. Harry Styles did not show up with Zoe. She was wearing, I didn't really love it, that black lace dress with the big hip things. I don't like that. Why do we want our hips to look bigger? I don't get it. But I never could. She kept her left hand hidden.
9: Yeah.
5: Every time she posed, she'd hide
9: She's
5: that
9: playing
5: left
9: games
5: hand.
9: With us, Kelly.
5: What are you doing?
8: But it was interesting because earlier in the day, you could see her hand, but the ring that she was wearing looked almost identical to the ring that Channing Tatum had given her. Not.
4: Oh.
5: Well,
4: I can't
5: diamonds,
4: do that.
5: There's only so much variation you can do with an engagement ring, you know?
9: So it's usually the woman's, like, taste.
8: True. But still, for time.
5: All right, so
8: identical.
5: Audrey on our show is a huge fan of Reality Steve's podcast. And so at the last minute before I'm
4: she
5: about
4: won't stop
5: to do,
4: talking about
5: can't stop
9: Y'all
5: talking
9: stop.
5: About it. So she gets all of her Bachelor and Bachelorette news.
8: Yeah. She gets
5: so,
8: notifications, actually.
5: Like, literally Y'all. 2 minutes before I was doing the entertainment report, she's like, did you see what Reality Steve said? No, Audrey, I didn't 2 minutes
4: she
5: before.
4: She called him. Did you see what Steven said?
5: I went really quick and Googled it. So I have not had time to edit this. So I'm just because I want to give credit to Yahoo Entertainment. So I'm just going to tell you what they said. Taylor Frankie Paul's season of The Bachelorette may not be lost after all. According to longtime Bachelor insider Reality Steve, the season will air this summer on ABC.
4: Yes!
5: There's been no official word from the network just yet, but the blogger and podcaster has correctly spoiled numerous Bachelor, Bachelorette, and Bachelor in Paradise seasons beginning in 2009. According to my sources, it's going to air, Reality Steve said in an Instagram video on Monday, May 4th. And not only that, it's not getting dumped on a streamer. It's going to air on ABC this summer.
7: Good. They paid a lot of money to make that show.
5: He said he thinks they're going to announce it at the upfronts, which will be happening next Thursday, May 12th.
4: So if we're keeping score, Justin, Blake Lively, yuck.
7: Yes.
4: Taylor Frankie Paul, yay.
7: Yes.
4: Got it.
7: Mm-hmm.
5: Because?
7: Because I like Taylor Frankie Paul. She's a good person.
10: What did she do? What did she do? Please tell me.
8: Someone say
6: there's a restraining order on her. She
10: from her crazy ex? Yes.
6: No, I think they both have
10: he's a bad person,
6: order.
10: Too. Okay. But. So what did she do?
4: Hit him with a stool in front of her daughter and accidentally hit the daughter, too.
5: She was literally in a blind rage.
7: She was aiming at her.
6: But she hit as boyfriend.
5: We don't need to do this.
8: It's not all
5: we
8: so
5: do not
8: black
5: need to
8: and
5: do
8: white.
5: This.
4: As an adult, you don't put your child in that position.
8: People are good or evil.
11: We've also had this conversation 100 times.
7: So what are y'all trying to say? Blake Lively's a good person?
4: No.
5: No. I'm just saying we're not choosing who's better.
7: Okay. So then what are y'all trying to do?
8: I was just saying you can't label people as good or evil. Like, they all fall somewhere in between. Which you said Blake Lively is evil and Taylor Frankie Paul is good. I don't think either of those things
4: that
8: are
4: was
8: true.
4: Archie,
7: well, I do like Taylor Frankie Paul.
6: Archie, what does Reality Steve say about this situation?
8: Y'all, keep going.
5: All right, really quickly, my girl Brittany, she's pleading guilty following her arrest on suspicion of driving under the influence. Her lawyer appeared on her behalf yesterday in court. And Brittany ended up pleading guilty to a vehicle code violation known as a wet reckless.
4: What?
5: I've never heard of that.
4: A wet willy.
5: Sentenced to 12 months probation, 1 day of jail credited as time served, because remember she was under arrest for a minute. She's also ordered to meet a psychologist once a week, a psychiatrist twice per month, and agreed to allow her car to be searched for any alcohol or drugs. She'll need to attend a DUI class and pay state mandated fees. It's not like a sweetheart deal. This is pretty standard procedure based on, it's her first time getting a DUI, low blood alcohol level, even though it was over the legal limit, it was low, no injuries, crashes involved. So this is what typically people would get.
12: Mm-hmm. Is she a good person or a bad person?
5: Justin. Love her.
8: Good or evil?
6: Justin.
7: You're the one who asked me the question. I answered and you got mad.
4: Oh, we didn't get mad.
7: Yeah, you did. You went, oh.
4: That's not mad.
6: That's not mad.
4: That's not mad.
6: Mad or kicking the throat.
4: Yeah.
6: I wasn't mad at all.
5: Oh, let's just stop. That's what the entertainment
4: report. Kelly Rand.
7: That would make you evil.
4: This morning, the Kid Craddock Morning Show is sponsored by Good Ranchers.
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14: Really? A little surprise?
13: Just a few minutes away. We got a little surprise, a little tasty treat. If that's a little hint for you right there.
15: I'm excited.
13: But it's time for Does That Make Me Crazy? 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Go ahead and share your weirdness. We celebrate being different on this show. What's going on, Heather?
16: Hi.
14: Hey.
13: All right, let's see if you're joining the club. Go ahead with it.
16: Okay, so I've listened to y'all almost every morning for years. So there was a segment that, like, y'all talked about sock rage. Do y'all remember that?
13: Sock rage.
16: Okay, so it's whenever your sock is like slipping off of your heel.
13: Oh, yeah.
16: In your shoe.
14: Socks going to sleep.
13: I felt rage as soon as you said
15: Sometimes
13: that.
15: Sometimes I'll just take them off and throw them away. I'm so mad.
13: I want to just break my shoes.
16: Right? Okay, so I definitely have sock rage. So, you know, whenever the your paper towel like rips off incorrectly almost every time.
14: Yeah. Yes.
16: And it's like not the same. It's like not one clean rip. I get so irritated.
14: I know.
15: You
14: have
15: paper towel rage.
16: Paper towel rage.
17: Then you get that extra little corner, or you lose your corner.
15: What do you do? Do you just leave it hanging there?
16: Yes. When you lose the corner, or you lose like the whole bottom half of the paper towel.
14: Yeah.
17: Or when the corner comes off and you just have that tiny little sliver. There's nothing to do with that.
13: Yeah, and we wouldn't know because we don't have paper towels here in the studio anymore.
14: Yeah, we've been running low.
13: We're out.
15: Have you seen the new paper towels where they have them where you can divide them up into fourths?
17: No.
15: Yes. They. I saw the ones where initially it was just like you could, like one sheet you could split down the middle.
14: Yeah.
15: Now they have it cut like in a perfect, well, it square. Wouldn't be a perfect square. Like a,
14: yeah.
15: But it's divided into four so you can pull off one little square.
14: When do you just need that little bit just of
15: a,
14: paper towel?
15: Just a little drip. A little, if you just have like a little drip of barbecue sauce, you don't want to use a whole sheet. You can just use a corner. That probably helps with your paper towel rage.
13: Or it's going to create more rage because there's going to be more opportunity
14: right,
13: for ripens.
14: Right.
13: Heather, welcome to the club, though. And now you introduced us to Paper Towel Rage. So that's great. Everything's good. Everything's fine.
16: Awesome. Thank you.
15: Deep breaths.
14: Thank you. Bye.
15: Deep breaths.
13: Heather, bye. Hey, Peyton.
11: Me and my girlfriend, we thought it'd be a fun thing to kind of act out what we hear on the K-Pod from Love Letters to Kelly. But yesterday, we did get in a real argument about the music taste on that we just came across recently.
15: That Love Letters to Kelly led to
13: a fight.
15: A fight, yes.
13: An argument. And that does make you guys really cool, crazy people for our show.
15: That you're that invested. We appreciate
13: like
15: it.
13: Quite a bit.
18: Which gives me an idea. We should do an improv of a love letter.
13: Oh, yes, Ann.
11: Perfect.
18: Yes, on how to reenact. That's a great idea.
14: Yeah.
13: See, look at Peyton over
14: look
13: here
14: at
13: producing,
14: you, producing
13: for the show.
14: The show, man.
13: Yeah. And Peyton, if you ever want to send us the videos of you guys reenacting them, that'd be excellent. We would love to see
11: them. I definitely will.
14: Okay, buddy.
13: Have a great day, man. Welcome to the club, Peyton.
14: Later.
13: What up, Kent?
19: What's up, guys? How are y'all doing?
13: Doing good, great, man. So you're going to share a little crazy with us. What's going on?
19: Okay, so I'm 34, and for about 25 years, anytime I watch TV, movie, commercial, if somebody winks in any of those, like at camera, I wink back subconsciously, immediately. I've been married 11 years. I've been with my wife for 18 years. She makes fun of me for it all the time. Other people have noticed it. They're like, why are you winking at the Colgate commercial? What are you doing? And yeah, so does that make me crazy?
14: Yeah.
13: Kent's over here flirting back.
14: Yeah. Hey there, winky guy.
13: The winks.
19: Yeah, exactly.
13: I like that crazy, dude. I respect it.
14: I never have been a winker.
13: If it is placed perfectly. It is a good thing.
15: It has to be placed perfectly. Yeah.
13: Like when my wife asks me, did you wash the dishes? And I didn't. And I just winked back. Not a good time, guys.
18: I think Kelly has the best wink on the show.
15: Oh,
18: Kelly?
15: Thank you.
13: Kelly does wink from time to time.
15: What a compliment. Yeah, and my husband, when he doesn't do as much, but when he gives me one. Oh
13: just a little
14: really?
13: Wink.
14: Really?
15: It has to be very sparing.
13: Yeah, time it just right.
14: Maybe I need to start winking. Put a little wink in my game.
18: Let me see. Wink.
19: You should try it out.
13: Oh, no.
17: Why is your mouth open like
13: you're
17: that?
13: Gonna
14: oh, mouth closed. Okay, I got to practice.
13: Yeah, he was drooling.
15: Mm-hmm.
13: Welcome to the club, sir.
19: Thank you, guys. Listen to y'all every day. Appreciate what
13: I
19: you
13: appreciate
19: do.
13: Appreciate you.
15: Thank you,
13: my dude.
15: Thank you so much. Little winker.
13: Hey, what's going on, Harvey?
20: Okay, does this make me crazy?
13: What?
20: I'm driving down the road, and I see a black cat coming at me. I stomp on the brakes. I got to turn around. I got to go back to the nearest road, and I got to go 2 miles down and cut back across so that cat can't cross my path.
13: Mm. Whoa.
14: Hey, you're not just superstitious. You're super duperstitious.
20: If I break a mirror, I try to put the thing back together.
13: Did anything bad happen after a black cat crossed your path, or you just have always
20: Every
13: believed
20: day. It? It's like a black cat crossed my path while I'm sleeping.
13: Harvey's going through it, guys.
14: Right,
13: Harvey's
14: right.
13: going through it. Harvey, welcome to the club, man. You're welcome anytime here, buddy.
20: Thank you, guys.
13: You guys know it's Cinco de Mayo today, right?
14: Right.
13: We're going to be celebrating, but I just want to let you guys know this. If you want to truly be traditional, right, in Mexico, if we have a party, it's about the food.
14: Yeah.
15: Oh, yeah.
13: You know what I'm saying?
14: See,
13: like,
14: see.
13: So you got to get the party started right. That's why I invited my friends from Avocados from Mexico.
15: You did not.
14: Oh, hey. Whoa, dude.
13: Tell, we got ourselves a nice little guac bar going on here.
15: Oh, how did you set that up without me noticing?
13: Kelly, I just do things on the side sometimes.
15: That's crazy.
13: I had to be very secretive. Now, incredible. Kelly, what would you like in your guacamole?
15: Oh, I love it when I get some bacon and extra jalapeno. I like it spicy.
13: Perfect.
15: Yep.
13: Big Al Mac?
14: I'll have what she's having, but twice up. Double. You know,
13: double it
14: and,
13: up?
14: And lime juice, too.
13: We can
14: how
13: do that,
14: that
13: as well.
14: Yeah, yeah.
13: Mine is lime juice, a secret seasoning that my wife let me bring in. I might let you guys know the recipe if you go to KidNation.com after this.
15: Ooh.
13: And also, I would like some,
14: Yeah,
13: some jalapenos would be good. I want some spice in there.
15: Okay.
13: What about you, Anna?
21: I, you know,
4: I love everything spicy as well. So I will do jalapenos and a little lime juice as well.
13: Oh, yeah. Mm-hmm. All right. Part-time Justin.
21: I'm simple. I just like a little salt on my avocado.
13: A little bit of salt? That's still good because avocados by themselves are just as good. Okay. What about you, Audrey?
17: Ditto that. I'm basic.
13: Basic.
17: Give me some salt.
21: She likes the salt.
15: Man, oh, there's nothing basic about this.
13: And look how fast.
17: Oh.
13: Kelly's got that bacon on it. How is it, Kelly?
21: So good.
17: Even the crunch sounds good.
13: You know
17: good.
13: What I mean? Oh, by the way, we also got a little extra surprise. Part-time Justin, what? Are you ready for our surprise? Go get ready, homie.
15: I can't handle ready. Much more.
13: And listen,
4: this
13: while,
4: is delicious.
13: While the party doesn't start until you got some guacamole at your fiesta, there are other uses for avocados, by the way.
15: Oh, yeah.
13: Okay. You can make some delicious rolled tacos. You get some avocados from Mexico, put them in a tortilla, fry that bad boy.
14: Okay. Yum.
13: So freaking good.
14: Okay.
13: Also, what I like to do, cut mine up, take that pit out. I put some ground beef in it.
14: Oh,
13: and
14: wow.
13: then I put some salsa as well.
15: Oh, that sounds good.
13: And then it's like a little, it's like an avocado bowl almost.
15: Sounds really good.
13: So good. Let me get a break here to eat mine.
15: Okay. Yeah.
17: I just tried it. Oh, my God.
13: Ooh. Can I just tell you that this is just the best day of all time?
15: Yeah.
13: Right now.
15: Thank you, JC. It's a great surprise.
13: I'm glad you guys like this, but you're going to like this surprise a little bit more.
14: Okay.
13: Everyone, please welcome.
22: What?
21: Whoa.
15: What is that?
13: He's an avocado from Mexico.
15: Where did you get that?
21: You want to see my pit?
13: I caught it. I got the pit.
17: Oh my God.
15: Now, that's Justin, hilarious.
13: You can hire Justin for your party if you want for Cinco de Mayo. He's available for hire.
21: Las fiestas!
13: But whatever you do, make sure you go pick up some avocados from Mexico. Man, I got it all over my mouth. Yeah. 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The fiesta has officially started, everybody.
22: Yay! Yay!
13: And y'all know the song. You ready? One, two, three.
22: Avocados from Mexico.
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20: 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And the most important part about this is make sure you answer the phone when we call you. Because my dude Robert, White Cheddar's back there just dialing away.
22: Oh, yes. Really?
20: And yes, the amount of people that are turning him away.
23: Yeah. Put our phone number as important.
20: Not answering.
22: Yeah.
20: I'm watching him right now. He's gone through at least 11.
22: Really?
24: What? What?
22: Everybody's expecting spam calls.
21: I don't answer my phone. I don't recognize it.
20: This is why.
21: Hey.
22: But if you sign up for a contest and you know they're playing at this time in the morning.
21: Yeah.
20: Because that's why I answer the phone. Because I never know. Am I answering the phone? Somebody's going to tell me, hey, you have this inheritance you didn't know about.
21: Right.
22: Yeah, that's
21: right.
22: A very real possibility.
21: Oh, yeah, from your Nigerian uncle.
20: Uh-huh. Or you won this contest you never entered. There's a lot of things. And bonus, if it's not that, at least I get to mess with spammers and, you know, take up their time. Robert was finally successful.
22: Okay, good.
20: And we have a contestant for the $1,000 Minute. Veronica, thank you for answering the phone.
25: Good morning.
21: Good morning.
20: Good morning. All right, how close were you to not answering the phone?
25: Oh, I looked at that area code and I was like, oh, I don't know, but I went ahead. I was like, I'm doing it.
20: Good call. I'm doing it. Yeah. At least while the show is on, everyone who has signed up should answer every call possible. But you are a contestant for this hour of the $1,000 Minute. What do you got going on today, Veronica? Anything fun?
25: At work.
20: You work? What do you do for work?
25: I work at Brushy Creek Water.
20: Okay. What if she's like, I create trivia questions?
22: We might be in trouble.
20: We might be
21: very
20: in trouble.
21: Well on this.
20: All right. Well, Veronica, here's how the game works. You're going to have 60 seconds to answer 10 trivia questions. They're read by Kelly Raspberry. You can answer each one, or you can pass if you don't know it. However, if you pass, the question will be asked again at the end because your 10 questions are set. You may correct your answers quickly. Otherwise, they're going to be locked. You will win $10 per correct answer, but if you get all 10 correct, you will win $1,000. Does that sound good?
25: Awesome. Come on. I'm ready.
20: Oh, she's ready.
22: All right.
20: Your minute will start as soon as Kelly Raspberry finishes the first question. Kelly?
22: All right. Deep breath. What is 12 divided by 3?
25: 4.
22: What do you use to see?
25: My eyes.
22: Who created Stranger Things?
25: Ooh. I don't...
22: Pass. What is the opposite of day?
25: Night.
22: What is the main language in Brazil?
25: Spanish.
22: What is the hardest natural substance?
25: The substance of a diamond.
22: What shape is a ball?
25: Fear.
22: What do you call a very fast train?
25: A what?
22: What do you call a bully? Very fast train? What?
25: A bullet.
22: What is a device worn on the wrist to tell time? Hello?
25: A watch.
22: Okay. We are out of time.
20: Okay.
22: You squeezed in that last one, though.
21: Okay.
22: But let's see how you did on the rest. We didn't get to all 10. So $1,000 is off the table.
20: And she passed on one of them.
22: Yeah, we just got to pass quicker. This
20: You're
22: is,
20: good?
22: You know, lessons for future players,
21: yeah.
22: right? Okay, yeah. So right out the gate, you got 12 divided by 3, 4.
21: Okay.
22: You use your eyes to see. Who created the Stranger Things? You skipped on that, but that was the Duffer Brothers.
20: Duffer Bros.
22: The opposite of day is night. The main language of Brazil, I think you said Spanish. It's actually Portuguese, so we missed that one. The hardest natural substance is a diamond.
20: Good job.
22: The shape of a ball, I was so proud of you. You thought about it. You got in sphere, so that was correct. And a very fast train is a bullet train. You got the last one. You use a watch to tell time. So that means you got what?
20: Seven?
22: One, two, yeah, seven, because you missed one. Yeah, so you got seven, so $70.
20: Well, Veronica,
0: hey, so nice. Good.
20: You got
25: I am better than nothing.
21: That's right, girl.
20: $70 so that you can go shopping and have fun. And it was, you know what? Yeah. A lot of fun to have you on the show and playing the game. How about that, Veronica?
25: Well, thank you guys so much. I listen to y'all every morning.
22: Thank you
21: so much.
20: Well, thank you, Veronica. You hang on. We'll get you set up with your $70, okay?
25: Okay, thank you.
20: All right, there's Veronica.
22: Man, she got the couple I thought were really going to trip her up, and they didn't.
20: Yeah, the sphere was a tricky question.
22: I thought sphere was going to get her, but you know, you just got to pass. If you don't know, don't waste time thinking. Pass.
20: And I could see why she thought Spanish was the language in Brazil, because that's in South America. Right. And there's a lot of Spanish being spoken out there.
22: A lot of people say that.
0: It's common.
20: In fact, I think is Brazil the only South American country that speaks Portuguese? Because I
0: what
20: think
0: about
20: the
0: Portugal?
20: Rest. That's in Europe.
1: Spain.
0: Oh.
21: yes.
1: All right, Billy.
0: Silly
20: Billy.
0: Hey, I'm not the one playing for a reason.
20: So that was kind of tricky. Brazil is the only country in South America that speaks Portuguese.
21: Okay.
22: It's the official language in 9 countries across 4 continents.
3: I was just going to say 21 people missed out.
20: Whoa!
3: 21 people didn't get
20: called. So I was low on how many people you called. 21. Yeah. Wow. So again, number 1 step, sign up at kidnation.com. Number 2, answer that phone.
22: At least at the times we play.
20: Yeah, right. During the show.
0: Especially if you know that you signed up.
20: Yeah.
1: 7:20 and 8:20 Central.
20: Mm-hmm.
21: Correct.
20: So, every day I am reminded of how lucky I am that I am married, because zero chance I would do well out there in the wild.
22: On the streets.
20: Audrey and I were having a disagreement on something that could be happening on a date.
0: A
20: civil discussion. First of all, I'm not a big fan of picnics.
21: No, same.
20: I don't like sitting on the ground.
0: Mm-mm.
20: Grass is itchy.
0: Mm-hmm.
20: It's sometimes either too hot or too cold. And ants.
0: Mm.
20: I don't like bugs around my food. I don't like it.
21: What about a picnic on a picnic table?
0: Mm-mm.
20: That one, maybe. Yeah. We're getting close there.
1: Or you bring your lawn chairs.
20: Lawn chairs, fine. It's like,
0: set up like a really big fluffy blanket.
20: Because honestly, I can't even sit crisscross applesauce anymore longer than 10 seconds without me going, I don't like this.
1: You got to bring your cooler, lawn chairs, some music.
0: A fan.
20: You know, set the
22: restaurant
20: vibe.
22: And sit on a patio.
21: I'm with you,
22: You're
21: Kelly.
22: Outside.
21: I'm with you, Kelly.
20: But we were talking about something you would bring to a picnic, which is a sandwich.
0: Well, because that guy messaged me.
20: Yeah, some guy hit Audrey up on the Hinge.
0: And he said, I couldn't tell you what I would do to have it be me and you, a sunset, and a peanut butter and jelly sandwich.
22: Aw, that's cute.
0: Peanut butter and jelly sandwich.
20: And then I said, and then you just got to cut. She asked me, how would you cut your sandwich? And I said, I cut it into a triangle. Boom. Yeah.
22: Diagonally.
20: Mm-hmm. Which I think is the majority favorite.
0: But then I started thinking deeper into the cuts. And I feel like it's a little bit more manly to do 2 rectangles.
1: What about having a whole sandwich?
21: There's no cut at all.
0: No, I thought we were sharing.
1: That's the manliest
20: thing.
1: But
20: here's the thing. On a date, if you're holding a big old sandwich, it's just the whole thing. So you want to
22: kind of. Justin is right. More manly is no cut.
20: No cut.
22: You're right about that. Justin, I agree with you on that.
1: I feel heard.
21: What if you.
22: Or ripping it.
20: So,
21: what do you call it? Horizontal? Quarters? Quarters?
20: Well, that's
0: what I said might be the hottest.
20: Audrey said.
0: But it's cute. It's like little finger bites.
20: Audrey said she wanted 4 squares.
0: Yeah, that's so romantic.
20: And I said, 4 squares is a fun game, but not how I like my sandwich.
0: But that is the most picnic-esque way to do it, because it's like finger food.
20: Yeah. No, you guys, it's triangle.
0: And then it's not messy. That, okay, he said
20: 4 triangles.
0: No, that 4 is the most crazy thing I have ever heard him say.
21: No.
0: 4 triangles?
20: Yeah, and you put a little toothpick in there.
0: I've never heard of anyone cutting their sandwich like
20: that.
0: Well, that's also, like, 4 triangles is also kind of finger sandwichy.
20: Yeah.
0: Right?
21: Yeah,
20: it's 4 triangles.
0: What?
20: Yeah,
0: those are good.
21: But I'd go with squares.
20: The best foods is, they're triangles. Pizza,
1: that's
20: sandwiches.
1: True.
0: But I feel like
22: watermelon slices.
0: Watermelon slices.
20: So why are we going to put sandwiches in the square category? Because we already call, squares, you don't want to be a square.
0: If I go on a date with the guy and he whips out the sandwich and it's 4 triangles, I'm going to ask some questions. It feels like that might be killer behavior.
20: That's wild.
1: I'm going to be upset going on a picnic date and you didn't bring a sandwich either.
4: BYOB?
5: Yeah.
0: What do you mean? Oh, wait, if BYOS. He's planning the date, he's the one that said the peanut butter and jelly thing to begin with. I didn't bring that up.
20: Yeah, the guy said he wanted a sunset and sandwich.
4: So you go on a date. It's all set up. He pulls out the sandwich and says, oh, this is for me.
0: Oh, what? What you mean?
22: And what wine do you pair with peanut butter and jelly?
0: I don't think he was
4: definitely a white.
5: A white. I was thinking
4: definitely
5: white.
4: A white.
22: I would go more red to pick up on the white fruity jelly. Grape.
5: See? Okay. I feel like it's a contrast, though.
4: Okay.
6: What if he goes, what if he goes no crust?
20: Oh, no, I need
0: that's
20: crust.
0: Wimpy. Yeah.
21: What if he has...
22: What if he just brings a thawed out crust, uncrustable?
0: I kind of like that. That's chill.
5: What are you bringing to the date besides yourself?
0: Absolutely nothing. This is, I bring all this.
20: She got
0: I bring all this. Yeah.
5: You can't show up empty-handed.
20: No, she got asked
0: this
20: on the
0: this is
20: date.
0: The prize.
5: That's lame.
4: And that was, me? Was like, but it was his idea to do the picnic.
5: Right, but you got to bring something.
0: I'm maybe bringing my company, maybe my personality.
21: Maybe a bottle of wine.
22: Bring potato salad.
21: But what if he's going to take you out on the lake in his boat, but he's got triangle
0: sandwiches?
21: He's got
0: a boat out?
21: Yeah.
20: Shout out to whoever wrote on the text, 800-543-3548. If a guy brought four little triangle sandwiches on a date, I would marry him on the spot.
22: That's right.
20: Thank you.
22: That's daddy material.
20: I'm over here thinking.
4: Daddy material.
20: Not daddy, but daddy.
22: Daddy.
20: It's daddy all the way.
0: I think I'm changing my mind a little bit.
22: That's going to be the father of my babies.
20: Yeah.
21: I never would have even thought to make four triangles.
20: Oh, yeah, yeah.
0: I wouldn't have either.
22: Well, a man doesn't put a lot of thought into it. He's just like, I got to get it done. Boom, boom, out.
21: Right.
4: But also, yeah. I would prefer over a peanut butter and jelly sandwich, I prefer like a ham and cheese sandwich.
5: Yeah.
0: For
4: a
0: day.
4: At a picnic, yeah.
5: Or like a pasta salad.
4: Yeah, yeah.
20: And you better know I'm going to spend that extra money if it's peanut butter and jelly. I'm buying that banana and putting it in there sliced up.
0: Oh, but what if he grills for it?
20: I'll grill your peanut butter and jelly sandwich,
22: grill
20: too.
22: Grill PBJ.
0: No.
4: Oh, that sounds good.
21: Oh, wait a minute.
20: You've never had that?
21: Wait a minute.
0: I wasn't specifically talking about peanut butter and jelly. I meant him, like, grilling meat.
20: That's it softens up the peanut butter.
4: So now he's bringing a grill to the picnic?
0: And like a George Foreman.
5: And you're bringing nothing?
0: Well, I'm telling you, this is a lot that I'm bringing.
5: Like what?
0: My face, my hair, my body, my personality.
21: Yeah, there you go. There
0: comedy.
21: You go.
0: What I have to offer in a relationship, which is not that
22: do you
0: much.
22: Have something special?
0: Commentary. Exactly.
22: Do you have a special something you're known for making, like a special dessert?
0: Conversation.
5: No.
0: You don't make
4: wait, is this question?
20: You don't have a dish?
0: I used to make cookies from scratch. I can get back into that.
5: There you go.
4: Is this all hypothetical, or are you actually going to go on a picnic date?
0: Oh, no, this is all hypothetical.
20: That was hypothetical.
22: I thought you were
20: it.
22: Really going.
4: I can tell. That's why I asked.
20: Is this the guy you called a unit?
0: Oh, no, that was a different guy. Well, I can get upset about that.
4: That was
0: because no one's ever called you a unit.
20: Never called me. I asked Al if he got called a unit.
21: I've never
20: Trey,
21: been
20: have you been
21: a
20: called
21: unit.
20: A unit?
6: I have not. Unit is good or bad?
20: Great.
0: He was
21: apparently
0: good.
21: Is good.
22: This guy, could be negative depending on context.
20: No, he's a unit.
0: He was this massive man. That's but I'm talking like biggest muscles I've probably ever seen. He looked like Dwayne The Rock Johnson.
22: I just don't know why we were arguing about a picnic that's not happening.
0: Because JC and I go...
21: Yeah, that's very good.
0: It all started with us talking about the cuts of sandwiches.
22: Are you going to go on a picnic with him or not?
0: I might. Probably not.
20: With a unit?
4: No, that was someone else.
0: JC brought this up, Kelly, to ask about how you cut your sandwich. That's what it was.
21: The unit man is not going on a picnic.
22: You need to invite the guy on a picnic at this point.
5: If he's that big, he's not sharing a sandwich. He's eating his own.
0: These are two different people.
4: These are two different people. Unit man and picnic man are two different people.
21: Unit man?
20: Oh!
21: I got a cousin named Unit man.
6: Are we doing like metric or imperial?
20: Whatever you want, dude.
21: Unit man?
0: The other interesting thing we got into spat about was the unit man was holding a woman in the ocean, and it was very clearly a little girl, and JC was like, no, that's a woman.
20: Well, you said he's a unit, so I figured a woman would look like a little like smaller.
0: That's actually a good
20: you know what I'm saying?
4: I didn't see that picture.
6: Above water or below?
20: He was like holding her up.
6: Okay, good.
20: Like a man.
6: Drowning below her. Would be a red flag.
20: Like what a unit
22: would why would a guy in his dating profile put a picture of him holding another woman?
0: That's what JC said. I think it's a little girl.
20: Because it was back of the head, so it's like, it's a this could be you.
22: Maybe. Red flag.
21: Maybe he saved her life.
4: Yeah. Or is it her? Is it his daughter?
0: I think it's his daughter.
22: Well, that's different.
0: Yeah, that's what different. I'm saying.
21: But JC, for Halloween this year.
20: I'm going to be a unit.
21: Unit man.
20: Yeah.
21: Get your little cape. Some tiny whities.
20: I hope my wife's listening and just changes my name to Unit.
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17: Right?
16: Yeah, bonus prizes, Big Al Mac.
17: Yeah.
16: Now, bonus prize for entries bought today. How about a Nintendo Switch 2?
18: What?
19: Ooh.
16: An Apple iPad, a Meta Quest VR headset, or some Apple AirPods 3? I know we always lose those.
17: Mm-hmm.
16: So you can get those. All thanks to NFM at Grandscape hooking us up right there with our bonus prize this week.
18: Technology.
16: Again, that website is carcontest2026.com. Speaking of cars, my wife and I went to Austin this past weekend, and they have those Waymos.
19: Yeah.
16: They are so scary looking to
19: me. They're driverless.
16: They're driverless cars.
19: Driverless Ubers, I guess.
16: Nothing in them, Kelly. It looks
17: all kind of satellite-looking stuff.
16: Right,
17: on
16: yeah,
17: top
16: they got cameras everywhere and a whole thing. And
18: they drive pretty smoothly.
19: No, I drove in one 2 weekends ago.
16: You did? So I was a little scared. So I took a buggy.
19: I'd be scared. Yeah.
16: So I didn't take that. And I've noticed that they make the news because sometimes they get in the way of emergency vehicles.
19: Yeah.
16: I've seen that. And like there's a firefighter, like a fire truck trying to get through, but the Waymo's like, nah, bro. Let me do my thing.
19: I've got to get from point A to point B. Yeah.
16: Let me get Scott and Samantha to their party.
19: Yeah.
16: All right. I don't care about your emergency. Now, if we did this as humans, we would get a ticket.
17: Right.
16: Right? We would get, the police would show up.
7: No, they'd honk at us.
16: Hey, bozo. Whatever, they would honk at us. But you impede an emergency vehicle from doing their job. You, as a human, would get a citation. So, who gets a citation if the Waymo's doing
17: it? Okay. Mr. Waymo.
19: I actually saw a video of this because there was a guy that was in the back of a Waymo that got pulled over.
16: He got it?
19: Yeah. Well, no. Oh. He was in the video. And in the video, he's like, oh, I just got pulled over. I'm in the Waymo. He shows that there's no one in the driver's seat and he's in the back seat. And he was asking the camera, he was like, I genuinely don't know if I have to pay a ticket or not. And all the comments were filled with news outlets being like, can we talk to you? Will you send us this video? Whatever. So I don't know what the follow-up was.
17: Yeah.
19: But in that moment, I mean, smart of him to record, but...
10: How do you get the Waymo to pull over if you're a police?
19: I don't know.
16: Yeah, I don't think the Waymo listens to anybody.
10: How does it know?
19: I don't know, but it was stopped and there was...
10: Well, there has to be situationally aware of stuff, right?
17: I think so. Yeah, because that's going to happen.
16: Yeah, I mean, it's, yeah.
10: I don't know.
16: It is, but.
19: I was driving behind one the other day, and I was really upset because it was going really slow.
7: I think you work it out in the remix.
17: And then I saw another driverless car, not a Waymo, but not that you're paying, but.
16: Like the Tesla one?
17: Yeah, something like that. I don't know what brand it was. And it blew through a train crossing, like right before the train. Like the thing was down.
16: So he's like us.
17: The arm was down.
16: Oh.
17: And he broke
16: it
17: through.
16: Broke the arm?
17: It broke through it. And the train, like seconds later, boom.
10: Oh my gosh.
19: See?
10: You can get some reckless ones. And I had a reckless one.
16: That was like a taxi situation? Like somebody?
17: No, this is like somebody's car.
16: Like, are they
17: how... the person is in there.
16: Like, how fast do you want to get home? Like, let's blow through this railroad crossing fast, or do you want to chill?
17: Not that fast.
16: That's scary. That is very scary. By the way, speaking of scary situation, did you see the video of the airplane?
17: Yes!
16: I've been watching this over and over. Have you seen this?
10: Video of the airplane what? I see lots of airplane videos.
16: It's about to land, and it's just, a truck driver, it's his video, and the airplane hits a pole.
17: A light pole,
16: and it hits his truck and makes him crash.
10: Oh, no.
16: Because the wheel of the airplane.
17: Yeah, he's okay.
16: He's surviving everything, but.
17: That could have been even worse. Like, it was bad, but it could have been way worse. I mean, it's a United plane. It's a plane full of passengers. Just came in too low.
10: Wow.
17: Hit a light pole. Light pole falls, hits the truck. The truck has a dash cam in it, so you see the driver just. Oh man, beautiful day.
16: He kind of notices the plane, he looks low.
17: Works for a bakery.
10: You see the people on the beaches, where the planes land right over them.
17: Yeah.
10: Except for a little miscalculation, the whole beach could be wiped out of people, you know?
17: Yes.
10: Who was recording the video? Was it another car or the driver?
17: No,
10: himself?
16: The driver himself.
17: The driver. Yeah,
10: he saw the plane getting low.
16: No, it's dash cam.
10: Oh, okay.
17: Yeah, he did, but he kind of looks up like he heard it. Approaching,
10: it's like
17: I guess.
10: It's a little louder than normal.
17: Yeah. I do this ride every day for 20 years. Never seen it that low. Bam!
7: Scary. Avoided death by seconds if he was driving a little faster or like three seconds ahead of time.
10: The whole plane full of people could have been wiped out.
7: Right. That's been me. Or like you're driving and then you see a car accident happen right in front of you and the car's spinning, but you keep on driving.
16: And they miss you.
7: And they miss. And you just see more cars getting into a wreck behind you. You're like, oh my God, that could have been me.
17: Yeah, that
10: happened to me once.
16: Yeah. I just picture Justin driving and he's saying, you get the best. Just keep singing.
7: Yeah.
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11: Oh, yes it is, JC.
10: Yes it is, Kelly.
11: You know, I love Legacy Box. I really do. Because we've all hopefully, I know I'm not the only one. You stumble across that box shoved in the back of a closet, yep. 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
10: I just want Kid Nation to be aware that if our performance today is not up to par to what we're used to doing, because a coffee machine is not working this morning.
13: No. What happened?
11: I'm
10: not
11: going
10: to blame anybody, but
14: if you had to, though.
10: If I had to, I can't, because he's having a rough day today. So I'm going to plead the fifth. But
11: wow.
10: Was trying to pour hot water.
15: Here's what happened.
10: It was Al.
15: Here's what happened.
11: I was can't trying even look to, at you right now.
15: Part-time Justin suggested hot water with honey, which I thought was an excellent idea.
10: It's a great idea, Justin.
13: To gargle
15: because,
13: it.
15: Yeah, for my voice. So I said, okay, I'll make hot water in the coffee machine. It has a function for hot water.
10: It says hot water in the front, Kelly.
15: Yeah, so I pressed hot water, and it made a cup of hot water. Now, it did make some weird noises, but it gave me hot water, and I put lemon in it. Then I said, let me go ahead and make my coffee now. So I put my coffee there, and I put the pot in, and it said, no, hot water. I said, no, I want coffee. It said, no, hot water. So we had an argument.
10: Yeah, apparently the coffee machine's a seven-year-old girl.
15: Yeah, yeah.
10: It's like what Charlie does to you at home.
15: Her way or the highway. so we're rebooting it, but apparently it's going to take like a while.
13: So it does take a little bit.
10: The uncaffeinated.
15: I know how I would feel.
11: I have a cup.
10: Yeah. How's it feel?
11: But it's almost gone.
10: Oh, no.
14: I haven't gotten one yet.
11: It's going to get me through this break, and then what?
10: Sorry. We got our engineer working on it right now, Kelly.
14: I'm incredibly sober.
16: To me, this is a lesson to be selfish, because I was about to get a cup of coffee after Justin and before Big Al, but I was like, Big Al's feeling kind of sick. I'll let him go ahead of me.
11: I heard you verbally say that. Yeah. I'm just going to wait.
16: I said, everyone's getting coffee. I'm just going to wait until the next break, and now I'm going to be
15: I tell you what, if somebody wants to go across the street, there's a Starbucks like in the hotel.
10: Right.
13: And
10: right.
13: I'll pay since I broke the
15: coffee machine.
13: This would never happen with a regular coffee pot.
10: No, because you just brew it. That's
13: true.
10: All right. Well, we are going to be talking about something that maybe we'll put a little pep in our step, because the Met Gala was last night.
13: Yes!
10: Or gala.
13: So
10: what were they saying on TV?
11: I'm going with gala. The gala thing. I'm just going with gala.
13: So this year's theme was costume art. The dress code was fashion is art. And the exhibition, that's when they go into the Met Gala and they see all these statues with all the fashion.
10: Yeah.
13: The exhibition explores dressed body as the common thread connection across other art forms, including considerations of pregnant and disabled and naked nude bodies. So when we all heard about the Met Gala, we were all like, we're going to see a lot of sheer, a lot of nakedness, a lot of beautiful beige colors.
16: Okay. Which we did see some sheer, but we didn't see as much nakedness as I had anticipated.
14: Like a lot of tan colors.
16: Yeah.
11: Like a lot of flesh tone.
10: Like that Sydney Sweeney dress from a few weeks ago would have probably been good for the Met Gala.
11: Which one?
16: I don't know which one.
10: The one where it was basically, it was all nude. Like see-through.
13: Well, we were expected to see dramatic sculpture-inspired outfits.
16: Which we did see.
13: And then references towards the artistic movement of the Renaissance and Impressionism.
10: Okay.
13: Which,
11: all right, some did better than others, let's just say.
13: Beyonce, Nicole Kidman, Venus Williams, and Anna Wintour wore the co-chairs. And Anna and Audrey came over to my place, and I hosted a little Met Gala watch party.
16: Yes, which is a lot of fun because we've just provided live commentary.
13: Which was fantastic.
16: Mm-hmm. Of course.
13: And they roasted me because I was trying to switch through between E! News and Vogue's YouTube coverage.
11: And they this just wanted you to leave it somewhere.
10: Yeah, why are you switching?
13: You no.
16: The problem was that E! News is standard coverage, but since they're like a TV program, they cut to commercial a lot.
10: Yeah, yeah.
16: Whereas Vogue was a streaming situation, so they were constantly showing people, but Vogue wouldn't show, like, they would show people as they were showing up, but they didn't have the commentary of, like, who they were wearing, who they even were. Some were, like, models that we didn't know. Whereas E! Had the names, the designers. So it was just a different
11: preference. Vogue dropped the ball on their own event.
16: It was just a different preference. So I personally was team, we should be watching the Vogue coverage.
10: Vogue.
16: Because they were just showing more people.
14: We kept missing people when we were on E!
16: Yeah, we did.
14: Because they were coming in so quickly that they would just stay on one person on E!
11: Problematic.
10: So Vogue was the way to go.
16: So it was drama.
13: We ended up leaving it on Vogue anyway. So, like, here y'all go.
16: After a whole debacle. I personally thought the entire event was encapsulated by Beyonce.
15: Yeah.
16: And her arrival.
10: Beyonce wins?
16: Beyonce wins in my book. Not only was she co-chair, this is the first time in 10 years that she attends,
13: yes,
16: I believe. When she arrived, you could hear people just yelling and screaming. They started chanting, Beyonce, Beyonce. And then it's her, Blue Ivy, and Jay-Z all together. Like, it felt very regal.
13: A family photo.
16: And her dress was feathers that covered the entire steps. She wore this, like, skeletal, like, diamond outfit.
15: How many people did it she take for her that train? That's what
16: probably,
15: I saw.
16: Probably a lot.
13: Like eight people.
16: And they cleared the carpet. They like told everyone.
14: Made everyone else get off.
16: They told them. Mm. We heard whistles on the live stream.
14: Oh, they were whistling at these people like it was a soccer practice.
16: They're like crazy. Like, to clear the carpet for Beyonce.
10: Wow.
16: Yeah. So to me, after Beyonce, anyone that showed up after Beyonce didn't make the cut.
14: It felt like it was all a big buildup because we're like, who's coming? Who's coming? We hear all these cheers and we couldn't see who it was and the carpet clears and there's all this mystery and Beyonce comes out and then after that it was just kind of like,
13: and she looked so emotional too, sharing that moment with Blue Ivy. She kept on like wiping her like under eye like she was crying
16: she was
13: so proud. That too,
15: could have been allergies. Yeah, pollen's terrible right now,
13: but she looked amazing. I also learned a lot from the Met Gala as well. Like, I did the biggest wow factor was, do y'all know who Stanley Tucci's wife is?
16: Emily Blunt's sister. Yes.
13: Felicity Blunt. Yes. I didn't know that. I was like, what? That's what I learned.
16: I learned that.
11: So what was she wearing?
13: I don't know.
16: I learned that during the Devil Wears Prada press.
13: So that recently was new.
16: Yes.
14: Shocking to me was something I had hoped for, not because I like her, but Blake Lively showing up.
13: That was a gag.
16: That was big.
10: She's on the best dress list.
16: Yes.
13: She looks amazing.
14: She looked so good.
16: She's in my top three.
13: I hate watched her.
14: She might be in my top two because Anna and I were talking about even before the Met Gala how one of our favorite looks of all time is her statue. Statue of Liberty dress.
16: Yeah.
14: And then she kind of did something a little bit like that, but Taylor Swift-ish.
16: Yes. It was like, it was a lot of like tulle, it looked like, and it was colorful.
14: It was
16: really, really, really beautiful.
11: And really surprised she showed up yesterday.
13: Well, and Justin Baldoni's lawsuit, they came to an agreement.
11: And that... Is that surprising? Because I never thought it was going to go to trial. But everybody's saying they're shocked. I was like, I never
16: know.
15: I think I was more shocked
16: at the timing of it.
11: Yes. Mm-hmm.
16: Because the news came out an hour before she showed up at the Met Gala. Like that.
15: Like she came home from the courthouse and just stopped by the Met Gala.
13: Exactly. With her acting like nothing ever happened.
11: We'll get into more than that later. Let's go back to the men.
16: Back to the men. My other personal, like, my top three would be Beyonce, Blake Lively, and Tyla.
7: Okay.
16: Because she was wearing this just, like, absolutely beautiful, like, almost, like, dripped in, like, chain diamonds, and then this beautiful blue bottom half of, like, a silky dress. But she looks good every single time. Well, she wore that, like, sand outfit that one year. But those are my top three.
10: Who didn't understand the assignment?
14: Oh, my God. I have a WTF list.
13: You have a WTF. I have the worst looks as well.
14: Well, oh, I just have the weird list. Like, why are you doing... Okay, Katy Perry.
10: Okay.
16: Yeah.
15: Because she was going fencing.
14: This was so bizarre. She came out in this full face head mask, and no one knew who it was. And then she finally does this reveal where
11: she's been embarrassed a lot lately.
14: Yeah, well, she, like, slid the window opening of her little mask to the side. You could see it.
7: She went to space, guys.
13: She did go to space. And also, her outfit was supposed to resemble a mannequin.
10: Oh.
13: Where, like, a faceless mannequin.
10: Yeah. See, that's cool.
15: Oh, I thought that thing was, like, the bottom part of a barbecue grill. Like, you open it up for the air to get out. Yeah.
14: And then there was Heidi Klum, which I don't even know how to describe that. I don't know what that
11: was. But this isn't Halloween. Was she the Statue of Liberty or just a statue? I don't remember. She was just a statue.
13: She was a statue, but it was...
11: I get that, but why?
13: It was to celebrate sculptures.
16: Yeah. But it was Halloween costumey.
13: It was costumey. But the theme was costume art.
14: True. No, but it's creepy. It's like, it looks like she was dipped in cement.
13: The theme was costume art, y'all.
15: And that would have been a great one for Halloween.
13: Also, it was very soft padded, so she was able to sit down and eat in that.
16: Well, that was interesting.
11: Good for her.
14: Then we have Bad Bunny.
13: Loved Bad Bunny.
14: Well, yeah, because he dressed up as like a...
15: Father Time.
14: Yeah.
13: Daniel clocked who that was as soon as he saw him. He was like, that's Bad Bunny. All of us were like, how do you know that?
16: I know. I was trying to like zoom in on the TV.
13: It's like one of his superpowers. So I really love Bad Bunny's look as looking as an old man. As you see a lot of celebrities these days trying to look young as possible and tightening their skin and getting a whole bunch of surgeries. What I took away from Bad Bunny's is that he's celebrating aging and fine lines.
11: How old is he?
13: He's 20.
11: Okay, he's
15: 30. Thank you, Kelly.
11: He don't get no medal.
13: He's 32.
11: In his 30s.
15: Thank you, Kelly.
11: He does not get a medal at 32.
10: You know who's celebrating aging is like Pamela Anderson. Gosh. Pamela Anderson is celebrating aging.
15: He looked like a Kentucky Fried Chicken box. He looked like Colonel Sanders.
10: Wow.
15: Yeah.
11: Well, Cardi B looked like she had tumors growing out of her.
14: That was the next one on my WTF
11: that
14: list.
11: Awful.
14: I don't even know what I'm looking at when you look at that outfit. Google it.
16: I thought it was fake.
10: Ugh.
13: Worst dress, Ben Stiller. Aww. Go home.
16: No, I'm going to carry that energy with me. I loved it. It was so clear he didn't want
13: to
16: be there.
13: He wanted to go to the Knicks game.
11: Why be there?
10: Yeah, he missed the basketball game.
16: He made it loud.
10: Yeah. All right, what's coming up in that entertainment report, Kelly Raspberry?
11: I don't know if we're going to touch on any more Met Gala. Maybe if there's something somebody really needs to get off their chest. But we will talk a little bit about the settlement that shocked the entertainment world. Justin Baldoni and Blake Lively are done. 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
3: We're going to be doing First World Problems here in about 25 minutes. So get ready to call in and let us know what's going on in your lives. You just want to get it off your chest. Complain away with your friends. We got you. It's all good. I know there's worse things going on, but that's why we do First World Problems. But let's go ahead and catch up with the celebrities that are definitely having first world problems all the time. It's time for the celebrity gossip.
19: Yeah, we just spent a whole lot of time talking about the Met Gala.
3: Fashion.
19: And the fact that Blake Lively showed up, which I was really surprised to see.
20: Same. Mm-hmm.
3: Best dress list, Blake Lively.
19: Well,
3: by the way.
19: That's in whose list?
20: Not my list.
21: Mine.
19: Not on mine. I'm carrying a lot of residual feelings.
3: I looked at it.
19: About what she's put our poor Justin Baldoni through. Obviously, I am very biased, but I don't claim to be an unbiased news source.
20: That's an evil woman.
19: She does have her supporters. You'd be really surprised based on, you know. I don't know if people really dig in as much or just on the surface they hear.
20: She says she was sexually harassed.
19: We believe all women, so we're Team Blake, right? Yeah. But they reached a settlement yesterday, 2 weeks before this thing was supposed to go to trial, which actually it was supposed to go to trial in March. It got pushed back.
20: Right.
19: But it involved... The disagreement involved producing rights, creative control, contractual obligations connected to the project. But what happened was before she had sued saying, I felt unsafe on the set. He made me uncomfortable. He sexually harassed me, said all these horrible things to me. And then Justin's lawyer said, okay, well, here's the proof that none of that happened. But she still held the course. And then about a month or so ago, the judge just gutted her case completely. And everybody's focusing on the fact that it was dismissed on a technicality because she was contract labor and not... Some weird contract labor thing. And so a lot of Team Blake people are saying, see, she would have gotten if it wasn't for that technicality. But no, the judge was basically saying he went point by point too, like, you don't really have a leg to stand on with all of these claims against Justin Baldoni. So Justin was dismissed from the lawsuit altogether. This moving forward, if they had gone to trial in 2 weeks, it wasn't going to be about Justin Baldoni. It was Blake Lively versus Wayfarer Studios.
3: Whoa.
19: So, yeah, and so then it was all about the retaliation online smear campaign.
20: Yeah, yeah.
19: And remember, she was digging in her heels. She's like, I am not settling. I am right. I am justified. I feel like, personally, because we'll never know the terms of this settlement because they're just settling. They kind of came out with the fact that we acknowledge Blake felt unsafe, basically was the statement they came out. You can feel however you want to feel, Blake. We're going to acknowledge that you felt that way.
20: Mm-hmm.
19: But it wasn't an apology to Blake. So they had, you don't know how many hours probably went into crafting this statement about the settlement. We'll never know how much money was exchanged, if there was any money exchanged at all. TMC says they don't think there was any money exchanged. I have a hard time believing that. You know how many millions and millions of dollars were spent on this legal defense?
20: That's where the money was exchanged. Nothing. The money was exchanged lawyers. To the lawyers, but I don't know. I mean,
3: the only people that won are the lawyers.
20: Yeah. They're probably the only ones mad that it got
3: settled. They want more.
19: And I think, you know, I was listening to some people that I really follow who's really been following this case. They think what it boiled down to was, you know, you humor your client to a certain point. And so with Blake, they were like, okay, we've looked through every loophole, every technicality we can do to get you to this point. Blake, it's not looking good. You're not going to win this.
20: Yeah.
19: And so at some point, you have to fold.
3: Yeah.
19: And so, over now.
20: Yeah.
19: They have settled. We will never know if there was money exchanged or not. Basically, we acknowledge your feelings, Blake, but we're all moving forward now.
21: Do you think that, because wasn't at some point, weren't they going to do the sequel movie or something?
19: Well,
21: or
19: was it like Justin has the rights to it.
21: Do you think
19: he'll
21: still do something with it?
19: I don't know. Is it
21: worth it?
22: What's interesting about their joint statement is the sentiment online is a lot of people saying that it's Justin admitting he lost. Which is not true.
19: No. It's not even Justin in this part. It's Wayfarer Studios. See, it depends on what side you're on.
21: Yeah, it definitely depends.
19: But it does lean, it gives, maybe as part of it, Blake's like, I'll settle, but you have to make me look good.
21: Yeah.
19: I don't know.
21: Yeah.
19: We'll never know. But it has been very interesting towards the end. Where's Ryan Reynolds been?
22: Mm. Oh, he wasn't at the Met Gala either.
0: chirp, chirp.
1: He talked about it with Willie Geist on whatever, his Sunday morning chat podcast thing.
0: Very briefly, he said, I'm very proud of my wife. I've never been more proud of a woman. I'm paraphrasing, right?
1: Right. Yes.
0: Because they had to ask it, and Ryan probably agreed. I'll answer one question and move on. There are a lot of rules interviewing celebrities.
3: And he kept the answer vanilla.
0: But he was not there with her when she went to the negotiation table a month ago. Mm-hmm. Did he even wish her happy birthday on Instagram? That used to be their bit.
3: He normally does something very sarcastic.
0: He's been very noticeably silent, except for the line he said to Willie Geist in the interview.
14: And just crazy for the news to drop and then her to show up at the Met Gala.
0: I was shocked.
21: That timing was crazy.
0: But she's also, she's trying to control the narrative. Like, right. I won.
20: Yeah.
0: Mm. I won.
20: It's her victory lap.
0: Yeah, it was her victory lap. Exactly, Al.
21: Well, at least it's over. You know what else is over? And I guess... Is this shocking? Is this not shocking? The Pussycat Dolls have canceled their tour.
3: Oh, no.
21: Dare I say that I called this.
3: I didn't even get to unbutton myself.
22: We were sitting on the couch last night.
0: Wait, what?
3: You need to unbutton.
20: Loosen
3: up my button.
0: JC said I didn't even get to unbutton myself.
3: I didn't get to loosen up my button. I didn't get to thank you, Al, for getting me the line correct.
21: Yeah, so they canceled all but one of their North American reunion tour. They're still going to perform at the Outland Music Festival in West Hollywood in June. But you know what?
0: That's the way they should have gone, just performing at music festivals.
21: Yeah. Yes. And also, I respect them because they are just admitting, like, yeah, we looked at the run. It wasn't selling, so we're canceling. There's a lot of artists canceling tours these days because of ticket prices, things not selling, whatever it be, but they always pull the, like, I'm working on myself, or I need more time.
20: Like,
21: whatever.
14: You're making a trainer.
20: Tickets, you know, they're just embarrassed.
0: Well, they were too ambitious with their venues.
21: Yeah,
0: you know, we have the '90s nostalgia tours. Yeah. They go to really small venues and bars where passionate people, and it's fun and it's intimate.
21: And I've always said it's better to sell at a smaller venue.
0: Exactly.
14: Also, they don't have a hit.
0: Nothing recently.
14: Right now,
0: and it's only going to be three of them. Nicole and two others. It's always Nicole and the rest.
3: That should be the name. Nicole and two others.
21: But once again, I do respect them for just being like, yeah, it's not selling, so we're not doing it. Yeah. And I also saw online people are referring to this.
23: I was going
21: to say. To Blue Dot Fever. Yeah, is that what you're going to say? Blue Dot Fever. Because people have been saying it for you to understand what it is. When you go and buy a concert ticket, like on Ticketmaster, and you can see all the available seats, they look like little blue dots. So they're saying that artists are getting blue dot fever when their shows aren't selling because it's just an ocean of blue dots. So Pussycat Dolls was a perfect example because it was all
3: a lot of dots. We couldn't connect them.
22: And they were saying Post Malone has it too.
3: He got blue dot
22: Meghan
3: fever
22: Trainor.
3: Too.
22: Yeah.
21: I mean, it's been happening a lot lately. So for a lot of artists,
14: I do like their music though, but I think they just needed something current.
3: Yeah,
14: and they don't have it,
21: and they don't.
14: And they have to compete against Cat's Eye.
0: It's also about the money too.
20: It's too expensive now. You can't even afford gas.
21: Yeah.
20: You can afford a $400 concert ticket. You know?
21: Yeah.
0: $400? That's a bargain.
3: Yeah, that's pretty good, actually.
20: Yeah.
0: All in?
3: Yeah. And a big announcement. Did you guys see what Dolly had to say?
0: You can play it, though.
3: Yeah, here's Dolly Parton had an announcement for us.
24: And I have some good news and a little bad news. But the good news is I'm responding really well to meds and treatments, and I'm improving every day. Now, the bad news is, it's going to take me a little while before I'm up to stage performance level because some of the meds and treatments make me a little bit swimmy-headed, as my grandma used to say. But, you know, I've told you before that I've always had problems with my kidney stones. Lord, they dig more stones out of me a year than the rock quarry in Rockwood, Tennessee. But seriously, my immune system and my digestive system got all out of whack over the past couple, 3 years. And they're working real hard on rebuilding and strengthening those. And hopefully, I'll be up to snuff again soon.
3: So basically, she had to cancel her Vegas residency that everybody was so excited
0: and
3: about.
0: And I feel bad that she has to share her personal medical information, but...
20: But she's doing it
0: herself. It makes life so much easier for her. I'm just going to tell you what's going on so y'all don't have to guess.
3: Right. Mm-hmm. Yeah.
20: That's old
0: school. And make it
20: right
0: worse
20: there.
0: Than it is.
20: That's old school right there.
3: And she handled it with comedy and made us all laugh and threw Dolly away.
0: I just hate to think of her hurting.
3: I know.
0: Kidney stones are so painful.
14: And she's 80 years old.
20: Mm-hmm. True.
3: She is a national treasure, that woman.
21: Yes,
3: so hopefully she gets better soon and we get that Vegas residency so we can go watch her. We got First World Problems coming up here in about 15 minutes. Get ready to call us up, Kid Nation. Get those off your chest. Maybe
4: First world problem is you had tickets to Dolly's show, and now you can't go. So the kidney stone.
20: Or your coffee maker's not working.
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22: Wait, what?
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22: All right!
5: It's actually too hot now.
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20: You're welcome!
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22: Yay! Okay, see you guys later!
4: Oh, come on now. 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
19: Oh, yeah. 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
15: Now we're ready to take your calls for first world problems. 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You feel bad complaining about them because there's worse things going on. So we give you the platform. Complain away here with your friends and get it off your chest. Now, real quick, Anna, how would you like to be a wedding crasher? Because I know you were just complaining to me yesterday that you're missing that part of your life.
16: I kind of low-key miss the wedding attendee era that I experienced.
15: Well,
16: and you know why? I think it's because I really, maybe watching the Met Gala yesterday, I really want to wear a fancy dress.
15: I got you.
17: Do it this weekend.
15: And you can absolutely do that, because if you've ever wanted to crash a wedding, and I personally low-key, because of Wedding Crashers, the movie, have wanted to.
18: Yeah.
15: I just don't have

0: the guts. I don't want to show up and people ask me who you're with, and then
1: how do you know
0: the bride? And then I would fall apart in that scenario. But there's a company that is now letting you crash weddings. It's called Not a Wedding Crasher.
2: Okay.
0: It's a platform that connects couples who have extra wedding seats with guests, allowing random people to attend and help offset wedding costs. Now, you may be wondering why. This is why they're doing it. For couples, it provides a way to fill last-minute cancellations or untaken seats. It helps to meet venue minimums, and you recoup costs. So it's not for free. You're not going to get to go to these weddings for free. There's going to be prices.
1: You're going to pay a cover charge, a ticket price.
0: Yeah, but if you think about it...
1: You're getting a free dinner.
0: Well, you're paying for it, but... If you think about it, you're looking for a fun date night and you don't really know where to go, but you want like
2: wedding.
0: How cool would a wedding be?
2: You know what, JC? That could be a very classic rom-com where like he brings her to the wedding, but she doesn't know that he's not actually knows anybody and he has to like pretend to know everybody.
0: Yeah. Now, safety.
2: Starring Glenn Powell.
0: Everybody's wondering about safety. What if a crazy person shows up to my wedding?
1: Yeah.
0: The potential guests are going to be verified by a third party. You use IDs and biometric scans and all that stuff. And then information is sent to the couple and their wedding planner. And the couple and the wedding planner have to approve. So it's not just anybody goes. You actually have to go through a whole process. But the seats cost between $25 to $75 each. Now, remember, you're going to a wedding. So that means you're getting dinner and drinks.
2: Open bar meeting.
0: I guess open bars going on. So if you're looking for like a fun...
2: In a way, like if you are the bride and groom, like in a way you're kind of getting like you're hiring extras.
0: Yeah.
3: Right? Mm-hmm. Like party starters.
4: Yeah. It's like seat fillers.
0: Which if you want your wedding to be like a movie, now you definitely have it set.
1: Is it required to bring a gift?
0: It doesn't say you're required to bring a gift.
4: The money is the gift.
0: But if I went on this on the Not a Wedding Crasher site and became one of these people and bought a seat, I'd probably bring them some.
1: So you ask a girl, hey, what are you doing tomorrow? Oh, I don't know. You want to go out? Sure. Where are we going? Oh, I don't know. Maybe a wedding. Would you like to go to a wedding? Oh, sure.
2: I would think he meant ours.
0: No.
1: I don't know. I mean, do you, like Anna said, do you tell your date that you don't know the people? Do you try to act like you do know the
3: people?
1: You make
3: it a bit. You role play.
0: I'm hired.
3: I
0: tell him I'm hired help.
2: Kelly.
0: I'm here to get the party started because I dance at weddings.
4: Or lie. I'm the groom's best friend.
2: Yeah.
4: I was going to be the wedding.
0: I was going to be the groomsman, but.
2: Yeah. But, or you can also like.
0: I dated the bride.
2: If you're the bride and you just want to have like a little fun, you can also lie. Like you can hire the extra or whatever. And then you like tell people like, oh my God,
3: make
2: that's my
3: mystery.
2: Ex. He's here. And then people are like, I don't remember you dating that guy. And it's like, oh my God, I cannot believe you showed up on my wedding day.
3: Or make it a mystery. Yeah. Like find out who doesn't belong. And like it's a game. And at the end of the night, whoever guesses correctly wins.
2: Like, like that mole game.
0: We may need to do this service and just all show up together.
2: Well,
0: like a group outing. How fun would that be?
2: That'd be really fun.
1: We don't know anybody there.
0: Just each other. At least. And then we get our own table.
1: Yeah. It's something different.
0: It's called... Not a Wedding Crasher if you want to check it out and have a fun date night, but I thought it was pretty cool. But let's get to First World Problems. Again, our phone number is 800-543-3548. Desiree, go ahead and share your First World Problem.
5: In the car one morning, I bring my granddaughter to school every morning, and we're in the car. She says, my hands are too soft, Mama, honey. Everything keeps slipping out of them.
2: Aww.
0: My hands are too soft.
1: Yeah, hands are too supple.
0: Yeah, that's what I'm talking about.
5: Yes.
0: Excellent first world problem to have. Tell her as she gets older, it's going to not be as soft.
1: Yeah, put some sandpaper on them bad boys.
5: I love her now.
0: She'll be all right. She'll be all right.
3: So much to look forward to.
0: Thank you, Desiree. Have a beautiful day. What's up, Chloe?
6: Hi.
1: Hey.
3: Hello.
0: Hey. Now, Chloe, what's your first world problem?
6: So whenever we get out of the car from going to school. My mom puts on the heater so in the morning it's not cold. But then my dad takes the car and he turns off the heater and he puts on the air. And then whenever my mom starts the car, it's freezing cold in the morning.
1: Got a whole different kind of seasons in the car. Yeah.
2: And then you don't know what to wear.
0: Yeah, what do I wear for the car? You know? Chloe, you have a wonderful day at school today. Thank you for calling us.
6: You're welcome.
0: Bye, Chloe.
1: Bye.
0: What up, Dixie?
7: What up? My first world problem is when you get up at 4 a.m. and you're sitting, you work for FEMA, and you're sitting at the clockout station waiting for your crew members to let you know if you're going to work or not, if you're working or not.
0: Oh, so you'll show up and you don't even know if you got work that day?
7: Right, and I live 30 minutes away.
1: You just work for the disasters, I guess, right?
7: Yes, the FEMA, the hurricane disaster. So everybody's sitting here just waiting to see if our crew members are going to call it or not.
0: Well, Dixie, thank you for what you and your coworkers do. We really appreciate y'all.
7: Thank you, thank you.
4: Are you going to be working today?
0: You don't know?
7: We don't know. The weather's supposed to be bad all day, so we're waiting around for our crew members to see if they're going to call it or not.
0: Just give us
7: We've
0: a
7: been up since 4 a.m.
3: Oh,
0: give us a text later and go, I'm working, guys. We did it.
7: Yes, most definitely. Most definitely.
0: Love you, Dixie. Thank you for what you do. Have a beautiful day. Thank you for calling the show.
1: It's kind of good news, bad news.
0: Yeah, it's
1: thing,
0: like, because if they're working,
1: that means there was a disaster.
0: Right.
1: So it's, yeah.
0: Hey, Joy.
8: Hey, good morning, Kid Craddock family.
1: Hey there.
3: Good morning.
0: What's your first world problem?
8: So we had a TV that had the Roku attached to it, but now we got a Roku TV, and I can't use it to find my remote or charge it. I have to change the batteries in it instead of just charging the remote when it dies.
3: I got a Roku TV that plugs into your TV, but I lost the remote, and there's nothing I can do to activate it now.
0: Oh.
3: I even downloaded the app, but
0: and
3: like,
0: nothing.
3: The app won't connect to the thing unless I turn the thing on.
0: No.
3: And I can't turn on without the remote. So do I have to get a new Roku?
8: Oh,
1: I think
8: gosh.
1: So.
0: Yeah,
1: you should call in for first world problems.
3: Real.
0: Yeah, Joy
8: well,
0: just
8: thank you guys.
0: Sparked
8: Love
0: it.
8: Y'all. Have a day.
0: You thank too, you. Joy. What up, Jackson?
9: Hey, how are you?
0: Doing great, man. What's your first world problem?
9: I'm not going to lie. I'm a senior in high school currently on my way to school with my mother. Say hello.
10: Hey, hello.
0: Hi, mother.
2: Hi. I thought you were telling us to say hello.
0: Hello, mother.
10: Oh, my gosh. I have to interrupt really quick. My name is Story, and I have been a fan for the longest time since Bath Time with Caroline back in the old days.
0: Aww.
10: I have listened for a very long time. I love you guys so much.
1: Love you, too. Thank you for listening.
0: Maybe we could bring back Bath Time with Jackson.
9: My first world problem,
1: yes.
9: I'm 18. I should be driving, but I'm not. Because I'm scared to take my driving test. I'm gonna just be honest.
2: Yeah.
0: Why are you scared? Is it the parallel parking or what?
9: So my mom's just driving me to school, and now that's how I get all the ladies.
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2: Good morning, Columbia. Happy Cinco de Mayo. Coming up this hour, we have Taylor Swift, Remen, Selena, Miles Smith, and Huntrix, plus that national keyword. We want to see Madison Beer in Vegas, you and a friend, round trip air, hotel, tickets to the show, and there will be an intimate Q&A. You could be part of it. Your national keyword after Taylor.

0: 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Chips and salsa. I'll be doing that later. I like a margarita, but it needs to be like a pomegranate one. I can't do this straight up. 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

Q106.1. Mizzou softball had a couple big wins over the weekend, and they need just one more for the SEC tournament. Today at noon, they're taking on Auburn. We got to get that. And you know what? We got that. Good luck, ladies. Here's Ella Langley. Just when

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1: They say the holy water's watered down, and this town's lost its faith. 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Oh my, my, oh my, my love, I take one look at you, you're taking me.

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1: I was at a bar this weekend. I know. Big surprise. And the music was so loud. And normally I don't mind it being loud, but it was like 4 o'clock on a Sunday. It was too loud. And maybe it was because I didn't like the music, and that's why I thought it was too loud. Like, if they were playing some bangers, we wouldn't have had a problem like this one. It's Olivia Rodrigo and Drop Dead. I know.

0: Olivia Rodrigo on Q106.1. She was the host and musical guest on SNL over the weekend. I thought she did a great job. Anything that really stood out to me? I mean, the opening was really good. Some of the pre-recorded sketches was good. I did not like the R. Kelly one, or supposing to be R. Kelly one. I was like, what year is this? But the funniest thing was their trailer for her hosting, where they were doing The Devil Wears Prada. And like, well, there has to be some devil in this show somewhere. No devil. Which, by the way, number one in the box office this weekend, obviously. Called it. 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
2: 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What they can expect is for me to go 110% every single night and sing my ass off to a point where it doesn't even make sense. And every night, I literally feel like I'm going to collapse at the end of every show. I go all out like it's the last show I'm ever going to do, because you never know.

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1: 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They're terrible. I'll tell you after chapel.

0: 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A list came out. Top five songs we love to sing when we're drunk. Terrible list. Sweet Caroline coming in at number one. Tub Thumping from Chumbawamba. I mean, for today, being Cinco de Mayo, possible. Take Me Home, Country Roads. No. Ugh. The Proclaimers. I'm going to be 500 miles. No. One bourbon, one scotch, and one beer. I know. I don't mind that one. For a bar song. And then Riders on the Storm. Again, I love The Doors, but these songs are trash. Where's some Ice Ice Baby? I like singing that. Where's some Bust a Move, Young MC? That's what I'm talking about. Those are bangers. Not 500 miles, thanks. This is Q106.1.
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1: 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All the accommodations, flight, hotel, tickets. 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Your national keyword after Zara Larsson in Midnight.

0: Zara Larsson on Q106.1, my favorite. She will be on the Today Show on Friday. 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So Madison Beer, she's currently on tour. 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
1: We're tracking off and on rain chances as we go over the course of the rest of the day today. A few rumbles of thunder are going to be possible, but overall, I think most of us are just going to see some light to moderate rainfall off and on through the rest of this afternoon. High temperatures will vary from the lower to middle 50s today. Eventually, we'll start to cool overnight back into the lower 40s to start the day tomorrow. Temperatures overall fairly similar into the day on Wednesday with a few lingering showers Wednesday morning. With your KOMU 8 First Alert forecast, I'm meteorologist Kesley Bellis on Q106.1.
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14: There's something I'd like to talk to you about today, something that's been circulating on the internet that's become a real problem. Deep fake videos of me endorsing products that I've never even heard of and I have no relationship with whatsoever. Let me tell you clearly, these videos are scams. They are designed to take your money. Now, a couple things you should keep in mind. If something sounds too good to be true, it probably is. When you look at these videos, if they don't seem natural, if there's something off about them, the audio or the video, it's probably AI generated. And if you come across something that does pique your interest, see if you can find evidence of it from other sources. I promise you this, if I discover something incredible that you need to know about, I'm going to talk about it somewhere that you can easily find, not on some shady social media site. I'm Dr. Sanjay Gupta, helping you live a better life.
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I mean, how much more perfect can this get? 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

0: 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But there's a catch. I'll tell you what it is after Alex Warren.
1: They say the holy water's watered down, and this town's lost its faith.

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0: Firehouse Subs is offering free sandwiches to people named Mike, and that is happening tomorrow. 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I wonder if Michaela does. I guess you're going to have to call and find out. Customers have to present a valid ID showing their name, and they will get a free medium steak and cheese melt. And that's tomorrow.
1: Yum.
0: Like, they could say any, like, I mean, any of their sandwiches would be good, but imagine it's like, oh, you can have a peanut butter and jelly. I'd still probably do it, but a steak and cheese? Yo. Sign me up, and that's tomorrow. Firehouse Subs. Hopefully your name is Mike, Michael, Michelle. Hopefully Michaela. 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
16: There's something I'd like to talk to you about today, something that's been circulating on the internet that's become a real problem. Deep fake videos of me endorsing products that I've never even heard of and I have no relationship with whatsoever. Let me tell you clearly, these videos are scams. They are designed to take your money. Now, a couple things you should keep in mind. If something sounds too good to be true, it probably is. When you look at these videos, if they don't seem natural, if there's something off about them, the audio or the video, it's probably AI generated. And if you come across something that does pique your interest, see if you can find evidence of it from other sources. I promise you this, if I discover something incredible that you need to know about, I'm going to talk about it somewhere that you can easily find, not on some shady social media site. I'm Dr. Sanjay Gupta. Helping you live a better life.
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Q106.1, it's Jess. Well, I don't like hearing this, that Post Malone delays the stadium tour with Jelly Roll in order to finish a new album. We are not affected by that, so don't need to worry. Your chance to see him still happening July 15th.

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1: Little after one on your Cinco. Up this hour, Ray, Zedd, Bruno Mars, and Gracie Abrams. Plus, gas prices. It's bad. More next. Elizabeth.

0: Q106.1. Generally, when you set a all-time record, you'd want it to be good, not for the national gas average to be $4.44, up 30 cents from last week, and $1.30 from the same time last year. The overall record is still $5.01, and that happened in 2022, and let's just not think about that. Let's just bring it down. Bring it down, people. This is Q106.1.
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Bob. It's Q106.1. It's Jess. According to a new poll, women are more likely to prefer this at a bar and restaurant. And I would agree. I'll tell you more next.

0: 106.1. According to a new poll, women are more likely to prefer hearing music at bars and restaurants. Now, I will mention earlier today, the top songs to sing at a bar or restaurant, I hated. But to have music at a bar or restaurant, like, it's almost weird when you don't. And it may take you a little while to realize that. Like, you're sitting there and you're like, wait a minute. There's, like, nothing in the background. I'm with them. I prefer it. Do I prefer 500 miles from the poke? I'm really stuck on that today. Am I prefer that song? Nah. But even if it's, like, you know, just, like, on hold music, I'll take that more than silence. As I like to call it, dead air. 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
1: We're tracking off and on rain chances as we go over the course of the rest of the day today. A few rumbles of thunder are going to be possible, but overall, I think most of us are just going to see some light to moderate rainfall off and on through the rest of this afternoon. High temperatures will vary from the lower to middle 50s today. Eventually, we'll start to cool overnight back into the lower 40s to start the day tomorrow. Temperatures overall fairly similar into the day on Wednesday with a few lingering showers Wednesday morning. With your KOMU 8 First Alert forecast, I'm meteorologist Kesley Cabellis on Q106.1.
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1: I've been on the show for about 15 years. 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
7: A better life with Dr. Sanjay Gupta.
8: We are finally starting to learn more things we can do to keep our brain sharp as we age. A lot of people think crossword puzzles or Sudoku might do the trick, but the science doesn't really bear that out. What one recent study found, though, was that a certain type of brain training seems to have a significant impact on cognition as we get older. It wasn't memory or even problem-solving tasks that moved the needle. It was an interactive computerized game that tested the ability to recognize two separate images in faster and faster sequences. It's what we call a task of divided attention, in which you don't have a conscious strategy on how to improve. That's according to the study's lead author. You're just trying to do the best you can to figure out how to divide your attention. Now, the game in this study was called Double Decision, if you want to find it and try it out yourself. I'm Dr. Sanjay Gupta, helping you live a better life.
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12: Getting your heart broken can be really rough. It'll happen to most of us at some point in our lives. It's not just an emotional experience. It's a physical one, too, often described as getting the wind knocked out of you, a knot in your stomach, trouble sleeping. I recently spoke about this with Dr. Yoram Yovel, a psychiatrist and neuroscientist. He was on my podcast, Chasing Life. Now, he told me heartbreak doesn't have to last forever, and while your inclination might be to withdraw, isolate, and shut down, it's often the opposite of what supports healing. One of the things that helps us the most is reconnecting to other people you love. And the reverse is also true, he said. If someone you care about is struggling, don't give up on them. You hold the power to comfort loved ones that are in deep physical or emotional distress. I'm Dr. Sanjay Gupta, helping you live a better life.
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1: I've been on the show for about 15 years. Kid Craddock hired me. I took over the hosting duties in 2013 after he passed away. I also love to go skateboarding. I still play video games. I basically still act like a teenager. 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I can't wait to get to know you better. 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
1: 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B-R-U-I-S-E-S. 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
2: We keep the relationship in the band strong with humor. We've been a band together 18, 19 years. That's longer than most people's marriages. Not to be dark, but I'm just being real, especially in America. You know what I mean? It's longer than most businesses. It's longer than, definitely longer than most bands. I'm just trying to, you know, ever since Tom Brady started, I've just been watching. I'll be like, if you know what, I got to last longer than him. This guy is never going to retire. I somehow had to figure out how to have enough juice to outlast Tom Brady. I've done it, but, you know, I didn't play college ball. So I added 4 years to it, and I'm still going. And I'm not going to stop till I've outlasted Tom Brady. And then I'll retire after he does. But honestly, jokes and dinners. Like, go laugh a lot, have dinners together once a week. Don't do drugs, stay clean. That's how we stay together as a band.

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1: Giving him 6.1. 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Here's Olivia. I could be.

0: Olivia Dean on Q106.1. Everyone knows over the weekend that Spirit Airlines shut down. Which, I don't know what the process is. Like, you know you're shutting down. People are still booking flights. They're at the airport and you just don't show up. And I get it. A lot of people don't have jobs anymore. But I'm ready to go on my, like, how maddening would that been? Be like, oh, why are there no more planes? Why is no one here? Why is it dark? Man, Southwest, thank goodness for you. They helped out. But that would be my luck. Like, I book a trip in, like, a long time. And they're like, oh, your airline does not exist. Be like, damn it! I'll just hang out at these airports all day. You'll see me at the bar. This is Q106.1.
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0: All the hits, Q106.1. It's your buddy Damon Knight, and we do have some breaking news to report this hour. The Stag Beer Tap is no longer available at Shakespeare's Pizza in Columbia. Nobody's fault. The brewery is actually halting their kegged production of Stag Beer. So what does that mean at Shakespeare's? Well, that means no more draft stag in a pickle. And that's always been our thing at Shakespeare's. How can we go on without draft stag and a pickle? Well, don't fear. Shakespeare's does have a solution to this, because the stag and pickle pairing remains, but now offered from a classic stag bottle. Whew! Crisis averted. 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
1: We're tracking off and on rain chances as we go over the course of the rest of the day today. A few rumbles of thunder are going to be possible, but overall, I do think most of us are just going to see some light to moderate rainfall off and on through the rest of this afternoon. High temperatures will vary from the lower to middle 50s today. Eventually, we'll start to cool overnight back into the lower 40s to start the day tomorrow. Temperatures overall fairly similar into the day on Wednesday, with a few lingering showers Wednesday morning. With your KOMU 8 First Alert forecast, I'm meteorologist Kesley Cabellas on Q106.1.
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K106.1, Cinco de Mayo. They're actually having a Cinco celebration out of the Deuce in Columbia tonight. You should head out there, check that out. It's going to be fun. It's Q106.1.

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Won't be long now. The weather's going to get warm and we'll be able to swim. That's the name of this song, BTS, on Q106.1. Swim.

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2: 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All this rain. Kind of chilly outside, too. Slight chance for rain tomorrow. We'll be in the 50s, 60s on Thursday, 70s on Friday and Saturday. 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

0: All the hits are on Q106.1. It's your buddy Damon Knight. Oh, man. We want to send a big shout-out to our beloved Mizzou softball team, who had an amazing year this year. We literally had one of the best fan bases in the whole country for softball, averaging over 2,000 fans per game at our awesome Mizzou softball stadium. So it was a great year, and earlier today, the Tigers came up just short of being able to advance to the NCAA tournament. They lost to Auburn earlier today, 6-2, eliminating them from the SEC tournament. A win today might have sent them into the postseason, but still an incredible year for Mizzou softball. We're super proud of you guys. 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

Cinco de Mayo. You guys going out tonight? Go get you a margarita. Whatever it takes. Have a Cinco celebration. 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
16: Sometimes you can tell a lot about what someone wants to do offline by looking at what they do online. Let me tell you about Pinterest's first parenting trend report. Pinterest is a huge platform. They have 600 million monthly users, 80 billion searches per month. The report found a shift from the iPad kid era to now, when parents are actually more interested in real-world adventures and hands-on activities. The Global Trends and Insights lead at Pinterest told us, families are thoughtfully designing childhoods rooted in creativity, intention, and meaningful experiences. One psychologist we spoke to said he sees this as a reflection of parents' desire to build core capacities in their children. Resilience, curiosity, self-regulation, empathy. These things don't grow automatically, but are built through lived experience. I'm Dr. Sanjay Gupta, helping you live a better life.
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Here's the collaboration that we never knew we needed, but here it is. Madonna and Sabrina Carpenter. 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

0: Q106.1, it's your buddy Damon Knight. We always like talking about important local stories that are going on in town. So here we go. Breaking news. The Stag Beer Tap is no longer available at Shakespeare's Pizza. The brewery is halting their kegged production. So it's nobody's fault. They're literally halting the kegged production. So no more stag beer on tap at Shakespeare's. And you know what that means? That means no more draft stag in a pickle at Shakespeare's, which that has been a Shakespeare's thing forever. What will we do? Well, Shakespeare's has announced that there is a solution and that you can still get stag in a pickle, but this time it'll come from a classic stag bottle. Phew! Crisis averted. It's Mid-Missouri's hit music,
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19: When it comes to the myriad reasons people don't get enough exercise, psychologist Diana Hill has heard them all. She's the author of a new book with a great title, I Know I Should Exercise, But. On a recent episode of my podcast, Chasing Life, Hill told me the number one reason people don't exercise is because they don't feel like they have enough time. She told us that she encourages people she works with to shift from an either-or mindset to a both and mindset. Hill herself uses time at her son's baseball game to walk around the field cheering him on instead of sitting on the sidelines. She also recommends setting up your space at home, at work, in the car to facilitate movement. So every night before I go to bed, I lay out my workout clothes next to my bathroom sink so they are waiting there for me as a good reminder. I'm Dr. Sanjay Gupta, helping you live a better life.

Q106.1, it's your buddy Damon Knight. I'm originally from St. Louis, and you know what they say, you can't spell hustle without STL. That's why we got to play Nelly on Q106.1.

0: 106.1, you know, it's not always just fun and games around here. 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

0: All the hits, Q106.1. It's your buddy Damon Knight. You're probably driving right now. So here's something super important that you need to know about traffic in mid-Missouri. MoDOT is going to be removing and replacing the Providence Road Bridge over I-70 in Columbia. And that construction is going to start later this month, like towards the end of May. All right. And then that's expected to be closed for most of the summer as a part of the Improve I-70 program. So just be ready for that. Don't say I didn't warn you. So that's the Providence Road overpass over I-70. It's getting removed and it's getting replaced. And it's going to be really nice when everything's done, right? And they've got the highway is going to be wider, and the bridge itself is going to have, you know, it's going to be beautiful. It's going to have new lighting, new railings. It's going to be awesome. All right, it's going to get a little worse before it gets better, though. So be ready for that. On Providence Road, that overpass over I-70 is going to be removed and replaced. That process starts later this month. This Q106.1.
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3: 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Since COVID, a lot of the OneRepublic songs that have connected around the world, like I Ain't Worried, Rescue Me, Sunshine, us and David Guetta last year with I Don't Want to Wait, they've all been very high-tempo, energetic, dopamine, you know, shotguns, basically. Since COVID, we kind of flipped to just feel-good music. Honestly, we were bummed out like everybody else. It was a depressing time. It was a dark time. So from, call it 2022 or 23, until the last 3 years, mostly what we've put out is, honestly, feel-good music. We've been touring in the summers in Europe and all around the world and keeping it up-tempo. And I've been longing for stuff that feels more emotionally resonant, if that makes sense. I feel like we have enough songs. We made enough spin class playlists and, you know, jogging playlists for a minute, and it's time to tap back into some deeper emotion.

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All the hits are on Q106.1. We're all trying to figure out what we're going to do tonight. Remember, we're firing up the Netflix because all of our practices and games, or so many of them at least, have been canceled with all of the wet conditions. We're scrambling, but we'd have it no other way in mid-Missouri. We play all the hits. It's Bruno Mars now on Q106.1. For just

All the hits, Q106.1. It's your buddy Damon Knight, Cinco de Mayo. Who's going out tonight? Who's ordering margs? Margs for the table. I can't have one, though. Tequila makes me sick. But you go for it. You're a rock star.

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0: 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It's your buddy Damon Knight, rolling commercial free. 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
5: Happy Cinco de Mayo.
6: That is right. Also for me, because I don't speak a lot of Spanish, it's May 5th. But yeah, Cinco de Mayo. You are our... You're the flavor of the show.
5: Look, I'm your translator. I'm your pocket Duolingo. Anytime you need me. Can you believe that this fell on a Taco and Tequila Tuesday?
6: Perfect match. You get tacos today. You get the tequila margs.
5: Absolutely. I'm trying to get one of those soft serve ones. Who was the person that like kicked off the whole Taco Tuesday thing? Wasn't it LeBron?
6: He wants to claim it. I think there's always been a Taco Tuesday.
5: You may not know Spanish lingo, Tyler, which understandable. But my question is, can you do a grito?
6: A greeting?
5: Well, a grito. Grito is kind of like a battle cry, a war cry, a passionate, whiny yell that Mexicanos, well, mostly Mexicanos do. And it's like,
6: ah! Absolutely not.
5: And I was going to make you try, but by the look on your face, I'll just have to imagine.